995 KISS Rock San Antonio. It's me, Melody Cruz. Hi, hello, friends. Happy Tuesday. How's life treating you today? Anybody doing any better? Or are you getting your ass kicked like me by allergies?

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3: Very slight overcast going into the evening, dropping down to a low of 83.
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0: 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I promise. 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

have a real question for you guys, and I genuinely need suggestions. I need help. Your girl is struggling. Okay, listen. So I have to get my wisdom teeth removed. I know I'm a little late to the game, but I'm a little late to everything. That's just how I live my life. I'm going to be late to my funeral. Anyways, I am absolutely petrified of sedation or anesthesia of any kind. Okay. It just scares me knowing I'm going to be asleep and they're fiddle farting around in my mouth. Right. So I need some genuine suggestions, helpful tips, little hacks and tricks that you have to help me ease my nerves and make this as painless as possible, including recovery. Use the open mic feature on your Kiss Rocks app and help your girl out.

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If you actually go over to kissrocks.com right now, go under our contest tab, you will have a laundry list, okay? And I'm talking laundry list of shows that you can actually enter to win tickets for free, by the way.

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1: Nard is supposed to be like my boy and my buddy. 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

95.5 Kiss Rock, San Antonio. It's me, Melanie Cruz. Hi, hello, friends. It's me again. It's 8:30, which means it's almost time for it to smell like the 90s in 30 minutes. You do need your Kiss Rocks up. If you don't have it, go ahead, go and get it. It's free to download, by the way. We make life really easy for you. At least we try to.

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guys. Yeah. Hell yeah, brother. And we're going to start it off. Oh my gosh, because I am feeling some type of weight. And we're going to start it off with Nine Inch Nails. Not just Nine Inch Nails, though. One of my favorite songs by Nine Inch Nails. I don't know what it is, but Trent Reznor just scratches the itch for me, man.

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Now it is time for you to vote for the next 90 song that's going to play right after Rage Against the Machine. Lint, Stone Temple Pilots, and Red Hot Chili Peppers are your choices for tonight. So choose wisely.

It's time for your Smells Like the 90s nostalgic history lesson. And because we are basically almost ready for school. I know it's early July, but literally next month is school. Like, this is the last of their summer. I figured we would go through a few nostalgic 90s school memories. The big parachute. Do you remember the big parachute? You would all lift up and then had to tuck it under your butt and sit down real fast. Loved it. That was one of my favorite. Oh my gosh, this might be a little bit more niche too, is the book orders. Do you remember getting book orders, the paper book orders in school? Oh my gosh, in the book fairs, nothing tops the book fair experience in the 90s.

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I had to share with you really quick my favorite headline of the day. It came from this afternoon, earlier this afternoon, from News 4 San Antonio. I'm sorry, I can't. It, in all caps, this is the first line of the headline. Explosive diarrhea outbreak. He can't. But seriously, it's a health situation and we should all be on the lookout for explosive diarrhea, especially going to public pools now that summer is almost

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Monday Night Five Kiss. It's time for If I Have to Know, You Have to Know. And somebody else must be burdened with this information like I am. Okay, listen, I feel very passionately about this right now. I'm going to try to calm down. Okay, because this is frightening. Okay, it's just frightening. Pringles is selling flavored hot dog buns in Pringles cans. I swear to you, it is not a joke. It is a limited edition stunt to celebrate National Hot Dog Day, which is next Wednesday. Not this Wednesday, next Wednesday. So the flavors will include sour cream and onion, barbecue, and honey mustard. They will be potato-based. If you've never had a potato bun, you know, I suggest go have one of those. Kind of set the expectations. But they're infused with the flavors. So they're not going to be coated in the flavors like a chip is. They're going to be infused with the

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99.5 Kiss Rock San Antonio. It's me, Melanie Cruz. It's time to check in, my friends. How are we doing lately? Anybody struggling out there like your girl? Have you done your therapy session yet? That's probably why you're struggling, homie, which is fine. I get it. I actually have been avoiding therapy for a little bit. I had an appointment and it had to get rescheduled, but I didn't actually reschedule it. I just let it pass and not do anything about it because I'm avoiding it. But it's okay. We need to stop avoiding it because we're not going to get better if

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Because seriously, it was just January, not 30 July. School's basically started. What are we going to do? All right, it'd be rough out here. All right, it's rough out here. Tomorrow, 420 ticket window, win a free pair of tickets to go.

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105 KISS Rock San Antonio. It's also home of the Billy Madison Show. 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

95.5 Kiss Rock San Antonio. I am done for the evening, but I shall return. In the meantime, some good rock. P.O.D. Pod. Some good advice. Wake up tomorrow morning. Billy Madison Show, 6 a.m. And some real advice. Have fun. Be safe. 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I'm Melanie Cruz.

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1: Before OnlyFans or anything, look up Melissa Midwest. 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
1: What do you mean?
2: It's got a question mark where the picture should be.
3: Bro, you're a dumbass.
2: That's her.
3: You're the worst private investigator I've ever seen in my
2: life.
3: That's
2: her IMDb. What? That's her IMDb. What? Whatever you say. IMDb.
1: You just beep beep beep beep.
2: IMDb. Is it IMB? Or no, IMDb. Is that DD? What? Is that two D? No.
3: He just did Morse code.
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1: Would Nard rather have a bear make love to him or a moose?
2: Oh, man.
3: Bear.
2: Why?
3: A bear, why?
2: Because then, I mean, it's like almost a human. Because it's like,
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2: It's almost a human.
3: What?
2: Yeah, because it stands up.
3: Bear,
2: I feel like I can straddle it. 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
1: What?
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8: 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You can count on me. I won't let you down. Just like you, I live in this town.
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0: Dave Mastin Show. Jackie's been holding on. I was talking about this guy. His wife no longer wants his weenie, and he doesn't know what to do. And he goes, all he wants in the whole world is for his woman to need him, to want him. What's up, Jackie?
1: Hi, morning. I just wanted to say the point that Derek made about, you know, competition, I agree with them 100% on that. I just wanted to make that
0: clear. Now, can I ask you a question, Jackie? As a man, men don't want competition. They just want to be the only man. They don't want competition. They don't want to have to fight over their woman. And one of the reasons is back in the day, they tried to woo a woman, right? You would court the woman. You try to woo her. You try to win her heart and all that. Well, that's different now because women are getting plowed while you're talking to them. So she's getting plowed by some other guy while you're talking to her, and she's going on dates with you like the plowing isn't happening, which is just crazy. That's insane.
2: It is.
0: That's insane, but that's how it is nowadays. Right? She probably just got her cheeks clapped the night before, and she's like, oh, I got a date today. And it's like, wait a second, you just had sex with some other guy that you don't care about.
1: Right, because once she doesn't want the guy anymore, she's already getting it somewhere else. She's getting smashed by some other guy already.
0: All right, but so why do women need competition? Why do you want your man to feel, you know, like he has to go out and get other women interested in him to keep your attention?
1: Because they still want a hold of that rope, like from the guy, the husband. They want to make, even though she's not touching him, she doesn't want other women to touch him, even though she's not giving it up.
0: Well,
1: which is BS.
0: people are saying you're the most honest, genuine caller we've ever had.
2: Yeah, no, she is.
0: That you're just being honest that, yes, in order to keep your woman interested, men really need to have other women interested in them.
2: Mm-hmm.
1: That's true, yeah. And it's reality. It is.
0: What is the psychology behind that? Why do women like that?
1: Just to be negative, just to be, you know, in charge. I mean, it's, you know, vindictiveness.
0: Yeah.
1: I guess. Yeah.
0: You're making women sound like monsters.
2: Yeah. That's why I think you have, as a guy, you got to flirt with other girls at least. At least just keep your girl her toes.
0: She agrees with you, Derek. She's like, yes, you got to flirt with other women. Let other women want you.
1: Mm-hmm. Well, because think about it. Let me flip this around. Think about it. Because if the guy is not getting, supposedly I'll make comment before about a guy, he got ED for his woman because, you know, she doesn't turn him on. Well, if he gets a younger girl, hey, that ED goes away.
0: Oh, yeah. It goes away immediately. A lot of times the ED is caused by the woman that you're with.
2: Yeah.
1: Exactly. Exactly.
2: It's like if you have a quarterback that you wish was playing a little bit better, and you don't want to totally piss him off, but maybe like third, fourth round, you draft another quarterback just to kind of be like, hey, buddy, you better step up your game. You don't take him in the first round because then you just might blow up your whole thing. But, you know, in a later round, you take a QB. You're like, hey, listen, you better have that. You better competition. You better step it up. Better stop throwing that ball to the other team.
0: So what's your advice for a man out there who has a woman and she's kind of like take it or leave it with sex?
1: Maybe test the woman with competition.
0: All right.
1: Even though I don't agree with, like, you know, messing around behind somebody's back or whatever, but if your woman is going to, you know, see that you're looking for competition, maybe she should step up her game. And if she doesn't see that, then she's stupid.
0: Let's see here.
2: I love her honesty.
1: Thank you.
0: Would you want that? Would you want your man to keep other women kind of around just to give you a little competition?
1: Yes, of course. I'm not going to lie and say no, of course, but I don't need to do that because if my man's not getting attention, then I have to step up my game. You know,
0: gotcha. Gotcha. But why does it have to get to that point? And I got another question for you. Why do women lose interest in their man's wiener?
1: I'm going to say, and I'm going to keep it real for the women, hormonal changes. You know, a lot of it depends on the age group of women. You know, they go through hormonal changes where they don't want to be touched. Other women do want to be touched.
0: Yeah, they do. Right? And then right. The guys out there, there's the women out there that want. They want that action.
1: Right.
0: Huh. Yeah. Well, that's...
1: All right, guys.
0: No, thank you.
2: Appreciate it.
0: Really great information out there for all the fellas out there. So if you got a woman that doesn't want to touch you, you got to find a woman that does.
2: That's all you got
0: to
2: do.
0: That's all you have to do. Go to the gym, work on yourself, find a hobby, play pickleball, and find a woman that wants to touch you.
2: That's it. That easy.
0: Yep, that's all.
2: Mm-hmm.
0: Nice. Okay, well, that's good information.
2: Thank you so much.
0: There are men out there that just suffer. They just sit there and they suffer.
2: Yep.
0: But a lot of women, too, out there where they suffer, too, because their man doesn't want to touch them anymore.
2: Mm.
0: Boy, that would be terrible.
2: Yeah, I mean, we have taken a lot of those calls.
0: We have taken too many of those calls, Derek.
2: It's almost shocking how many we've taken of those.
0: From women who are with a man that doesn't want to touch them anymore.
2: Mm-hmm.
0: You got to wonder. And Nard always blames the woman.
2: Yeah, he does.
3: What? It's always the man's fault.
0: No, you were always blaming the woman. Now you're flip-flopping. Okay, now tell me.
2: He used to be like, oh, the woman does it. She got big or whatever.
0: Yeah, so now how is it the man's fault?
3: Because he's not showing her attention?
0: Right.
3: Yeah, like you can't always let her do all the

0: Landu brainstorms boat names for the boat he hopes to own.
1: 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C'est la vie?
2: Would be better if I was French.
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1: Oh, I know. Boy, oh boy. Or barely awake. Paddle to the metal. Oh, man. I should do this for a living.
0: It feels good to be Boatu. It feels good to Geico.
3: They don't do anything for their life. Yep. Just sitting around waiting for them to find a freaking rich husband or something, which chances are they will never find, because a rich guy, a wealthy guy, is not going to want some chick who just freaking lays in bed all day.
4: Nope.
5: Yeah, they probably don't. A rich guy probably doesn't, but there are guys out there that do like that.
4: Like what? A bum woman?
5: Yes.
4: They like a woman that's a bum?
5: Yeah.
6: Just sits around all day.
5: Yeah.
4: Okay, they like it sexually.
5: For sure.
4: If she has
5: a
4: lot of sexual energy.
5: She does.
4: Sure.
5: Yeah. Bums do.
4: But if she's also lazy in the bedroom, then that's
5: not gonna fly. That's you can't do that.
6: You can't.
5: Yeah. But this guy literally is just talking about girls that aren't going out there and like getting stuff done. Like, he literally is calling that girl a loser. And it's just like, last thing I want is a girl that's going out there and, like, accomplishing stuff.
4: You don't want that.
5: No. My girl's got no medals, no awards, never done nothing.
4: And you love it.
5: I love it.
4: You find that to be the most love attractive
5: quality. Barely graduated high school and immediately after did nothing.
4: Right. And that turns you on.
5: Yeah, absolutely. Never had a nothing job. Never even tried to do that.
4: Nor do you like what Derek likes, or do you want a woman that's accomplished?
5: Oh, he needs a woman. He needs a CEO.
7: Yeah, that too, yeah.
5: He needs a boss bitch.
4: Yeah, you probably do need a boss bitch.
5: Yeah, he does, yeah.
7: Either one's fine.
4: You need a woman that wants to be called mommy.
5: You couldn't be with a woman that is less accomplished than you.
7: I mean, if she's less, then possible? Yeah, definitely not.
5: Yeah,
4: Chris is like, that's possible?
5: I don't know. You're right, I don't know. He had one woman like that, but she died.
7: Yep.
4: Oh, she was less accomplished than you.
7: Hell yeah, she was.
5: Yeah, she went to Sepulpa.
4: I know. She made her money selling nude photos before OnlyFans was ever even a thought.
5: Before the internet was even.
4: She actually invented OnlyFans.
7: I didn't think she had a job.
4: No, Nort.
5: I never knew her to work.
7: Yeah, not that I can think of.
6: She's a pioneer.
7: I think she did for a little bit. But
5: no, I think she got a check from the state.
7: Yeah, I'm not sure.
5: Because her eyes sometimes would cross.
7: Yeah.
4: That was just because her parents were cousins.
5: Yep.
7: Yeah.
5: First cousins.
4: Yeah, that's who. That's
5: and that was Nard's boo thing.
7: Nope.
4: that was your soulmate.
5: Yeah, that was the girl.
4: The funniest girl.
5: Yep.
4: The most fun girl. The most proud I've ever seen you holding a girl's hand.
5: Mm-hmm.
4: I remember we had like a BMS party, and you walked in holding her hand. I'm like, look how proud he looked.
5: Oh yeah.
4: And then I found out her parents were first cousins. I'm like, hell yeah.
5: Yep.
4: Hell yes. That's
5: was the same party. It was a costume party, and Nard, like 10 minutes before the party, bought her a costume, and it was a 4XL. And she was like, what the hell am I going to do with this?
7: It was the last one.
5: 4XL.
7: That girls just really don't dress up.
4: And then, well, not then. Now they do.
5: Yeah, they do. They shed that. They're like, oh, we're dressing up.
4: Yeah, we're doing the thing.
5: But they're not wearing 4XL.
4: No, they're not.
5: No.
4: All right. So you are attracted to women that are losers.
5: I am.
4: Yeah.
5: Me.
4: Nard, you are?
7: Yeah.
5: I don't think Nard really is.
4: I don't think you are.
5: Yeah, I don't think he is. Oh.
4: What do you mean, oh? What are you attracted to then?
5: Yeah, if you are, that's fine. I just haven't, I don't know, I just don't see it. I just, you know, most of the girls you try to talk to are pretty somewhat accomplished.
4: Nard, they're accusing you of flounder face.
7: Maybe. I'm not sure.
4: Okay.
5: Nard doesn't know what accomplished means or any of this.
4: Can you put together a sentence for me?
5: No, it's the 9 o'clock hour.
4: That's true.
7: Yeah.
5: So our boy cooked.
7: We're going on.
5: Especially we went so hard on him at the 6 a.m. hour.
7: I know. We went 0 to 100.
5: Yeah.
7: We were on the gas.
5: This guy cannot do 4 hours.
4: No, you're on the gas.
7: We were on the gas.
5: You're on the gas, buddy.
4: Yeah, you're on the meth. You're on the gas.
5: Nobody.
4: All right. So what kind of woman are you looking for, Nard?
7: Just someone that's sweet, nice, you know.
4: You're not going to find that. Let's be realistic.
5: Well, you notice how he doesn't, you know what he doesn't say anymore? Some sexy, hot piece of ass.
4: Right.
5: Now he's like,

0: Like, he's like, oh, just sweet and nice. A nice girl.
1: I don't think they're out there.
2: Toxic, you know, like obsessive to me.
0: No.
2: Like, that'd be cool.
0: No.
1: Have you watched the movie Obsession yet?
2: I did, yeah.
1: Okay, did you find that girl to be hot?
2: Yeah, it was super hot.
1: Like, right? That whole movie was kind of hot.
2: That's what I want. How
1: obsessed she was with the man.
2: Yeah, that's what I want.
1: Okay, Derek.
0: No, you don't want to. She shot that. What?
1: I know, but besides that. All right. And she battered a woman's face. It doesn't matter.
0: What are you talking about? That girl was scary as hell.
2: Just take a little bit, Derek.
1: You didn't think it was cute when they were playing that game at the party, and then he had to kiss the one to the left, and his girl had that pouty face, and then she went over there and removed the other girl that was to his left, and then she went to the left. She got down and puckered her lips out. You didn't think that was hot?
0: I can only think about when she's straddling him on the couch and they're fighting and the guy walks in and she shoots the other guy right in the head.
2: Okay, without the gun, that would be hot.
0: That, I mean, what?
2: Without the gun part.
0: That was... You don't want that?
2: Oh.
1: I don't know.
0: What are you talking about?
1: I thought
0: nobody walked
1: sure.
0: away from that movie like, man, I wish I could get a girl like that.
1: I think they did.
0: I don't think they did, Billy.
1: Yes, I think they did.
0: All right.
1: I think a lot of guys watched that movie, but man, I really want a girl like that.
0: All right.
1: I think they looked at their girl and they're like, why can't you be like that?
0: What?
2: It's true.
1: Yeah. She actually liked her man.
0: Because she was under a spell.
1: Yeah. That's what it takes nowadays to get a woman to love you.
0: Yeah, I think it does. Yeah.
1: Yeah. I saw this woman. She's like, you know what?
0: Maybe Nard's ahead of the game with all the witchcraft he does.
1: Yeah, he probably is. Yeah. I don't even want to love a man. This woman, she goes, I will get married, but I'll never love a man.
0: How could you say that?
1: That's what she said.
0: Get married, but you'll never love a man.
1: Yeah, I'll never love a man.
0: Huh.
1: I'll get married.
0: I don't even know how that works.
1: But I'll never love a man. I know. That's what I was like. How does that work?
0: I don't know.
1: How are you getting all this other stuff without loving your man?
0: It makes no sense.
1: Pretty impressive if she's able to do it.
0: Yeah, it is. She's able to pull it off.
1: Let's see. This woman says, the one thing that guys need to stop doing, I'll get to that. This woman now thinks different about men who have to pay all the bills. And Heidi Klum talked about what a man put in a box. And she says guys nowadays just want to bang. We'll get to that next.
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1: Where them haters at, man.
2: Yesterday kind of sucked because USA got knocked out of the World Cup.
3: I wish it was that, you know. That's a nice way to
2: terrible game. That was the first game I watched. and USA just gets their ass whooped.
3: You're like, yeah, I don't know what people are talking about. This team sucks.
2: And then, you know, Derek was saying he's trying to find Taylor Swift stuff. We can't because they locked down all the cameras. They checked everybody for Meta glasses, Ray-Bans, just any sort of recording device.
3: You can't see nothing.
2: I have a theory.
3: What?
2: I have a theory that they don't want anybody having any of that information, that they hired photographers to record and take pictures and of all that because they're going to profit from it. This is my prediction that there will be a coffee table Taylor Swift wedding book.
3: I mean, it's a limited sell edition. Too, yeah.
2: It's going to sell out.
3: Taylor Swift's so smart with that. Like, that girl knows how to make money.
2: Yeah, I think that there's going to be a lot of memorabilia opportunities.
3: Memorabilia.
2: From her wedding.
3: That'd be kind of crazy, though, because it's like your wedding. So you're doing memorabilia?
2: Yeah, but it's their love story. And she also did a special song. She sang a song for her husband.
3: Oh, now God. Husband.
2: So I don't know what the song is, but you know that thing's going to be released. I know.
3: I mean, I know that's what she does.
2: I think Paul McCartney performed at her wedding.
3: I heard that, yeah.
2: I mean, that guy's, he was a Beatle.
3: No, yeah, he is like 88 years old.
2: Yeah, but he can still perform.
3: There's no way it's still good.
2: Barry Manilow isn't good. He was in Palm Springs over 4th of July. He was at a grocery store, and this guy was trying to get a photo with him, and they were saying no, no, no.
3: Yeah.
2: But he was actually pushing the cart around and then shaking his way to his car.
3: Yeah. he's living on his own.
2: Yeah, no, he's got a crib there in Palm Springs.
3: That's badass.
2: So shout out Barry Manilow. I just saw that video, and then I saw that a while back it was Lionel Richie. Wasn't he on one of those shows, America's Got Talent, or one of those.
3: I think so, yeah.
2: Was it American Idol?
3: Yeah.
2: Might have been. Yeah, might have been. I don't watch those shows.
3: You're right, though. He was on one of them.
2: So he did one of those things. He just, like, fell down on stage recently or something, or he got sick, so he had to cancel a show, but now he's back touring again.
3: Oh, well.
2: Here's the thing. These guys are still going to tour as long as people pay to see them.
3: Yeah. It's just easy money.
2: It's the easiest money. And there's nobody like up and coming behind them, right? So, and people like nostalgia.
3: Yeah, people like to go see shows. I mean,
2: they do.
3: Look at it. Kanye West just had the, I think there's reported like the, you know, largest like grossing concert or event ever at the Alamo Dome.
2: Yeah.
3: Like, that's crazy. People are just saying it was the best concert they've ever been to.
2: Yeah. And they didn't want, the city didn't want it to happen.
3: No, they didn't. And
2: it brought in a lot of money to the city.
3: It did?
4: Yep.
3: I mean, there's people that were going out there waiting in like 8-hour long lines just to buy merch that didn't even have tickets to the show.
5: Nope. Really?
3: Yeah, the day before. Yeah. Insane.
2: No, he draws for sure.
3: He definitely does.
2: And people that went to the show said it was a fantastic show.
3: They can't stop talking about it.
5: There wasn't a bad seat there.
2: I'm sure there's one bad seat.
3: I don't know. I think Nard might be right. Like, that's why so many people are so into it is because, like, that's how he makes it feel. Because his stage is in the middle and it's so large.
2: And it was so tall.
3: Yeah.
2: That makes sense.
3: So it's like, man, even if you have, like, nosebleed, you still feel like, damn, he's right there.
5: Yeah.
2: Yeah, I was asleep at 7:30 on 4th of July.
3: Yeah.
2: So I didn't get to see any of the fun
3: stuff.
2: That's
3: ridiculous. Yeah, that's what?
2: Well, I had a flight the next morning.
3: Oh. I mean, it's still light outside.
2: I know, at 5 a.m.
3: How the hell do you even do that?
2: You just
3: close your eyes. Really? Like, okay.
2: And then you...
3: All right, okay. That's impressive.
2: Yeah. Let's see here. Oh, not all old people Febreze themselves to get rid of the old people smell. That's probably smart, though.
3: It probably is.
2: Because you get to a certain age and you just have an old smell.
3: You do. Decay.
2: It's got to be decay. You just hope your wife has that similar smell, and then you guys are nose blind.
3: Yeah. It's like,
2: Nard has that smell.
5: I don't think I do.
2: You do. You have a decaying smell.
5: What? No way.
2: A little bit. No. You're, look at you. You're always picking at your hands.
0: I'm
2: with
0: not
2: stuff.
0: Even picking
3: you're
0: at
3: You're literally decaying.
2: You yeah. have an instrument in your hand to pick at your skin.
3: Mm-hmm.
0: It's that. What? No, it's a stick.
2: Well, what are you doing? Can you enunciate that?
3: Where did you get it? Outside?
0: No, I got it. I don't know where I got it.
2: There, I'll tell you where he got it. It used to be the thing that I hit him on the hand with the knuckles.
3: Okay.
2: But he took the top part off, and he just has the stick
0: now.
2: No,
0: the top part broke after me fiddling
2: with
0: it.
2: Yeah, okay, well, that was mine. Fiddling with it. That was mine, and you just took it and broke it.
3: And I love how he's like, well, yeah, I broke it. Yeah. Oh, okay, thank you.
0: Well, I have to have something to fiddle with.
2: Well, bring something, dumbass.
0: I don't know what to bring without making noise.
2: Okay, well, then use your thing.
0: What?
3: Go get help.
0: I do got... What?
2: Just play with your nipples or something. I don't know.
3: Go check yourself in, dude. Go get rehab.
0: Nope, never.
2: Oh, man. This woman was talking about things that men need to stop doing, and this is one of them.
4: Okay, finish the sentence. Guys need to stop...
5: lying.
4: That is so true.
5: I just need to be honest.
2: All right. Men need to stop lying and be honest. But you guys lie about your number all the time. So then would men need to say that women need to stop lying then?
3: I mean, yeah.
2: What do guys lie about?
5: Need to stop, like, not communicating. I feel like for guys, most of the people, they think communicating means issues and problems. But it just means them being honest and straightforward.
4: That's so fair.
2: Yeah. Oh, that's so fair. I don't know. Because... you can, like, women, you guys can be a little difficult, no offense. And if I say no offense, you can't be offended by that. Sure. But sometimes you want us to guess what you're thinking.
3: Mm-hmm.
0: It's a game to them.
2: I feel like men are the better communicators because we just say what's on our mind and we just say it. We just get to the point where they want to be a mystery and we got to try and figure out what's wrong. Because you'll ask her, hey, what's wrong? She goes, I'm fine.
6: Yep.
2: And so the guy's like, oh, she says she's fine.
3: Cool.
2: All right, let's get back to our day. But she's not fine. There's a ton of issues. She's upset about something, but she wants you to dig deeper. And they get upset if you're not like, well, okay, all right, what's wrong? Even though she said she's fine, you're supposed to say, well, what's wrong? What can I do to make you happy? But you're like, I don't know.
3: No.
2: I don't know. I don't know. It's like, all right, now you got to figure out what do we got to do to make you happy. You got to feed them.
3: Yep. You got to stop worrying about if they're happy or not.
2: I feel like they need a good pounding.
3: Yeah.
2: When they start to get like that, right? Don't
3: there
2: you?
3: There are the women out there that are like that.
2: It's like, I just
3: and
2: need
3: they're
2: a good
3: the ones
2: pounding.
3: That say it.
2: Yeah, they do. When they're like, nothing. It's like, all right, you just got to pound that communication right out of them.
3: Yep. They love it.
2: I
3: not
2: think
3: all
2: so.
3: Of them, but the, you know.
2: Yeah, but sometimes.
3: Sometimes they're built like that.
2: Yeah, we're just supposed to know what's wrong. I know.
3: Mm-hmm.
2: Let's see here. What else do I got? Oh, yeah, this one.
7: I think one of the worst ideologies that I carried for so long is that a man should be the 100% provider in a relationship, money-wise. Because at the same time that I was believing that, I expected to be his equal.
2: Yeah, that's the funny part.
3: That is, yeah. Because I don't know, because you guys wouldn't look at us as equal if you're the ones taking care of everything.
2: If you paid all the bills.
3: Yeah. The last thing you're going to care about is our opinion.
2: Yeah. You're not going to treat us as equals.
3: Like, it's not going to happen. But we're monsters if we have that same take. Like, I don't understand that at all.
2: So she wanted a man to pay all her bills.
3: Yeah.
2: Pay for everything. Nair, the nails, hair, eyelashes, electric, phone, mortgage, car payment, car insurance, pay for everything.
3: Yeah.
2: But she admitted, she's like, then I wanted to be treated as an equal.
3: Like, I don't know.
7: But how can I be his equal if I'm expecting him to fully provide? That doesn't make any sense when you really think about it. And this was a tough pill for me to swallow. But now it's hit my stomach. And I think I fully understand it.
2: Yeah.
3: Yeah. But
2: are there dudes out there that pay for everything and then they're like doing half the housework and everything's equal and their woman just gets a free ride?
3: I definitely do like half the housework. I do take care of the bills, but I wouldn't say that's equal because like she doesn't dictate like anything I do. You know what I mean? And I don't really care what her mood is. So that's where it's like I'm different on that aspect.
2: That still makes you daddy.
3: Yeah. Like, I'm still going to go do whatever it is that I want to do. She's just lucky that I never want to do anything.
2: Okay. Do you vacuum and then also then berate her and say, hey, I shouldn't have to do this, dumbass?
3: No, I mean, I don't really, you know, I'm so used to doing it now that I'm fine with it. And it's just funny because, like, we're going to move soon. And so, like, she's got to, like, start packing up her stuff, and her stuff is all over the house, and it's a mess, and now she's crying about it because I won't help her. And I'm like, I told you, don't let it get like this. And you did.
0: It's a lesson.
3: That's your fault. And yeah. She's now boo-hooing about it. And I don't care. It doesn't bother me. Like, I go, like, every day right now when I go home, she's pissed off because I won't help her, and I don't care. And so that's where it's different. Like, most guys would be like, the mood in the house is off. And I'm like, I don't care. Like, it don't bother me what your mood is. And I think that's just because I grew up with a psycho for a mom. So it's just like, you know.
2: I didn't know what mood you were going to get with her.
3: I'm built for it, yeah, right? If I dealt with my mother, I'll deal with you. You're nothing.
2: So if she could be in a bad mood, you're like, whatever.
3: I don't care. It doesn't bother me. Like, you know how a lot of guys would be like, oh, man.
2: I'm walking on eggshells.
3: Yeah, I'm walking. I never walk on eggshells. I walk as hard and as loud as I want throughout the whole house. Doesn't bother me. Not one bit.
2: Wow, that's nice.
3: I don't care. I come to work all the time and she's pissed off. You know, like Nar and a lot of other people would be like, oh, my days. Oh, my God. My woman's mad at me. Oh.
0: Yeah, you got to fix it.
3: Yeah, I don't care.
0: Yep.
3: She'll figure that out. Because I do my part. That's why. Because, like, no other man is going to take care of her. Like, not the way the sloppy. Hell no. It ain't going to happen. You know what I mean? Like, she knows what she's got. She knows.
2: So then she knows she has to act right at certain points.
3: Yeah. That's why it doesn't bother her that it doesn't bother me, whatever mood she's in, you know? She gets over it.
2: Yeah, they're calling you the Renaissance man.
3: That's
2: how men used to be built.
3: Yeah. Right. They'll leave. Like, I'll leave the house. She'll be pissed. I won't care. And most guys would be like, I got to make sure. I got to hurry back home. I'll take extra time. Huh. Like, I won't hurry back
6: home. Get her some flowers.
3: Yeah. Like, I was going golfing the other day. She was pissed off about it. I left, didn't care. I actually played 36 holes.
0: Damn.
2: Yeah,
3: I went around twice.
2: Yeah, you're like, hey, I'm going to do it more.
3: Yeah. Came home, she was hot.
2: Yeah, and you're like, who cares?
3: Didn't care.
2: Did you just block her out?
3: Yeah, didn't care. She's just yapping.
2: Okay, you know what it reminds me of?
3: What?
2: The movie Goodfellas.
3: Uh-huh.
2: Because he would come home
3: and he laughs in her face
2: and then walks out.
3: Yes.
2: And even his friends mocking her.
3: Yeah. Well, I wouldn't allow that, but yeah. Although she is pissed, I guess I do need to beat Daniel up.
2: Why?
3: I don't know. He said something about, I don't know. He called her a bad wife or something like that. And so it's just like,
2: that's just Daniel
3: being
2: Daniel. I'm going
3: to have to handle that, but yeah.
8: All right. She could probably handle it.
3: So she could.
2: They asked women, would you want to be with a guy with a low number or a high number?
3: Yeah.
2: And all the women said they don't want to be with a guy with a low number because they don't want a guy that doesn't know what he's doing.
9: Okay, wait. If you had to pick, you have two options. A guy that has, like, a little too much experience, like 100 plus bodies, or a virgin. Which one are you picking?
10: 100 plus.
9: What?
2: So, women probably love Nard, right? He's out there. He's a big whore.
3: Yeah.
2: They would want Nard with all those numbies compared to a guy that has no experience. And every woman said the same thing. They don't want to get with a guy that doesn't know what he's doing.
3: Right.
2: So as a man, because the dude doesn't care. Guy doesn't care. She doesn't know what she's doing. You know, she'll figure it out.
3: Mm-hmm.
2: But a woman doesn't like that. That's where it's different. A man has to have experience. He has to have things in order. Where the woman can just walk into the relationship with no experience, nothing going on. I mean, she could be a waitress with no college education. She could be homeless, and a guy will bring her in.
3: Yep.
2: But a woman would never take that for a man.
3: No, they wouldn't.
2: Nord, in your experience, do women like that you have such a high number?
0: It's never brought up.
2: Oh, it hasn't?
3: They never ask you?
0: No. Because
2: you're at, what, 1,100?
0: Because
3: he's in the triple digits.
0: Because I always ask them first, and then they clam up, and then they never ask me.
2: So what you slept with almost 1,200 women, right?
0: What?
3: Who said? He doesn't know what that means.
2: Yeah. Well, it's 1,000.
3: Yeah.
2: 200 plus
3: no way.
2: Women.
3: Again, you lost him.
0: Yeah, there's no way.
2: Yeah, because some years you would sleep with like 700 women.
0: 700 women? Yeah, that didn't never happen.
3: You can't
0: even
3: remember the name of the girl he lost his virginity to. Can't remember her name.
0: Yeah, I can't. But like,
2: do you remember yesterday?
0: Yeah.
3: Yeah, he's walking down the highway.
2: That's right. Chris, do you think women are actually, they look at it as a positive if a man is able to conquer that many women?
8: Yeah, because
2: the women don't find that to be gross.
8: No, they don't think like we do.
3: It's just like you trust a company that has a lot of clients.
8: Yeah, they look
3: it's like
8: at
3: oh
8: reviews.
3: Look at all these people that trust this company.
8: Yeah.
2: All right, Derek. But you know when you go buy a car, you're not like, man, I want this car to have a lot of experience.
3: No, you don't.
2: So let me have that rental. It's got 265,000 miles on it.
3: Yeah,
2: she's a runner.
8: No, but if you're looking for a plumber, you look for the one with a lot of great reviews.
3: I understand what you. It's tough to compare those things.
2: Do you know why?
3: Why?
2: Because we drive the car.
3: Yeah, we do.
2: Right?
3: Yeah.
2: So the car, you know, we're the ones that are getting in the car and driving it, right?
3: Yeah.
2: So we don't want that thing to have a bunch of miles on it.
3: When girls, it's the car driving them.
2: Yeah.
3: Yeah, so they're like, yeah, I want a bitch to experience. I don't know. I don't know why women are like that.
2: I don't either.
3: But they are.
2: They're so funny.
3: They are. It's just like, it's how we're supposed to be. We're supposed to be opposite like that.
2: But this woman argues that men want a bitchy woman.
6: You want to end up with a bitchy woman. You want to know why? Men love bitches and men should love bitches because...
2: I agree with her to a certain degree.
3: Mm-hmm.
2: Men like women that are bitchy to other people, but not them. It's kind of like having the dog that only lets you pet it.
3: Yeah.
2: But
3: and
2: it
3: you
2: wants
3: love
2: to
3: that
2: bite,
3: dog
2: it
3: the
2: wants
3: most.
2: To bite yeah. everybody else and rip its throat out.
3: Mm-hmm.
2: That's the bitchiness that a man likes. He doesn't want the woman that's bitchy to him,
3: true.
2: That's
3: going
2: to bite him. He wants the woman who will bite other people.
3: Mm-hmm.
2: That's what he wants.
6: Girl that is a little bit mean, that is a little bit blunt, that is the woman that's going to hold herself to her standards and is going to hold you to her expectations. Men want to be challenged.
2: I know we don't. No.
3: It's the reason why I like a bitchy woman is because I'm kind of rude and bitchy. And you can't be that way with a woman who is not. Also,
2: you would feel
3: bitchy.
2: Bad.
3: I would
2: be
3: feel
2: like
3: bad.
2: Kicking a flower.
3: Exactly.
2: Yeah.
3: It's like I can't be mean to this woman that's never mean. Like I wouldn't.
2: You have to be with a mean woman.
3: I have to be with a woman that is a little bit mean because I'm a little bit mean.
2: But I disagree with her. Men don't want to be challenged. We get challenged at work.
3: We get challenged everywhere else. Last place I want to be challenged is at home.
2: When you get home, that's the last place you want to challenge.
3: Mm-hmm.
2: So I don't agree with her on that.
3: Yeah.
2: But I do agree. That a man wants a bitchy woman, but not a bitch to him.
6: That makes a man feel masculine when she pushes him, when she makes him feel like
2: I don't
6: he's
2: be
6: working
2: pushed.
6: For something or working towards something. He wants to feel challenged.
2: We got enough challenges.
3: We do. Especially right now, like in 2026. I mean, who isn't going through it?
6: Woman is a woman with self-respect.
2: I agree with her about the bitchy part, but...
3: Every time we leave the house, we're being challenged.
2: On the road,
3: you can't even merge.
2: Yeah, what guy is like, man, I can't wait to get home to be challenged.
3: Yeah, when I was just challenged on literally every aspect.
0: Yep.
2: Man, I can't wait to put the key in the door and, what challenges am I going to get?
3: Mm-hmm.
2: Oh, I can't wait for a big competition and challenge.
3: Yeah.
2: I can't wait for her to be a bitch.
3: No, that's not. I don't know what this woman's thinking. I bet this woman's single.
2: You know how I know that I'm right and she's wrong? Because you got all these guys
3: mm-hmm.
2: that sit in their car before 30 minutes.
3: Before they go in the house.
2: 40 minutes before they go in the house because they know they got a challenge. They know they got a bitchy woman there, so they sit in the car.
3: Because mm-hmm. they got to prepare themselves.
2: Yeah, they got to mentally prepare.
3: They're like, oh, I'm about to go in here and do this again.
2: Okay, that's not nice. They said Chris's biggest challenge is cholesterol. Oh, that is mean.
3: Okay,
8: that's
3: gosh.
8: Very real.
3: Yeah, that's,
2: right now, his challenge is the cold that he has.
8: I'll whip any one of their asses.
2: Chris said you couldn't hear him because
3: he
2: got a cold.
3: He has a massive
2: He's
3: cold.
2: Having health issues
3: he
2: right now.
3: In the middle of the summer.
2: Yeah. I know, that's crazy. He caught a cold in the summer.
8: Just get it out of the way.
2: Who does that? It's so nice out. He's got a full-on cold. All right, quick break. We'll be right back.
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3: All right, let's see what's in the news. This is funny. College students are testing at the level of 10-year-olds. I believe it. I know I'm
4: COVID.
3: Dumber. I know. There's that. I'm way dumber than I used to be.
4: Yeah, definitely.
3: I think everybody's dumber.
4: Absolutely.
3: All the technology that we have allows us to be stupid.
4: Yep.
3: I don't know how to spell anymore.
4: Most people don't.
3: And I took spell check. I took spell check off my phone, and I took that whatever it were to fill in the words.
4: Yeah, yeah, yeah.
3: I took that off. It takes me forever to text now.
4: You always thought that it was just like, oh, that's just it helps out a little bit. And it's like, no, that thing helped out.
3: Helped out a lot.
4: Yeah, I know.
3: I remember giving the whiff my phone. She's like, well, I can't text.
4: I can't even. I don't what.
3: You don't have that on.
4: This
3: I'm
4: doesn't
3: like, no.
4: do predictive at all.
3: Uh-uh.
4: Didn't try to figure out what I'm saying here?
3: No, and it took forever. She just gave me the phone back. She's like, I hate that.
4: I hate that.
3: Did you just fart or burp or what? What's
4: yeah,
3: that?
4: I don't know. What was that? Yeah.
3: What was that, Nard? You're making grandpa noises.
4: Dude, I wish I could take that off on Nard's phone. That would be, oh my God.
5: Oh LOL. My gosh.
4: LOL.
6: World end.
3: Can you do me a favor? If you have grandpa noises to make, can you get them all out before we go on the air?
6: Mm-hmm. I can try.
3: What was that noise?
4: Go down to the Eagle.
3: Was that pain or no? This dude's total Kono. You should be in their mascot costume.
4: Right,
3: that's what
4: you should
3: job
4: be. You should be the Kono dog.
5: Yeah, then
3: he
5: could
3: be
5: around.
3: Walking around.
4: Oh my
3: around.
4: God! Yeah. I think he's actually meant to be the Kono dog. He would dominate.
3: We're gonna Chris.
5: Yeah.
3: Let's send him down there.
5: Okay. Mm-hmm.
3: We bring Daniel in here. Mm-hmm. Nard doesn't. He still has a job, so he doesn't hate us all the way.
4: Oh, he'd love us more because he'd be like, oh, I've always wanted to be a mascot.
6: I've never wanted to be a mascot.
3: I love it.
4: It's my dream.
3: We asked Joe.
5: Yeah, I can. We also have an eagle mascot, too. So.
4: Oh, there you go.
3: Oh.
5: So you can do both.
3: Mm-hmm.
4: Dude, you got so much mascotting to do now.
3: What do you think, Nard?
6: No, what? I never wanted to be a mascot.
4: You could be the gay cowboy for Y100.
6: Yeah, I do.
3: You don't want to do this.
6: Yeah, I do. What?
3: With us?
6: Yeah.
3: You don't even like me.
6: Yeah, I do.
3: I can't be with somebody that doesn't like me.
6: Yeah, I do like you.
4: It's impossible to do this job.
3: Chris, what were you going to say?
5: He dressed like the Y100 mascot at our BMS.
3: I know. That's what I thought. Dude, I was like, this guy wants to work for country.
5: Right. Yeah. I mean, you are the mascot.
6: When did I dress like him?
4: Yeah, when you were the gay cowboy at our last event.
6: I wasn't a gay cowboy.
5: Broke back.
3: You weren't a cowboy?
6: Yeah, I was, but it wasn't gay.
3: But you were showing side boob.
4: Yeah.
3: With your tank top.
4: You were showing BH.
6: I was not showing BH. I had jeans.
4: Yeah, that
3: know,
4: was the impressive. Yeah, right. With a hole in it.
6: Huh.
3: And you kept saying, howdy, partner.
4: A quarter to take a gander.
6: What?
3: That's right. I pull my string. No, it's in the front. There's a worm in my pants.
6: I never said that.
3: That's what you said.
4: I thought you were doing.
3: I ain't quite as big as a snake, but I get you a worm. Worm will get the fish. You know what I mean?
4: I love that we found what he's looking for.
3: All right, then we bring Daniel in because Daniel would love to be here.
4: You know, also what he'd really like to do. He wants to be one of the guys that stand on the corner with the sign that flips it around. He's always wanted to do that.
3: Oh, yeah. He's fantastic at that.
4: Mm-hmm.
3: Let's see here. Facebook sperm donor has fathered dozens of children.
4: Huh. Well,
3: so
4: good
3: I didn't know you can just go on Facebook to get anything.
6: You can.
4: Well, I mean.
3: You've done it, huh?
6: No. I know a girl that was doing like that, but that guy.
3: What do you mean? You knew a girl that was doing what? Trying to find a daddy?
6: Yeah, like for her wife. Yeah.
3: Okay.
4: For her wife.
6: Yes.
3: Because they were a lesbian couple. Oh, and they were going on Facebook.
6: Yeah, but they
3: want
6: to actually have sex. That guy was having actual sex. Like they were. He's not just giving samples.
3: Let me see. Let me read the story.
6: Yeah, because like a lot.
4: Oh, did Nard just read your story?
3: No, he didn't.
4: Oh, okay.
3: This guy, he does it both ways. He will do it organically, like the old-fashioned way, or he'll give you a sample. Hmm. So just, and I guess on Facebook, they have 40,000 members worldwide.
4: Damn. That's a lot of members.
3: I'm surprised this guy's fathering so many children because he's got a big forehead.
4: Right, you think girls would be like, I don't really want that forehead for my baby.
3: Right. He's kind of got.
4: Because I mean, they do look at those kind of things.
3: Yeah, I mean, if I was out there trying to build a baby, yeah.
4: Well, I think girls definitely do, especially if you're just trying to get like a donor.
3: Yeah, he's kind of got a doofy face. I'm kind of shocked.
4: I mean, if you fall in love with the guy with the big forehead, and that's
3: whatever,
4: gonna, like,
3: you make
4: whatever,
3: a baby,
4: yeah.
3: You're like, oh, I want more.
4: But if you're
3: big
4: sitting
3: foreheads.
4: Here hiring and picking and choosing, yeah, you usually want a certain look.
3: Snake, the Bigfoot hunter, claims he has unearthed scientific proof of a Sasquatch that shows DNA is part human.
4: Come on.
3: You don't believe in him? You don't believe
4: in
3: Mr. Snake? I don't,
4: Billy. I don't believe in Sasquatch.
3: You don't believe in Snake, the Bigfoot hunter?
4: No, I don't. And I just am not, I don't know. These guys are so stupid.
3: Well, he made highly disputed claims in 2024 that he found the decomposing remains of an 8-foot, 300-pound Sasquatch in New York.
4: Wow.
3: In the mountains. I guess there's mountains in New York.
4: I didn't know that.
3: Now he claims he enlisted Cornell University to conduct a DNA test and found the creature is a mixture of Neanderthal and human, according to the website. In case you were wondering, Nard, you're a big believer in Bigfoot.
6: Oh, my God, yes.
4: Oh, yeah. Nard's favorite day was when we had the guy that caught Bigfoot
6: that
4: up here.
6: That was the best.
3: Okay, I got a question, though. You watch a lot of documentaries.
6: I do a lot.
3: Is there anything in the documentaries that lead you to believe that a Bigfoot is real? Even though Bigfoot was first coined here in 1953 or 58 or something like that.
6: Right.
5: Wow.
6: Yeah.
4: Like Nard knew that, right?
6: Yeah.
3: All right, so what's your proof of a Bigfoot?
6: they migrated just like the Pilgrims.
4: Right.
3: I think you're the closest thing to a Bigfoot, if I'm being honest.
4: Yeah.
3: Right?
6: I mean, yeah, everyone has their similarities.
3: I think it's just a Nard lost in the woods.
6: I mean, you could say Chris has got similarities, as hairy as he is.
3: No, he's too short. You're kind of short. You're like 6'1".
4: He'd be Littlefoot.
6: Yeah, he'd be the baby Littlefoot.
5: The baby Littlefoot.
3: This dude, he fought off a gator that ate his leg.
4: That's impressive.
3: Gosh. So this gator was eating his, of course it was an elderly man of Florida survived an alligator being, the alligator chomped down on his leg, pulled him into the water. He reveals the gruesome way he avoided being the beast's dinner, only gave him a leg.
4: I just don't like, I don't know why you go anywhere near any swamp.
3: Well, yeah, he had his bulldog with him. He's throwing a fishing line out there in a canal.
4: Yes.
3: When the beast leapt from the waters and chomped down on his leg.
4: I get it, like going to the ocean and stuff, but.
3: He stuck his thumb in the eyes of the gator.
4: Nice.
3: That's what
4: him.
3: He did.
4: Good for him.
3: He kept jabbing the eyeballs out of the gator.
4: That'll get him to... I mean,
3: he said then it turned him loose.
4: Yeah. That hurts.
3: Otherwise, I would have been gator food.
4: Yeah, because like, imagine like punching a gator. That's got to do nothing. And they don't have any balls out for you to like, you know, kick or punch. And so it's just like... Eyeball literally has to be their only weakness.
3: You know, a dog that's biting you, you're supposed to, you know, get them in their backside.
4: Right, yeah, yeah. And then they let you go.
3: Supposedly.
4: Supposedly, yeah.
3: Nor does that work?
6: No, I don't think it does.
4: Okay. All right.
6: No, I seen a video that this guy picked him up from his back legs and just kept swinging him around like a windmill. It was a good tactic.
3: Okay.
6: What?
3: Huh.
6: Wow. Wait, the dog was attacking him.
3: No, I got you, buddy. All right, well, that's it for us.
6: How are we not on the guy's side?
4: Huh?
3: I don't know.
4: I didn't see the video, so.
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8: 78 and mostly cloudy, heating up in the afternoon with a high of 96.
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21: I'm veterinarian Dr. Bob Judd. Squirrelworms are now in Texas. And if you're a hunter or outdoors enthusiast, stay on the lookout for any type of wildlife that may have them. 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

0: Shazam.
1: Hold on, the remix, brother.
0: Shazam.
1: No, not even close, buddy.
2: That first one, man, he was. I didn't think he'd ever come out of it.
1: He got stuck.
2: He was stuck in it.
1: All right. How

0: moron.
1: All right, wake up.
2: I'm awake now.
1: You gotta be awake after that.
2: I'm awake.
1: Oh, that was great.
2: Yeah.
1: That was great.
2: Oh, man.
1: I saw that even locally here, where we live, there's a bunch of people that are getting this explosive diarrhea because of this parasite.
2: Oh, really?
1: Yeah, there's been a few cases here locally, like in our right where we live.
2: Yeah, like it's here on our front door.
1: So there's some people right now, your asses are blowing up.
2: Because, so this diarrhea thing hasn't stopped, huh?
1: No, it's up 400% in a week.
2: That's terrifying.
1: Sick.
2: Dude, I did eat some really bad, you know, that place sometimes that's been in the national news for giving people that kind of stuff.
1: Yeah.
2: You know what I'm talking about.
1: Yeah.
2: And I had a burrito there yesterday, and it was one of those things where I was eating it, and I was like, this is suspicious.
3: And you still ate it?
2: Yeah, I did. You know how expensive that place is?
1: Yeah, it's pretty expensive.
3: No, every bite, yeah, this is not good.
2: No. I did. From the first bite. From the first bite, I was like, oh, this doesn't taste
1: this
2: right.
1: It tastes like E. coli.
2: It does not taste right.
3: But we're going to ride it out.
2: Yeah. No, I'm not talking about Taco Bell. They don't have that reputation.
1: No, it's somebody that had that was giving people diarrhea.
2: Yeah,
1: well,
2: bad.
1: There's 48 cases in Texas.
2: Mm-hmm.
1: They're saying Michigan's got up to 170 cases. New York's got 120 cases.
2: Mm-hmm. Well,
1: it shows a woman sitting on the toilet.
2: I
1: know. I'm like, if you're going to advertise this nasty-ass diarrhea, at least have a guy on the toilet.
2: No, I mean, I guess I kind of like the woman on there.
1: I don't like it because I like to think of women as like princesses.
2: Oh, you're right. You're right. And it's like, oh, man, thinking about them having diarrhea, that's disgusting.
1: It's her curled over on the toilet in pain. It's just a stock photo, but it's like, ugh.
2: It's funny because it was, I mean, I don't think it was until I was like 25 years old that I realized like when a girl is like, my tummy hurts, she's really telling you that she has diarrhea.
1: Yeah, and they always have diarrhea.
2: Their tummies always hurt. And, like, I never picked up on that until way late in life. Because I was like, man, how long have I been hearing about girls and their tummies always hurting? And it's like, really, they're just saying I have diarrhea.
1: Yeah, and every woman has diarrhea. I think once a day they get diarrhea.
2: Ugh. It's like Chris. Every day.
1: Yeah, Chris always has diarrhea.
2: Mm-hmm.
1: I don't know how to pronounce what this is, but it's got a long name, and it's like cycloparesis.
2: That sounds right.
1: But they call it unbearable diarrhea. This woman says she had her first symptom, what she called unbearable diarrhea, which began June 25th. Over the next 2 days, she developed excessive gas, fatigue, acute vomiting, nausea, painful cramping, had a fever of over 100.
2: Mm-hmm.
1: At its worst, she was using the toilet 30 times a day.
2: Oh, my God. That is, okay. I was about to say, like, it's crazy to go to the hospital for diarrhea, but if you had to go 30 times in one day, yeah, you're going to go to the hospital.
1: I would have to send my woman to the guest room and then put a towel on the bottom of the door.
2: Oh. Yeah, right.
1: Right? Because there's a restroom in there, and I'll see you in a couple. Yeah. Actually, I'll see you in about a week.
2: Right, because I'm sure your bathroom is connected to your bedroom. So it's like if she was just in the main bathroom, it'd be like you'd have to
1: go to the guest room.
2: Yeah, honey, I'm sorry. I know you don't feel well, but you're gonna have to go to the other side of the house. I can't hear this.
1: Yeah, I could not.
2: Yeah,
1: I'd have to wear noise canceling headphones.
2: Or I don't even think like newer bathrooms have that, like the poop fan. That, you know, you turn on, it's like up in the ceiling. It's like usually like obnoxiously loud.
3: Super
2: covers
3: loud.
2: Up the sound.
1: Well, yeah. I'd have to get like a bunch of fans.
2: Yeah. Well, man, I hope people, you know, at least somebody's died yet, I guess.
1: I remember, so I was like cleaning the cat box and then this friend came by.
2: Mm-hmm.
1: And he's like, man, well, you know, because he's like, well, what was all the damage to your house? Anyway, I showed him damage.
2: Mm-hmm.
1: And I'm like, gosh, house smells like ass, but I'm cleaning it, right?
2: Mm-hmm.
1: Well, I'm mopping, right? I've already vacuumed, I've done all that. And it still smells like ass.
2: Yeah.
1: So first you look, you're like, all right, okay, is your woman like being funny, right? So you're cleaning and then she's just crapping her pants right there. And so, mm-hmm. Nope, but my cat had diarrhea on this blanket.
2: Ugh.
1: And it was hidden. It was camouflaged.
2: Oh. And so you couldn't find it.
1: No. So this friend probably thinks my house smells like diarrhea.
2: Yeah, there's nothing worse than that.
1: And nothing worse.
2: Yeah, right. Then somebody stops by and it's like, oh my God, the house smells like ass.
1: And my cat is really fat. I ever on like the diet food,
2: mm-hmm.
1: exercise, all that, but she's just fat.
2: Yeah. She's happy.
1: She's just a big girl.
2: Yep.
1: I call her Big Mama.
2: Big Mama. I like that.
1: Big Mama Mavis.
2: Yep. What a name.
1: Yeah.
2: Big Mama.
1: She's bigger than our dog.
2: Yeah, right.
1: Doesn't matter. And the vet's like, I don't know, because we got her on all the stuff. They have Ozempic, I guess. You could buy shots for
2: animals?
1: For

0: supposed to be like nimble, and
1: I have to lock her up
0: because she just won't stay out of the dog food.
1: Yeah, she loves wet dog food.
0: Oh God,
1: that is. And then she immediately has diarrhea after she eats it.
0: Yeah, I mean that does. I feel her on that one. You know, some of the best foods will give you that.
1: Yeah, but Nora, you have diarrhea all the time, right?
2: No, not all the time. But definitely, ever since my gallbladder got taken out, I can't eat greasy like burgers.
0: Oh, really?
2: Oh, man. It hits me immediately.
1: Well, that sucks.
0: Yeah, it's like a woman.
2: Yeah.
1: Yeah, well, you basically had your eggs taken out.
0: You did, yeah.
2: Yeah, it sucked.
0: No, you can't because you love greasy burgers.
2: I know. I haven't had one in over a year. I haven't had a Whataburger one.
0: Your fat ass remembers the last time.
2: Yeah, I do.
1: Nard just said that, he stuck his tongue in the... in the front side of his mouth?
0: Yep.
2: Just thinking about it makes me hungry. I haven't had it over a year.
0: Oh, that's good for you.
2: I know.
0: Is it worth it?
2: No. Like, I miss them. The triple cheeseburger. Like,
0: has it been worth it, like, killing yourself at the gym the way that you do and all this stuff, right? Like, do you notice that you're happy? Are you happier now as, like, a hot piece of ass?
2: I am happier.
1: No, you're not. I'm not happier. I work out every day, and it's the most miserable part of my day.
2: When I leave the gym, I'm like, hell yeah, I felt good.
1: No.
2: But before I get there, I'm like, oh. Damn it.
1: There's nothing worse than getting on a treadmill for 30 minutes and having to go hit some weights. Nothing worse.
0: Mm.
1: Every day I'm like, oh,
0: yeah.
1: This sucks. And then you can't have any yummy food. It's the worst.
0: No. Yeah, no, that seems like an awful way to live.
1: Oh, my chick, she's like, oh, wow, so the house would smell because of me? Wow. I can't take jokes.
0: Yeah, well, no, it does. It is funny how it's like it couldn't be you doing getting the diarrhea. It's like you're like, I couldn't deal with it. My wife got the diarrhea. I had to send her to the guest.
1: I was just trying to relate.
0: No, I hear you.
1: I think a lot of guys would probably send their woman to the guest room.
0: No, I think a lot of guys would just be like, I don't know, cheering her on at the door. You know, guys are sick.
1: No, that's nasty.
0: No, I mean, I'm with you. Like, yeah, I don't want that either. But there's a lot of guys that doesn't bother them.
1: This got to be a fake story, but
0: what?
1: It was reported yesterday. It's got to be fake. I'm just going to read it, and I apologize if it's fake.
0: All right.
1: But there was a story that came out yesterday that a female pastor got arrested after getting caught bleeping men's bleeps to get the demons out.
0: Yep.
1: So she told men, hey, you have a demon.
0: Yeah.
1: And the only way to get the demon out is if she bleeped a bleep.
0: That's a, wow, what a great church. I bet her congregation is massive. You know, like guys would sign up for that church all day.
1: If people are like, so what exactly are the charges? Because it doesn't seem, why would she get arrested?
0: Oh, yeah. Why did she get arrested? I don't understand that.
1: This has to be fake.
0: I don't know. I'm looking for it right now.
1: All these guys in the comments are like, man, I got demons.
0: Yeah. Oh, man, this chick's like hot. Like, there's no way.
1: Yeah, it's fake, right?
0: You see this girl. I mean, it's probably just AI photo for the story, but it's just like, she's like a porn star.
1: Yeah, I'm not sure.
0: It doesn't say it's fake, though. It says a viral post claims a female pastor is facing allegations of serious misconduct involving inappropriate sexual behavior with church members, which was allegedly framed as a spiritual exorcism ritual. Doesn't say it's fake, though.
1: Yeah, I don't know. I can't tell. What a church, though.
0: Yeah, I mean, that's an incredible church. You know, people are like, yeah, some churches are freaky sexually. Like, I don't know, who are they?
1: I've never seen that. You know, we've had to move around a bit, so I've had to change churches.
0: Yeah, so we've seen, like, you know, different parts of the, you know.
1: In different parts of the country. And yeah. At no point in time was there any weird freakiness.
0: Mm-mm. I have not seen that. But, yeah, hell of a church. She has to have a huge congregation. Hopefully her... you know, offering plate is full.
1: I've heard doctors will say weird stuff like, hey, the only way for me to you have something wrong with your downstairs and there's only one way for me to fix it. Mm. And these weird doctors would then go down on a woman.

0: Mm-hmm.
1: And she's like, well, why did I need that?
0: Yeah, it was just my teeth.
1: Yeah.
0: Just my teeth.
1: Yeah, some weird people have done that.
0: You'd be a dentist.
1: I've never heard of a female pastor doing something like this, but maybe women are becoming freaks.
0: Actually, you know, I'm starting to run across some stuff that's saying the ad's a hoax.
1: Yeah, of course. It has to be a hoax.
0: It has to be. It's one of those things, too good to be true.
1: It would probably be true if this was a dude.
0: Mm-hmm. Oh, I can see a dude trying to convince, like, women, like, oh, you got to let me, you know, hump the demons out of you.
2: Well, yeah, they had that one
1: guy. I think there was a guy that was humping. He was doing exorcisms, but he would have to hump them out.
2: Yeah, like, they made a documentary about him.
0: Oh, did they? Oh, yeah. Wow. Okay, so... It has happened.
2: Yeah.
1: But
0: it's just never happened in the good way with the female pastor.
1: The good way where the woman's like, hey, all the demons are down there.
0: Mm.
1: There was a DJ. So she was DJing for the deaf.
0: Yeah.
1: The deaf community.
0: Badass.
1: Which I've been to one of these events.
0: It's just bass, right?
1: All it is, it's just bass.
0: Yeah,
1: because they can't hear anything, but they can feel the vibrations on the ground. So the more bass, the better.
0: Yeah.
1: Now, imagine you're the only hearing person that's there.
0: No, yeah, that's got to be crazy.
1: It was horrendous. I had to put paper towels in my ears.
0: I mean, yeah.
1: Well, this girl, what she does is for the hearing impaired, she wears an outfit where her boobs bounce to the music.
0: Oh, cool. So they can, like, kind of see how the music's going.
1: Look at this, Nart. Let me make sure the...
0: Because they're like, oh, look, her boobs are going. That means the music is intense.
1: Look at that.
2: Okay. That's badass.
0: That is badass.
2: Damn, those are big.
1: Yeah. Mm. A little too big.
0: Mm. No such thing.
2: There is.
1: Yeah, but, there's too big,
2: yeah,
1: right?
2: Yeah, there's too big, yeah.
0: I ain't seen it.
1: Look at that. So she's doing... all that for the deaf.
0: Yeah, that's
1: nice.
0: And her
1: boobies are bouncing all over the place.
0: That is nice of her.
1: It is. And she's really getting into it, just letting them know. And all you can do is just follow along. She's got big, giant, sloppy boobs.
0: But you don't even have to turn to, like, you know, you can watch that video with silence and get the same experience.
1: Derek, I know probably what song is playing, and I haven't even had the audio up.
0: That's badass.
1: Doom, doom, doom, doom, doom, doom, doom, doom, doom, doom, doom. You can hear it. Doom, doom, doom, doom, doom, doom, doom, doom. That's what it looks like. So you don't even have to have hearing to know what song that is.
0: That's badass.
1: All right, I got to take a break. We got our Texas Hammer Hotline, 1-855-FU-BILLY. We'll be right back. What's going on? It's Billy Madison.
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27: Eastbound on Highway 90 at Couples. An accident here is blocking the left lane. Stop and go traffic back to General McMullen. And westbound on I-10 at La Quintera Parkway. A stalled vehicle blocking the right shoulder. That's San Antonio traffic. I'm Lee Riza.
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0: 1-855-FU-BILLY. Back to the Billy Madison Show.
1: Give me fuel, give me fire, give me that which I desire. Ooh.
2: What up? Welcome. Did you see Jelly Roll's soon-to-be ex-wife spotted making out with a 24-year-old?
3: I did.
2: At her estranged husband's bar.
3: Yeah. Really weird. Almost seems like those are, they're taking kind of shots, I guess. Well, I guess more kind of her taking shots, I guess.
2: I guess in the video, this guy and her were seen locking lips while sitting beside each other at a bar as lights flash blue around them. According to the outlet, the two were hanging out at the rooftop's VIP section, and she started making out with the guy.
3: Yeah.
2: Interesting.
3: But I mean, their relationship is very odd, though, because I think I remember reading, like, right before they got married, you know, or right after they got married, Jelly Roll, like, welcomed, you know, he had a kid with, like, another girl. Like, so I think they've kind of had a, they've had a bit of cheating and stuff like in their relationship's been odd.
2: I get this is not cheating, but.
3: No, yeah.
2: She's doing it at her soon-to-be ex-husband's bar.
3: Yep. And it's
2: now she's a former escort, correct?
3: Yeah.
4: That's how they met, right?
2: I think so.
3: It could be.
2: I think you're right. I think he was humping her.
4: Yeah, he was
2: a client.
4: He was
2: paying her.
4: Mm-hmm. Yeah.
2: And then he's like, hey, instead of just paying you, I should just wife you up. Then I don't have to pay you anymore.
3: Yeah. And she would like pay for like a lot of his stuff. Which is kind of crazy because of how fat he was.
2: He was, well, that's probably why I had to pay for the sex.
3: Yeah.
4: But why would she leave him when he got skinny?
3: Well, I think he left her.
4: Oh.
2: This, again, I don't know. I'm not in that circle.
3: Yeah, I hate Jelly Roll.
2: But the things that have come out is he has gone very religious.
4: Yeah.
2: She, however, is not quite on board with that.
3: Oh.
2: And so it kind of clashed with where he was headed.
3: Oh, okay.
2: And so that's kind of why they split, because he was saying, hey, I think you need to be more religious.
3: Yeah.
2: And she's like, I don't know. Again, this is all stuff that's been thrown out there on the internet.
4: Right. Mm-hmm.
2: So he's trying to rewrite his image. He wants to be more godly. She, on the other hand, has the podcast where things get spicy.
3: It does. Yeah. She talks crazy.
2: So it just didn't align. So they were heading in different directions.
3: Mm-hmm.
2: Derek sent me this. So there's a guy, he works for the Spurs. He's one of the announcers for the Spurs.
3: Yeah.
2: He had a girlfriend of 6 years.
3: Mm-hmm.
2: And the rumor is that he cheated on his girlfriend with one of the player's sisters.
3: Yes, Lindy Waters.
2: Well, his girlfriend of 6 years possibly got a hold of his Instagram and made a post.
3: Mm-hmm.
2: And in the post, it says, this is my girlfriend of 6 years, but I cheated on her with Lauren Waters.
3: Oh.
2: So feel free to continue following me if you really think I'm a good guy, because
3: oh,
2: I'm not.
3: Oh, man.
2: And so people are calling for this man to be fired, and I'm like, well, It was a girlfriend.
4: Right.
2: She never got elevated to even fiance.
3: Yeah.
4: And they never had kids together, right?
3: No.
4: Okay.
2: I don't know them, but.
3: I don't think they have kids. I mean, I would give her a kid. Well, that's not the point.
2: This person says. Derek said, I would have given her a baby. I'll give her a baby.
3: I would have been pregnant. Yeah, absolutely. I was surprised. At first, when I saw pictures, I was like, oh, man, I can't really blame the guy, but I didn't realize I was looking at his girlfriend. I thought I was looking at the girl that he cheated with, and I'm like, damn, this girl is bad. And then I kind of find out that was his girlfriend, and I was like, what the hell? This girl is...
4: Was that guy hot?
3: I mean, he's a good-looking guy, yeah.
4: Oh, okay.
3: Yeah. He's young, too. You think broadcast, like Spurs broadcast, you think kind of like an older guy, but he's not.
4: Okay.
3: He's a younger guy. But yeah, I thought the same as you, Billy. Like, if you go around firing people for cheating on girlfriends, I mean, that is, you're kind of going down a slippery slope there.
2: I don't even think you should be fired for cheating on your wife or your husband.
4: If it doesn't affect your job.
3: Yeah.
2: But, you know, companies do have, they have a certain look that they want to represent, right?
3: Right. And so I don't know. I don't feel like the Spurs fire him over this, but it's, people are kind of like, it was, obviously it was salacious because she posted on Instagram and let the world know. So she somehow has access to his Instagram and, you know, called him out for it. But
4: he fell asleep or something.
3: Yeah. Or he could be logged in. You got to be careful, you know, because some people, they slip up because they'll be logged into their iPads. And, you know, there's people getting caught all the time now because of your iWatch. And, you know, there's just a ton of ways to log in.
2: It looks like they might have a dog together.
3: It does, yeah.
2: Yeah.
3: Mm-hmm.
2: So does that change anything since they had
3: they have a dog together? Yeah. No,
2: you don't think he should be fired?
3: No.
4: No.
3: Nope. I think it's, you know.
4: Well, it depends on how long they've had the dog together.
3: It doesn't matter. Shouldn't get fired over it.
2: Oh, wow.
3: What?
2: About 1 minute ago, I don't know if this is real, but it says me and my new girl, Lauren K. Waters.
3: Yeah.
2: And it shows them with some, like, cute little photos kissing. Uh-huh. Is that real?
3: I think so. I saw that, too. So, like, she's still in his Instagram.
4: Oh, he's probably locked out.
3: And he's like, imagine you're, like, locked out this whole time, and you can't get back in it, and then she's just like,
4: just posted everything.
2: Are saying this has got to be a first in NBA history to have a play-by-play guy sleeping with a, you know, one
3: player's
2: of the
3: sister.
2: Player's sister.
3: Yeah. I think it might be a first. But again, I just think it's, you know, this guy, he's a pretty young guy. So it's like, yeah, you're not going to, you know, a lot of broadcasters, announcers like that are kind of sometimes older. And so, yeah, their days of being a young person are over, obviously. So this guy, he has a girlfriend. He's still trying to figure it out.
2: Well, he has an Instagram.
3: Yeah. And, you know, he's not a bad looking guy. Like, I don't know. He's only 29 years old.
2: What's up, Cody?
5: What's going on?
2: Hey, if you found out one of your employees was cheating on his girlfriend, would you fire him?
5: Done. Done.
2: Really? You would fire him if he was cheating on his girlfriend?
5: You're not going to be around me, or I'm not going to associate with you if you have morals like that.
2: Okay, man, that's kind of how a lot of people feel.
5: Well, it's, you know, you hang out with the people that, you know, are like-minded.
2: Yeah. Right, and you don't want your business associated with that kind of activity.
5: Yeah.
2: I gotcha.
5: Hey,
3: wow.
5: I seen that video yesterday of Nard. I truly believe that dude needs a handler when he's not at the show.
2: He needs what he needs is a collar with a leash.
3: He needs to be at home. But why do you say that?
5: What do you mean? He's out on the side of like 1604 or 14.
4: Dude, I hurt.
5: Walking down the...
4: Did I hurt somebody? Did I hurt myself?
3: The point is,
5: you
4: can't put me at home. If I'm able to dress myself,
5: have you looked
3: into that or something?
5: I've put you in a home.
4: You can't give me a handle.
5: You can't give me a handle either. Follow you around and
4: why
5: be like,
4: not? Because
5: that's
4: the state pays for that.
2: Why can't we do that?
4: Because I'm...
3: Well, if we had a private handler,
4: you'd have to pay out of pocket.
5: Yeah.
3: Well, that's what Cody's saying.
5: Yeah,
4: but no one's going to want to do that because, like, literally, like, I could dress myself. I could feed myself.
3: I love how Nard's taking this serious.
4: Yeah, because, like, what is it, my secret service at this point? That's how they'd be treated I could literally do everything on my own.
3: Okay.
5: No, you can't. You can't keep yourself safe if you choose to walk on the side of the highway.
4: I was safe. I had my headlights on.
5: Not.
4: Yeah.
2: I mean, you really can't do a lot of things on your own. Derek has to take care of all your finances.
3: Yeah.
4: Well, it's all online.
3: Yeah.
2: I know, but you don't do it.
3: I know how he's like, but that's all online.
4: Yeah. Like, he's not going to the store.
3: Yeah.
2: But you're not doing it.
3: Yeah, I wouldn't.
4: Yeah. We're in our own comfort of our own workplace.
2: Okay, but my point is you're not doing it.
4: I'm right next to him.
3: Yeah. He doesn't understand what you're saying, Billy.
5: Yep.
2: I'm saying that you don't handle it. Derek does. You're over there saying, I can feed myself and dress myself, but you can't. You actually do need a handler to pay your bills for you.
4: Okay, they don't need to be right next to me then.
3: What?
4: They can do that at their own comfort.
3: I don't
4: house.
3: Think you're understanding the point, Nard.
2: Nard.
3: The point is that you can't handle it yourself. That's the point.
4: The one thing I have a billion thing I gotta do?
3: It's a big thing.
4: They can do that from the comfort of their house. If that's
3: it doesn't
4: the case.
3: Matter.
2: Okay, does Derek get paid for that? You're point. Acting like Derek gets paid to do
3: that's
2: it.
3: Not the point, Nard.
4: Derek gets to hit me in my face whenever he wants. So, yeah. He gets to
3: don't act
4: it.
3: Like I hit you in the face all the time, all right? Do I give you a noogie here and there? Yeah. Let's not act like I'm just like hitting you in the face, though. Okay?
4: No, well,
2: can we not act like that's why Derek does it? Just yeah, so that he can hit you in the face?
3: Fucking hit you in the face.
2: Man, Derek does this just so he can hit you in the face.
3: Right, that's rude. That is rude. But I do like how Nard's like, well, so what? Derek does it at his house. It's like, that's not the point. The point is that you still need help. That's the point.
4: Yeah, but he wants the mic next to me, but it's like that.
3: Yeah, I know.
2: Derek's next to you. You don't even say that.
3: No, listen, I love you. I don't know if Cody's totally wrong.
4: Yeah, he is. Because
3: it is. I do think it's a risk by us just letting you willy-nilly it every day and just, you know, free-balling it. Like, every day when you leave here, I'm like, oh, man, today might be the day some big scandal breaks.
4: What? Big scandal?
3: Yeah, you know, just because who knows what you're going to get into that day.
4: No.
3: You never know.
4: There's to be cameras.
3: Every day is an adventure.
2: You are a character.
3: You are. You definitely are. And so, like, Cody's not totally wrong.
4: He's totally wrong.
3: I wouldn't say that.
4: I would.
3: I wouldn't say that.
2: I mean, you are a very special character.
3: You are.
4: Yeah.
3: You're one of one. I love it. But it's just like, you are a bit of a risk.
4: There's no risk. What are you talking about?
2: There's a risk.
3: There's some risk, yeah.
4: It's just literally just me.
3: I know. It's all right.
2: There, people in the chat are saying, lock him up. He's got a processing disorder because he can't understand anything you guys say to him.
3: No, he can't. When you're like, well, but Derek has to take care of all your bills, and like his response is, yeah, but he can do it on his computer. And it's like, yeah, that's not the point at all.
2: He does it all online. What's the big deal?
3: Yeah, the point is that you can't do it.
2: And Derek gets to hit me then.
3: Right, yeah.
2: So he gets something out of it too.
4: He gets his pleasure, I get my pleasure.
3: Pleasure?
2: Huh. Like Derek's got some sort of fetish.
3: Yeah. Well, I'm like, all right,
2: get over here. I'm gonna hit you in the face.
3: Get over here. I'm gonna punch you in the face.
2: Well, that's my fetish.
3: That's crazy. Crazy.
2: It is crazy. You know, I think this is kind of crazy. You know how people used to go to furniture stores,
3: mm-hmm.
2: and they would sit in the couch and be like, "Oh, this is really comfortable.
3: Yes,
2: and
3: it'll look.
2: I
3: used
2: really
3: to work
2: nice.
3: At one. Yeah.
2: Right. Well, people. Are no longer doing that. Couples are going into furniture stores
3: mm-hmm.
2: and they're going, hey, I need a living room couch that we can have sex on and we can change positions.
3: Oh.
2: So every piece of furniture, they want the end tables to also be sex furniture.
3: Wow.
2: They want the dining table has to accommodate the sex.
3: That's hard.
2: Everything.
4: I just imagine when they get a three-piece sectional, that's what it's for.
3: Is for sex.
4: Yeah. Like if you walk into someone's house or they've had sex on it.
2: Here, I wanna show you this, Nard. This is a woman and
3: right
2: she is
3: that.
2: Showing you how she uses her couch.
4: Yeah, if it's low like that, for sure.
2: Derek, so this woman bought this couch. It looks like a normal couch.
3: Oh, wow.
2: But it has a lot of
3: that is hot.
2: Suspension on it so that it can accommodate the weight of a guy and this woman. So she has her elbows on the sex carpet that's on the ground that won't burn her.
3: Mm-hmm.
2: So even the carpet, everything. So she puts a rug down that isn't going to give her a rug burn.
3: Yeah.
2: So then she gets in the police dog position, but it's almost like, I guess with the help of this sex couch, it puts her butt higher in the air.
3: I love that because to me, there's nothing better than like living room sex.
2: There it is. And then you notice she's got another chair over there. That's also for sex.
3: Mm.
2: So pretty awesome.
3: No, that's hot.
2: So people are now looking around at furniture stores and they're like, all right, well, how can we do it on this?
3: How does doggy, you know?
2: Yeah, how will doggy look on this?
3: On this couch.
2: Do you have any rugs that don't cause rug burn?
3: Like, that's kind of hot. I mean, it's not. It's really
2: Gonzalez
3: hard.
2: Says I fact check Billy and he lies most of the time. Really?
4: What?
2: Okay, I will post the link. You dumbass.
3: He literally. The prep is nothing but it's every story has a link to it. Billy's just at home. He's like, you know what? I'm going to write this story in my head.
2: Yeah, man.
3: About-
2: Let me do that.
3: People are going to furniture stores. What a ridiculous.
2: Amazon right now, sex furniture, free shipping. You can get it right now on Amazon.
3: Mm-hmm.
2: Oh, what do you know? It's a couch.
3: No, they definitely, yeah, they have a sex bench and stuff like that.
2: Yeah, they have
3: that stuff.
2: They sell
3: them at the sex shops, too, where you could get, they've gotten big into, like, sex furniture.
2: You can get an authentic Tantra chair.
3: Mm-hmm.
2: It looks like a normal chair.
3: Yeah.
2: So, look at that, Nora. That just looks like a normal chair that you'd read a book in.
4: Yeah.
2: You can customize it. You can choose your own. You can choose whatever color.
3: Mm-hmm.
2: You can have nail heads in it.
4: That'd be a good mouth hug, like, chair.
2: Yeah, it's $1,500.
3: Damn.
2: Look, Derek, this is like a chair that you'd see in a library, you know, a library where there are books and you read or whatever.
3: Yeah. Yeah, I used to kind of have one like that.
2: $1,500, but it's for Tantra.
3: Mm-hmm.
2: And you can watch films on how people are doing it on the chair.
3: And when Daniel came over to my house once and I let him sit in it.
4: He loved it.
3: He did. He's like, this chair is so comfy.
2: Look at
3: Meanwhile,
2: this.
3: Meanwhile, it had me like all over it.
2: Look, this is a whole ass couch. I mean, some of this stuff is more obvious where it looks.
3: It's like,
2: sexual.
3: Yo, that does, you can't just have that in the living room.
2: No, this one's kind of weird. Look at that one, Art.
4: Oh, wow, that is weird.
2: That's so you could tie somebody up and blindfold them. And I don't know why they have the guy blindfolded and tied up.
3: Wow.
2: That's weird. That's $600.
3: People's bedrooms are, you know.
2: These 32 pieces of furniture are meant for one thing, and that's sex.
3: I like it.
2: So BuzzFeed did a whole article on this also, where it just looks like your basic furniture. All I was saying, that's just so funny. People go to a furniture store, and they're like, all right, well, how are we going to be able to do it on this?
3: I understand what your point was. It used to be like, oh, is this couch comfortable?
2: Right.
3: And now it's like, oh, does doggy... Because doggy doesn't, like, fit well on all couches.
2: Probably not.
3: So...
2: Well, some couches sink in too much.
3: Yeah.
2: And so these couches are designed so you don't sink into them. Another thing is, mm-hmm. a lot of the fabric that the couches are made out of are stain resistant.
3: Right, right.
2: And so you can go crazy on it, and you just take a cloth and wipe it down.
3: Mm-hmm. It's not like... Because some of the microfiber used to be, like, I know, big on, like, sectionals, and those things stain like a son of a bitch.
2: Yeah, you're not going to get the stain out.
3: You never do.
2: But now they have, you know, some people call them pet-friendly, but they're also sex-friendly.
3: Yeah, that's what when it says pet-friendly, they're also saying sex-friendly.
2: I think so.
3: I think you're absolutely right.
2: All right, let me see what else I got coming up here. Let me see what other fake stories I got. I got a female teacher that sent nude photos to a student every time she took a shower. I'll get to that.
3: Every time.
2: A creepy cruise ship hairstylist and a pantsless man all next. Hey, what's going on?
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18: Big trouble on the northeast side. Southbound on I-35 between O'Connor and Randolph Boulevard. It is closed because of an accident. Stop traffic back to Copperwine. So far, an 18 to 20 minute delay. That's San Antonio traffic. I'm Lee Risen.
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0: Good morning. Welcome. Billy Madison Show, Texas Hammer Hotline, 1-855-FU-BILLY. That's how you get a hold of us. You can watch us on the YouTube. You can watch us on Twitch. You can watch us on Facebook Live. Howdy. This female teacher sent nude photos to a student every time she took a shower. She got arrested. A substitute teacher in Indiana pleaded guilty after being accused of sending multiple nude photos to a middle school boy.
1: Wow.
0: Every time she took a shower. She was 21 years old. The student was 14.
1: Jeez.
0: And apparently this all happened over the Snappy Chat.
1: Oh, okay. People still use that, huh?
0: Yeah.
1: Snapchat's still big.
0: They have another story that I saw on Daily Mail today.
1: Okay.
0: And this was a woman that blew up her entire marriage. So she started messing with two students.
1: Damn.
0: She was the school counselor. Wow. And she had a pretty nice life.
1: Yeah.
0: She was with a banker husband. They lived in a $650,000 house.
1: God.
0: And now.
1: How do you cheat?
0: Shocking claims about what banker's wife did with three men and two boys threatened their life.
1: That's crazy.
0: Sorry, I just had Diet Coke, so when I was trying to talk, it got caught in my throat.
1: Especially the counselor hooking up with students.
0: Well, she's 37 years old.
1: Yeah.
0: Counselor at this school in North Carolina.
1: Mm-hmm.
0: She may have been inappropriate with two of the male students. But then she might have done some other stuff with a couple other men.
1: Yeah. So she was just a cheater.
2: Or they just have different ways of coping there.
1: Well, she's what?
2: She's a counselor, right?
1: Yeah.
2: Yeah, like getting them through their grief or whatever they're going through.
1: Oh, okay.
0: School counselors are usually like, hey, what do you want to do when you get out of here?
1: Yeah.
0: That's what they help you with. They help you with your career choices.
1: I mean, not that they can't be, but Billy's right. They usually are trying to guide you. They're like a guidance counselor.
2: Oh, gotcha.
0: Yeah. They're not. I mean, they do have counsel. You can go with your problems for sure.
1: Absolutely. But yeah, no, I think you're right, Billy. I mean,
0: I think this woman just likes wiener.
1: Yeah, because it was also with grown men too. Like she's just a cheater.
0: She just likes weenie. And there's some women that just love wiener.
1: They love it.
0: She couldn't get enough. So she's just one of these ladies where one wiener is not going to be enough.
1: So it's like, man, it's great to have a woman that, man, she just loves weenie, but it's a double-edged sword.
0: There's a chance that if she loves weenie that much,
1: yeah,
0: she may need more than just your weenie.
1: Uh-huh. And this woman, I think that was her thing. Like, it obviously was, because she didn't have, like, one guy. She was hooking up with, you know, sounds like a minimum five.
0: Yeah, that's what it looks like. Looks like there's five men that she was messing around with.
1: Which is insane. And then you're over here just like living in a, providing a 600, because she's a school guidance counselor.
0: Right. I mean, he's the breadwinner.
1: Right. They're living in a $650,000 home. And it's like, oh my God. I'd be such an idiot because I would just think that if I bought my wife, if I had her in a $650,000 home, I would honestly think there's no chance in hell I'm ever getting cheated on. I would really think that. I would be like, how? My wife's going to cheat on me? Look at this big-ass house I bought her.
0: Investigators say they have proof of other infidelity with three other young men.
1: God.
0: And the house that they have is one of those cute houses, like a dream house where it's a wraparound porch.
1: Oh, my God.
0: You know, something that you... This isn't a house that a guy would pick out.
1: No. It's a house that he bought for his wife.
0: Yeah, this was a house that his wife wanted.
1: Because usually the house is what the wife wanted.
0: Many times.
1: It's very rare where it's like, oh, the guy's like, oh, this is the house I wanted.
0: Because the guy's house, I don't even like golf, but I'd want the golf simulator.
1: Yeah.
2: Oh, yeah.
0: I'd want a bowling alley. I would want a pool table.
1: Mm.
0: Like, who needs a kitchen table? I would just have a pool table.
1: I would just want the cheapest house in the cheapest area. I wouldn't even care what the house is. The only reason you live in nicer places is for the wife.
0: This person says, how do you know what the house looks like, Billy? Because it's in the article.
1: You dumbass.
2: I think we're in Fantasyland right now.
0: Well, Where do you think I get my stories, dummy? How do you know what the house looks like? Because they featured it in the story about the woman.
1: That's how they knew how much the house was.
0: A creepy cruise ship hairstylist accused of serial groping female passengers in massage scheme.
1: Mm.
0: So this 26-year-old man working on board cutting hair apparently was grabbing women's breasts.
1: Yeah, it's
0: 4 or 5 women, right? Where he was like, hey, you know, I'll give you guys massages. So brings them in, he gives them a massage, and he starts honking on their udders, starts grabbing their other spots.
1: Mm. I just couldn't imagine getting your hair cut on a cruise ship.
2: Why?
1: I don't know.
0: This woman, because he was
1: like, that's something you would do before, I guess?
0: This dude, he slid his hand under the woman's bra and began to grope her. When he asked her to continue, he wanted to get on to the other breast. The victim refused and then fled the room.
1: That's good. Glad she got away.
0: So,
1: yeah, be careful about hair salons on cruise ships.
0: And massages.
1: Oh, I am. Oh, so he's a hairstylist and a massage therapist.
0: I don't think he had a license for one.
1: Oh, okay. God, I agree. Cruise ships are just so creepy.
0: This person said, Billy, eating off pool table like the Beverly Hillbillies. I'd be fine eating off the pool table.
1: Oh, man, you would never, never.
0: Nope. There's a pantsless man broke into these apartments in Florida.
1: Mm.
0: Man, that's scary. Just imagine this guy's got his weenie out and he's just breaking into apartments. You'd probably just give him whatever he wanted.
1: Yeah, absolutely. No, you don't want to deal with that.
0: Take it. Put that thing away. Take it. Get out of here.
1: You would creep Nard out for sure. Like, Nard would give you everything.
0: What right, would you Nard? Do, Nard? If
1: or
0: a
1: no,
0: pantsless man.
1: Or would
0: man,
1: you fight him for your stuff?
0: Let's say a pantsless man came into your house and was going to steal your Xbox.
2: I'd fight him.
1: Okay. I was would about you, to say, because you're not really one to give up your stuff.
0: Would you take your pants off?
2: No.
0: And to fight him, or would you leave your pants on?
2: I'd leave my pants on. Like, I'd be like, well, you're an idiot.
1: Yeah.
2: Yeah.
1: Because like, you're at a disadvantage. Would you attack it since it was out?
2: Yeah, I would.
1: Yeah, okay.
2: Yeah. Fair game.
1: Yeah, no, I'm with you.
0: That's like, bite
2: that's
0: it.
2: That's like a girl pulling a girl's
1: bite
2: hair.
1: It bite it? I was saying, like, kick it or try to punch
2: no,
1: it.
2: No, I'd pull it.
1: You'd pull it, huh?
2: Yeah, I would yank it.
1: Back and forth.
2: Yeah, I'd throw him.
1: Wow.
0: I'd yank it like a parachute.
1: Hmm. You wouldn't just let him. You wouldn't just be like, "I'll get another Xbox."
2: No,
1: no. Okay.
0: You wouldn't be like, "Hey, man, what a loser! He's trying to steal my Xbox."
1: Mm-hmm. I'm surprised you wouldn't just hand it over. Like, oh, "I'll just get another one."
0: What a loser am I? I have an Xbox.
1: I think I probably would. Yeah,
2: I don't think you would.
1: If the guy was pantsless,
0: I would just give him the Xbox.
2: You would be already pantsless too. So you
0: that's
2: just
0: true. Derek
2: him.
0: Always is naked ass home.
1: What?
2: Yeah, you are.
1: What?
0: All right, husband forced to be celibate with his wife. I'm going to get to this next.
3: Kiss San Antonio weather.
4: 78 and mostly cloudy, heating up in the afternoon with a high of 96.
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0: accent goof. There's a new challenge out there. And so women are wearing their bikinis.
1: Yeah.
0: Like, not necessarily a G-string, but, you know, they got their ass out.
1: Hell yeah.
0: And then the car stops, and then they get out of the car, and then they shake their ass, and then everybody goes, hey. So I'll play that audio for you.
1: Oh, because the song is probably important to it, huh?
0: Yeah, I mean, it just kind of paints the picture.
1: Yeah.
0: I noticed that. I saw like three or four of these videos because, you know, once you see one, then there's a few other ones that pop up.
1: Well, that's what it's, you know, when a trend starts, everybody does it and then it's like on to the next one. But yeah, this one's kind of taking off.
0: Nord, I don't know why you don't do this one. Instead of just walking on the side of the road, you could just pull over in that eggplant car you got and then just shake your ass and go, hey.
2: I haven't seen that trend yet.
0: Well, I just showed it to you.
2: I know
0: dummy.
2: You did. I know you did, but I'm just saying.
0: What does it matter? So I don't matter? Oh, I don't count?
1: Until he sees it, he's like, ah.
2: I'm saying. I didn't see it up until just now.
0: Well, I know. That's why.
1: You're saying that's why you haven't done it.
2: Yeah. Like, that's why I'm that's saying. That's why it hasn't even been a thought.
0: Here's your new thing to do today.
2: Okay.
0: Go out there. Practice your hey. Try it.
2: Hey.
1: But you got to make sure your ass is in sync.
2: Okay.
1: With the hay, because that's the important thing.
0: That's very important.
1: That's what they're doing. Like, they're shaking their ass to the hay.
0: Mm-mm.
1: Well, not all girls can make it clap.
0: She wasn't making a clap. She was showing the you know, the ass, but then the, kind of the down, you know, below. Yeah. You know, you just watch the video.
2: Yeah,
1: stupid. Stop ruining the trend.
2: Never.
0: Yeah, why are you ruining this bit?
1: I put it up in row one, if you will, bikini trend.
0: Okay, this is it. That's what you're supposed to do. So, and then her ass is shaking on beat with the hey.
1: That's a problem you have sometimes with your dance vids, is you're not usually like in tune.
2: Yeah.
0: Chris, did you see this?
3: Yeah, I saw it.
0: All right.
3: It's pretty cool.
0: Yeah, it's not bad.
1: It's pretty cool.
3: It's pretty cool.
1: Hell yeah.
0: Yeah, new trend.
1: All right, cool. So, it's been a while since we've just had an ass-shaking trend, so I like that.
0: Yeah, this one's good. Now, you looks like you have to have a lot of cake to do this.
1: Well, Nard does.
0: Okay, now that I'm watching this, she shakes her ass, and then she moves the ass back into the car towards the camera again, and for each hay.
1: Oh.
2: I thought that was the camera person doing that.
0: No. That's her.
1: I don't think there is a camera person.
0: Watch this. She moves her ass back. Watch. There you go. Boom. Yeah, I guess a little help from the camera guy as well.
2: I think it's the camera guy.
0: I think it's both. It's very nice. So you got to do, hey.
1: There was a camera guy?
2: Yeah.
1: Oh, wow.
0: Well, that's what makes it go.
1: How do I get that job?
0: Well, I think you got to quit this job.
1: No, deal drugs. Well, I could do that in the afternoon.
2: And be hot.
0: That's true.
1: I got to be hot to be the camera guy?
2: That sounds like a hot girl videoing it.
0: That's true. It was probably her friend. It was probably a girl.
1: Oh, okay. Well, that's not a camera guy at all.
0: I am not going to hold the camera for Nard to film a stupid video. I have other things to do. He's an idiot. All right. So there are a lot of husbands that are forced into celibacy.
1: What?
0: So you get married, right? So you guys are doing it. And then you're like, man, this is fun. I'd like to do this forever. So you marry her.
1: Mm-hmm.
0: Well, then the whole reason why you married her, that starts to slow down. And then eventually you're forced into celibacy because your woman doesn't want to do it anymore.
2: Oh, God.
0: Yeah. Listen to this.
4: If you're in a celibate relationship against your own will, meaning your wife put you there and you didn't have a say in it, and every time you try to bring up the subject and bring it to y'all's attention, like, hey, we're not as intimate as we used to be, like, we haven't had bedroom activities in a while. If her immediate response is that all you ever think about?
0: Oh, is it? Guys probably
1: have heard that so much.
5: Is that all that matters
1: to
5: you?
3: It's the big one of their playbook.
0: Is that all you think about? And as a man, the response should be yes.
1: Mm-hmm.
0: I think about that first, and then I think about, oh, I need to be nice to you. And then I think about, oh, I got to go to work, and I got to pay all these bills. Oh, I got to mow the lawn. But yeah, the first thing I think about is clapping those cheeks.
2: That's why you got to show her more affection.
0: What?
2: Because then she can't use that. Is that all you think about? Then if you have a good balance of already showing her affection.
1: Oh, you're saying the guy deserves it if she says that to him?
2: Yep, exactly. If that's your woman's go-to, that's all you want, then that means you're just...
0: No, that's a manipulation
2: tactic. You're going to that well too much for that sex.
1: Nard thinks that the women are right for saying that. Yeah. Like, it's like, you know, that's your fault as a guy.
2: Absolutely, because if you're showing her enough affection, she can't ever use that.
0: No, because
1: Nard might be right.
0: I think he's an idiot.
1: I know you do. I'm just, it's not a bad point by him.
0: Well, it's a bad point by him.
1: Okay, all right.
0: I'm going to tell you
2: because
0: why.
2: Because you got to show affection.
1: All right, Nard, shut up.
0: Now, if she is giving you the booty and you don't show her affection, mm-hmm. then it's your bad. Then she could say, if she's giving you the booty and then you go to it, but you're not showing her affection, she goes, is that all you care about? Okay. In that case, she's got a point. She's like, hey, I'm giving it to you, but that's all you care about.
2: Right.
0: But if you're going to work every day, paying the bills, you're giving her some affection, you're taking care of responsibilities, you're there for her, you're reliable, and then you go to her because you married her and you said, hey, this is the only woman I'm going to have sex with. So you try to have sex with the only woman that you said you were going to have sex with, and she never wants to do it. And then she tells you, oh, is this all you want? Is this all you care about? That's a manipulation tactic to get her out of it and to get you to stop asking for it. That's why she says it. She wants you to stop asking for it.
2: I mean, you're kind of on my side.
0: No, I'm not.
1: Nard's saying that, you know, the reason she doesn't want to have sex with you is because you're not, like, nice to her and show her
2: affection.
1: Right,
2: but if you keep that up, like, if you keep up the affection along a good balance with the sex the entire time dating and going into the marriage, then she can't use that tactic against you.
0: They're still going to use it, Nard.
2: Because it seems like if you get married, then you
1: slack off. I think Nard's saying that he's never had that used against him.
2: Yeah, I've never had a girl say, oh, is that all you want?
1: Because he's always being so loving.
2: Yeah, I've never had a girl say.
0: Well, I'm sure lots of men have, and I'm sure lots of those
1: and
0: men.
1: And he's saying that, like, and I get it. That I've had that said to me, and yeah, I've also been accused of, you know, not being very affectionate.
0: Well,
1: and nice.
0: People in the chat are calling Nard a dating fraud.
2: Why?
0: Because you can't give out dating advice when you're a fraud.
1: Well, he's an expert. He's dated a lot,
0: and they're saying I'm not going to take advice from some dude that said forehead to forehead.
1: I wouldn't take advice from him either. I'm just saying, like, he's kind of got a point.
0: There's a girl in our chat that says, my husband tells me that. Is that all you want?
1: Wow. That is hot.
0: Yeah, let's check.
1: A dude say that to his wife?
0: Is that all you care about?
1: All you want is this weenie. Come on. Like, that is crazy. No
4: way. Is that all you ever want? The next time she asks you to do anything in the house,

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1: Like reggae?
0: Sure.
1: Or a sea shanty?
0: If that's your thing.
1: Or pirate metal.
0: This boat trip is going to be interesting.
2: Don't you love it? Oh, it's so good!
0: It feels good to be Boatu. It feels good to Geico.
3: It's either she's having sex with somebody else, or she just genuinely doesn't want to do it and doesn't like you anymore. When a woman doesn't want to have sex with you anymore, she doesn't like you anymore.
4: And she wants to make you feel weird about wanting sex.
3: Yes.
4: Like, oh, that's you're such a pervert.
3: That's why it doesn't matter how much affection you show her. She's already determined she doesn't like you.
4: Mm-hmm.
3: Because a woman that likes you isn't keeping score of how much affection that you show her. She wants to be intimate with you because she likes you.
4: Yeah.
3: And that woman also sees, maybe you don't do all the affection things, but you are consistent with all in all the other areas of waking up every day, going to work, getting there on time. You
5: being
3: don't,
5: a human.
3: You know, being
5: a human. Yeah.
3: Like, no, because there's lots of women that end up with a guy that, you know, ends up being a bum. But you got a dude that is reliable and, you know, fixes stuff up around the house and is a good guy.
5: Do it stuff you're supposed to do already.
4: Yeah, I know, but like...
3: Well, then she's supposed... That stuff that she's supposed to do because that you agreed to get married. Wait, so sex is not... You don't think that that is something you're supposed to do in a marriage?
5: You don't have to, no.
3: Yes.
4: What?
5: Yeah.
4: Come on, Nard.
3: Come on, you could
4: be married to somebody that doesn't want to...
5: I'm just giving you another...
3: No, you just want to argue.
5: I'm not
3: you're
5: arguing.
3: Telling me that the man... You're supposed to go to work.
5: You're supposed to be disciplined. You're supposed to listen to your man.
3: You're supposed to go to work.
4: Wait.
3: What? Now you're not making any sense.
4: Yeah, now you're supposed to listen to your man.
5: Yeah, the woman listens to the man. The woman is supposed to worship the man. But like,
3: what?
5: But
4: oh my God!
3: Wow.
5: What? That? What do you mean? That's when you get married. She's supposed to be submissive.
4: Damn, dude.
5: What?
4: You just went. You flipped on yourself during this whole thing right now. Yeah, you did.
5: No, but
4: now you're like putting women in their place.
5: But as a man, listen.
4: When you were just kissing their ass 2 seconds ago.
5: But you're not listening. But
4: I am listening.
3: Oh, you're not listening, Derek.
4: I am listening.
5: I know, but as a man, you're supposed to provide and protect and be loving. You're supposed to be able to do all of those to balance out what they're giving you.
3: Well, most dudes probably do that.
5: Most dudes don't.
3: Oh, okay.
5: Most dudes don't show loving.
3: Okay. Is that true?
5: They're like cavemen. They're like, give me sex. I do this.
3: No man is give me sex.
5: Basically.
3: I don't buy that.
4: The guys aren't like being sweet to
5: they're
4: the women.
5: They're not.
3: Maybe. I don't know.
5: Because being sweet to women is like.
3: As a guy that grew up in the house, you saw your dad show your mom affection, right?
5: Yes.
3: Okay, so why are you saying that men don't do that when you actually saw your dad do that to your mom?
5: Because I don't see a lot of men doing that.
4: Mm-hmm.
5: I don't.
4: He's probably right.
3: I don't know. I'd love to hear. I'd love to know. 1-855-FU-BILLY. So there are women out there that are just starved of affection.
5: Yeah, a lot.
4: Yeah, I think so.
5: Yes.
3: Chris, what do you think?
4: I starved my chick out.
6: I think, I don't know. They're not
4: Are you
6: starved.
4: Walking around just like hugging your wife?
6: Oh, yeah,
4: like,
6: I do.
4: Oh, you okay.
6: But all I'm right. also touching her inappropriately every time.
4: Mm.
6: So we both get a little something.
4: Yeah.
3: Right.
4: Yep.
5: Yeah, it sounds like you have a healthy balance of like,
6: well, I'm
5: affection?
6: Not healthy according to you. Shut up.
5: Your heart.
4: When my chick tries to like, you know, hug, kiss, show me affection. That's when I work on my football moves. I hit her with a Heisman. Oh. I'll hit her with a spin move. I'll do the swim around her.
3: What's that Oklahoma greatest? One?
4: Yeah,
3: the
4: yeah,
3: Oklahoma
4: yeah.
3: drill on her.
4: No, I do. I get into football mode. Yeah, I do. I'll block her. Like it's like, what are you doing? We've been together like 13 years. Stop trying to just hug me in the kitchen.
3: What's up, Junior?
7: Hey, man, I just want to say, you know, Nard needs to get slapped for his comment right now.
5: For what? Because I'm calling you out?
7: No, you're not calling me. I'm just saying, you know, you get slapped, man.
5: You just want me to get slapped.
6: Yeah.
3: Well, let me ask you, Junior. Do you not show your woman affection? Because Nard has accused all men of not showing their woman affection.
7: No, of course I do. You know what I mean? But
5: what was the last thing you did?
3: Are you asking me? Well, I was on a ride at Disney and I saw a little pin that I thought she would like. It was really cute. And so I got it and didn't tell her that I got it. And then I surprised her with it.
4: Aww.
5: See?

0: That's sweet.
1: Yeah, exactly. That's what I am. I'm a sweet man.
0: But what did this guy do?
1: I don't know. He hung up. He didn't want
2: to
1: talk to
2: you. Yeah, I don't think Nar's talking to you, Billy.
0: Yeah, I wasn't.
1: Well, I don't know who he's talking to.
2: He's talking to me.
1: Redneck says, my husband shows me affection every day.
2: Wow. That's shocking.
1: What's up, Tanya?
3: Yeah, mine does not.
2: Aww.
1: All right. Do you mouth hug him?
3: Okay, so I did every day, and I got no affection ever. And then I stopped that, and now he's in his feelings.
1: Oh, so what? Let me ask. So he doesn't hug you. He doesn't hold your hand. He doesn't rub your back.
3: No, unless he wants it.
0: See?
3: That's the only time he wants to show affection.
2: My wife's the same thing.
0: It's not healthy.
2: Only time I'm affectionate is if I'm horny.
0: Oh, my gosh.
1: People are saying, hang up on this lady. This is boring.
2: What?
0: Well, she starts
2: as sad.
1: No, this person says that, actually, they're saying that the guy hung up because of Billy's boring story about buying the pin for his woman. The story took less than 10 seconds, you dumbass.
2: Oh,
1: well,
2: man.
1: Tanya, how do you get your man to be more affectionate?
3: I mean, at this point, it doesn't even bother me anymore. But
2: she's so callous.
0: She surrendered.
2: She cold.
3: Yes. So
0: I'm sorry.
3: I'm not affectionate anymore. And now, here 2 years later, he's like,
1: oh, I know she's upset. Oh, let me take a break.
0: She hasn't given him mouth hug in 2 years.
1: Hold on, Tanya. Don't hang up.
2: Oh, my God.
0: Damn.
1: Let me take a break. Tanya,
2: when you call into the show, you're live.
1: Yeah, just so you know.
2: They're not pre-recorded. You can't talk like that.
1: And I'm sure her name is Tanya.
2: Okay, yeah. What does that mean?
1: We got to take a quick break. We'll be back. Uncontested.
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23: On the far west side, north and southbound on Cool Labor between Alamo Parkway and Loop 1604. That is closed because of an accident investigation, and traffic is being diverted through the nearby neighborhoods. That's San Antonio Traffic. I'm Lee Raza.
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31: And that they don't show their women affection.
0: They don't.
1: Let's go to, yes, Cody. Hello, Cody.
32: Yes, sir. Good morning, boys.
1: What's up, buddy? So, do you not show your woman affection?
32: No, I absolutely do. And I actually had a couple things to say. Number one, I think nobody should take relationship advice from Nard.
0: Why?
2: Well, it's obvious. Nard.
0: Nah.
32: Yeah, I think, number one, you've got a Peter. He doesn't, you know, it's not even a pee-pee. He's got a Peter. Okay, number
1: two. No, he's got a puh.
2: He's got a puh, yeah, a puh.
1: Yeah.
32: Yeah. Number two, I saw him on a date in probably December, and he took this girl to an ice cream shop, and they were just sampling ice cream. And she was so weirded out.
0: What?
32: Nard, she couldn't even afford the ice cream.
0: What? That's crazy.
2: This guy saw you.
0: No, he did not.
2: I believe him.
1: Sample ice cream and not buy anything.
0: Doppelganger.
2: I believe him.
0: No.
2: You would do that. Is you would do that.
0: I've never. No.
2: And you would think that was like a cute idea.
0: A cute idea?
2: Yes.
0: What is it? Wine tasting?
1: Hold on. Let him finish his thought. Go ahead.
32: That's not even the craziest part. Like this girl, number one, was probably in her 60s.
0: 60s?
32: Maybe 60s.
0: This guy's an idiot. This guy is an idiot. Okay. Shut up. You're mad that I called you out.
32: She pulls her card out and she's like, do you want me to cover it? Like, I can get the ice cream.
0: Okay.
32: And Nard goes, no, I got this.
0: You're
32: and he
0: so
32: goes,
0: dumb.
32: And he looks at the guy and says, can I get 3 more samples, please?
0: You're so dumb. You're mad because you're not romantic.
1: I believe this guy.
0: He's 100%. Mad because
1: you attacked men. They deserve to not get any booty because they don't show their woman any affection.
0: This guy doesn't.
1: And Derek.
2: Yep.
1: Not all men were... Okay, I know that women want men to be super affectionate.
2: Mm-hmm.
1: But unfortunately, who got all the affection as kids? Women. They were doted on. They were little princesses. They got hugged all the times. Boys were not always raised that way. There were a lot of boys that weren't raised with any affection. Dad never hugged them. Mom never hugged them. Nobody ever said that they...
0: And gas was a lot cheaper then, too.
1: Well, what I'm saying is they weren't even taught how to show affection.
2: Huh.
1: Right? Because they weren't ever given affection.
2: Yeah.
1: I don't know about you. Was your mom super affectionate, Derek?
2: She wasn't, no.
0: Okay. She always laid hands on him. And he wouldn't be the man he wouldn't be today if it wasn't for that.
1: He wouldn't be the man he wouldn't be today.
2: I wouldn't be. You're right. I'm not the man I wouldn't be. Yeah,
0: you know what I mean.
2: I don't know.
1: What do you mean? What I'm trying to say is, and so then that man gets in a relationship.
2: Mm-hmm.
1: He was never shown affection as a kid and probably into adulthood.
2: Mm-hmm.
1: He might have got a hug. A weird hug when he graduated high school from his mom. And that might have been the last time that she hugged him.
2: Yeah.
1: And that was it. So, and then they get into marriage and their way of showing affection is, I don't know, doing stuff outside in the yard.
2: Yeah.
1: Because that's how they got praised. Their way of showing affection is going to work.
2: Mm-hmm.
1: So, you know, and these women are like, oh man, my man doesn't do this for me. Oh, my man doesn't show me any affection. He just wants to have sex.
0: Maybe
1: you could show him affection, be affectionate to him, and then he learns affection over time because he was never taught affection.
2: Mm-hmm.
1: You know, I guarantee there's probably bazillions of dudes that are listening right now that were never shown affection growing up. Now, those men that were shown affection, maybe they're affectionate in their relationships.
2: I bet they are, yeah.
1: But the majority of dudes, Chris, did you get a lot of affection from your mom?
3: Yeah, I did.
2: Okay. Yeah, usually the Mexican boys usually do.
3: Yeah, it was a mijo.
1: Mm-hmm. Okay, so
2: it's a Nard people problem. Yeah.
1: So you were probably affectionate with your wife.
2: That's why he is. Yeah. Mm-hmm.
3: All the time, every day.
2: Very affectionate. Yeah.
1: So maybe when look at the dynamic when if you got a dude
2: mm-hmm.
1: and you look at the dynamic of his upbringing, is his mom affectionate with him? Right? Does his mom hug him? Does mom give him a kiss on the cheek when she hasn't seen him in a couple weeks?
2: Does your mom send you nice texts in the middle of the night?
1: Yeah. Like, see? Derek, you got a really sweet text last night from your mom.
2: Well, yeah. I mean, I think my mom is just, you know, kind of tired of my stuff. So, yeah. No, she was, she texted me last night because my mom works overnights. And she was like, hey, today's your grandpa's birthday. Not that you give an S.
1: That was at 1 a.m.
2: Yeah, I was like, all right, mom, what's your problem? Like,
1: she wants to smoke.
2: Why are you being all passive aggressive? Like, what's that about? Thank you for reminding me it's grandpa's birthday. Not that I give an S. Like, oh, well, I'm just, I'm a bad family member, I guess. That's what I took that as, you know.
1: Well, this person says that husband got lots of affection from his mom growing up.
2: Mm-hmm.
1: Lima says, I can't touch him without him thinking it's go time.
2: Oh.
1: Well, that, okay,
2: oh, so
1: again,
2: when you touch him, he's like, oh, it's this is, we're having right. sex.
1: Again, mm-hmm. why don't you look at that as a positive that he's highly attracted to you?
2: Yeah.
1: You're looking at that wrong. You got to look at it like, my man wants me. Because for a man, feeling desired by your woman is numero uno.
2: Yep.
1: That makes you feel awesome, mm-hmm. being desired by your woman. But the man desiring his woman, she's like, ugh. And if I hug him, he just wants to hump me. How is that not a good thing, that he wants to just hump you all the time?
2: Well, they're saying it's not.
1: I know.
2: Yeah. I'm like, how is that not a good thing? But they're like, no, it's not.
1: It's not. I don't want that.
2: Please stop trying to hump me all the time. I just want to cuddle.
1: Lima says, I do, but I can't ever just touch him. Oh, because then he wants to hump.
2: Yeah. He's like, oh, damn, you're horny? And she's like, no, I was just holding your hand.
1: Stevie, who is a female, says whenever she touches her man, it's go time. See, she's really into her man. Let me go, too.
2: Well, that doesn't mean the other girl's not.
1: I know. What's up, Alicia?
4: I have been married for 10 whole years, and over the last couple of years, I have started thinking about other men, and I just can't get these, like, fantasies out of my head. It's not every day, but it's consistent enough, and how do women deal with this? I mean...
1: Hypnosis?
4: I'm just not as attracted to my husband anymore. I still love him. He's great.
1: So you're telling me that every time, like, you just have all these fantasies about other men besides the man that goes to work and helps put a roof over your head?
4: That is true. Yes, okay. That's what I'm
1: just
4: saying.
1: Trying to get the facts here. So,
4: yeah.
1: And you're not as attracted to your man now that he is working hard to have the roof over your head and you guys are a team.
4: It's not that he's not great. It's right. not that he's not a perfect husband and has been great to me. It's just, you know, after you've been with somebody for, you know, such a long time, it just starts to get boring. Is this normal? Well, is this how are women dealing with this? What?
1: I don't know. Does this happen to all women? Are all women just bored with their man? Are they all fantasizing about other men? Oh, somebody in the chat says you need an exorcism.
2: I would imagine just because women get bored very easily. So
0: yeah, if you get stuck in a routine, they're going to get tired.
1: Green Goddess says, how do we deal with it? We get railed by our man and like it.
2: Hell yeah. Green Goddess is, you know, unique, though, I feel.
1: Eradicator says, this is a perfect example of how it's never enough, no matter what you do as a man.
2: Yeah. Eradicator's pointed that out a couple times.
1: Sappy Pappy says that a lot of women feel this way when they hit 40.
2: Mm-hmm.
1: So as I said, maybe it was yesterday. So when your woman hits 40, you got to trade her in for a different woman that likes you again.
2: See, that's rude.
0: I thought you said 30.
1: Did I say 30 yesterday?
0: I think. I could be wrong.
1: Well, whatever.
0: It was like late 30s.
1: Well, we'll go off 40 today.
0: Okay.
1: Because Sappy Pappy says when women hit 40, they start fantasizing about other men and they're not as attracted to their husband.
2: Mm-hmm.
1: So what? Based on that information... So then men should only stay with their woman till they hit 40. It's kind of like a car. I had a car, and everything online said you got to trade it in when it hits 80,000 miles. Otherwise, you're going to have all these mechanical problems. It's going to be super expensive. There's going to be electrical problems. And there were thousands of people that said, yeah, you got to get rid of the car. And then I brought it in to our buddy, you know, at Big O Tire. And he's like, oh, yeah, you got to dump that car when it hits 80,000 miles because this is going to go wrong. This is going to go wrong. So I got rid of it.
2: Mm-hmm.
1: So with that information, right, what you're telling me is, what Alicia's telling me in Sappy Pappy, when your woman hits 40, you got to trade her in for a woman that likes you again.
2: Good luck.
4: I don't know if you trade her in, but why don't, you know, you revamp, like,
1: yeah,
4: but
1: add wait,
4: new rims or something.
1: You're making problem his problem. You're the one that isn't attracted to him anymore. You're the one that's fantasizing about other men, and you're trying to make your problem his problem.
0: He's made himself unattractive.
1: How did he do that?
0: Because obviously she's bored with him. Obviously he's stuck in the same routine, the same Groundhog's Day every day.
1: Okay, when you're just dating, you make time for each other. And let's say you're dating and you don't have kids, right? All your time is just for you two. So you're spending all your time together. It's fun. Well, then, guess what? Life happens. You get married. Now there's bills. There's responsibilities. You add a kid or two. Now, right, that's all taking time away from your relationship. So that maybe that's why you're fantasizing about other people now, because so much time is being taken away from you and your man's time.
4: That makes sense. That makes a lot of sense. And that's true. I read, and I read like all the spicy books. I love all my Lifetime movies. Just, I just want a little more spark, a little more flame or something that's going on.
1: Well, you got to use your mouth for that.
2: What?
1: Hold on. Let me finish. You got to use your mouth for that and communicate that to him.
2: She has not done that.
1: You got to tell him.
4: Okay.
1: A lot of men are scared to go to their woman about sex because they don't want to disrupt the hive. You know what I mean? So you may have to initiate it in a nice way that doesn't, you know. But men, we don't really get our feelings hurt that much. So you could just go to your man and be like, hey, I'd like to try this. And he'd probably be all for it.
2: This girl said,
1: She said bull?
2: About men getting their feelings. I think she was saying that about men getting their feelings hurt.
1: Well.
2: Like men are pretty soft.
1: Maybe they are nowadays.
2: Yeah, I think we kind of are. Especially with our women. Like nobody can hurt our egos quite like our women.
1: Yeah, but we have moms that we grew up and they called us a-holes and all sorts of stuff like that. So we, you know what I mean? They really helped us out with that.
2: Yeah, they did.
1: Gave us thick skin, you dumbass and stuff like that. You know, they would tell you nice stuff like that.
2: Yeah, you fat little F.
1: Yeah, your mom would call you fat.
2: Yeah, hell yeah, she would.
1: Damn. A fat little F.
2: Yeah, that was her favorite thing to say.
1: You're a fat little fat.
2: Yeah. Yeah, she wouldn't say fat little fat, though.
1: That's funny, though. Hey, you little fat.
2: Yeah.
1: I don't know. So what do you want these fantasy men, when you're fantasizing about these other men, what do you want them to do to you?
4: It's so much energy and just newness of the whole fantasy. I don't know. I think I'm bored. I just want to know if I was broken or if this was normal to kind of get stuck in a rut after, you know, so many years. Like, you know, like the first 8 years have been fine, but these last couple of years, my mind has just started to wander off into...
1: Well, there was a woman online and she compared wieners to weightlifting.
2: What?
1: She said if you just lift the same weight, let's say you got a man, right? And he's a whatever, how many inches, right? But it's the same weight. You're just lifting that same weight. You're getting no gains. So that's why she has to get with guys with bigger ones, because she needs gains.
2: You can still get gains with smaller? I don't think you can, though.
0: Yeah, you can.
2: I think if you're only lifting smaller weights, you don't get gains.
0: No, you do. You,
2: the way you get gains is by adding weight.
0: You even told me the other day, you went from like 50-pound dumbbells to further down where you're still keeping the progress.
1: What? I'm sorry. You stuttered through the whole thing. What'd you say?
0: You know what I said.
1: I don't know what the hell you said, dumbass.
2: Billy's gotten cut.
0: Yeah, Billy's got guns, and he's got lower weight.
2: He's got guns, but
1: no,
2: they're cut.
1: No, I know. I'm still pulling up 50s.
0: Yeah, when you want to, but you said that you went down because you don't need to do that big weight.
2: That's not how you make gains.
0: Yeah,
2: that's why they call it making gains. In the gym.
1: Doesn't matter. This was online. This is what a woman said. Don't you argue with her online then. Don't argue with me on this show. You go online. You go on X and you argue with her, you dumbass.
2: You don't get gains by doing smaller ones, though.
1: Oh, think about this. This dude just let everybody know he's got an extremely tiny penis because he was so defensive about that.
2: Yeah, that's well known.
1: Golly. Well, Alicia, this is what you got to do.
4: Okay.
1: You got to talk to your man, right? Just tell him you want to spice some things up. Maybe tell him about some of the things that you read in your books. So maybe there's a fantasy or something that you got in one of those books.
4: Ooh.
1: Right? What about one of those Lifetime movies?
4: Is it cool to try to bring him into my fantasy? He's not going to be offended?
0: Don't do that.
1: What do you mean?
4: Okay.
0: Because if you do that, he's going to be like, well, you're just thinking of that person, or you just want me to be that person. Like, then he's going to second guess about, like, his personality and stuff. Oh, does she want that personality or this personality?
1: Well, then...
4: Wow.
0: Yeah, you don't want to approach him with that.
1: I think you can. I think you can. Obviously, you know how to approach him. You know what he's insecure about and what he's not insecure about. You've been with him for a while.
4: Right. I was just going to bring it up in a sexy, cute way.
1: Yes.
4: Like, you think that'll go over well?
1: I do. I think, Chris, wouldn't you agree if your woman just came to you and started talking about, hey, I want to try this, like that would be something that you would be into?
3: Hell yeah, it would.
1: Right? You're not going to get your ego hurt.
3: No, not at all. Why would it?
1: No, that it'll get your engine going.
3: Yeah, and my pants off.
1: So that's what you got to do.
2: Pants are always off.
4: All right. Well, thanks. I think that I'm going to at least try, and hopefully, you know, he's open.
1: Have you thought about smacking yourself when you're thinking about other dudes? Have you thought about just kind of
3: smacking yourself?
1: Yeah, just taking your hand out. And like, if anything that we said doesn't work, you start thinking about another dude, you just facepalm yourself.
4: No, I haven't thought about smacking myself, but a virtual slap, because I do love my husband. He's a great guy. Any woman would want to be with him. That's why I'm just making I'm just thinking it's me. You know, it's my thing. But
1: no, a lot of the women in our chat are saying that this happens to a lot of women. That's why I said that maybe men need to trade in their women at a certain age.
4: I don't think they need to trade in. Why don't they go and get their 60,000 mile up, you know, when you have to go and get all them flushes and, you know, add some more love to the car.
1: Get an alignment is what they're saying. Get an alignment because the wheels are off. I don't know, but if you got a woman that's fantasizing about other dudes, I think it's time to trade her in.
2: I think it's pretty just common.
1: It's common to trade her in?
2: No, it's common to fantasize about other people.
1: I don't know if that's
4: super common.
1: You don't
4: fantasize like by a celebrity or anything?
1: No, that's so dumb. No. Celebrities are stupid.
0: Just random people.
1: Yeah, Nard thinks about the lady that made a sandwich at Subway. Yeah. He thinks about the lady that handed him his monster this morning.
0: The gas station.
1: Right, that's what I said.
0: Yeah, I know. I was agreeing with you.
1: Okay. Well, thank you.
0: You're welcome.
1: Appreciate it.
2: No, the girl doesn't work there anymore.
1: Well, what did you like about her?
2: The size of her breasts?
0: Yeah, they were big.
1: Big, okay.
0: Yeah, they were.
1: And she worked at a gas station? Yeah,
2: I don't understand it. She shouldn't even work. They're so big.
0: They were.
1: All right, I got to take a quick break. We'll be right back.
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6: 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It all it takes is one call. And they says, come over, we got you. And if it wasn't for them, I wouldn't be walking right now. 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
11: A new accident popping up on the far west side. Eastbound on Highway 90 at Loop 1604. It's blocking the right shoulder there. Stop and go traffic back to Highway 211. So far, a 15 to 16 minute delay. That's San Antonio traffic. I'm Lee Reiser.
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0: Derek, yesterday you said you didn't think a lot of people would find that movie Obsession
1: hot.
0: To be hot,
1: yeah,
0: or you
1: no.
0: thought it would be hot. No.
1: No, I don't feel like, because she was a killer, so.
2: That shocks me that you didn't think it was.
1: I like toxic.
0: I thought it was cute.
1: I don't like murder.
3: Like, I don't know.
1: I don't, like, that's.
0: You didn't like how she screamed in his face?
1: I didn't like how she used a gun and shot somebody.
0: Oh, yeah, yeah.
1: John Wick somebody.
0: Well, I mean, that, you know, besides that.
1: Like, right. Not only was she, did she have a gun and was shooting, she was an excellent shot.
0: All right. Well, you don't think, you didn't see the romance in it?
1: No, Billy, I don't.
0: You know, one of the more romantic parts were she would just stare at him. Just constantly
2: that's
0: be staring
1: leading
0: at him.
1: Leading up to it, yes.
2: Gosh, right? That's the hottest thing.
1: Again, guys, like, but
2: I
1: go back.
2: So bad.
1: But she was a killer.
2: Who cares?
0: Yeah, it doesn't matter.
2: I don't know. I've seen some really hot, like, girls.
1: Like,
2: with
1: when
2: mustache.
1: She started killing, that
0: know,
1: part shocked me.
0: You weren't impressed with her aim?
1: No, it shocked me. I forgot about all the hot stuff before that when she started killing.
0: All right, let's just focus on the hot stuff.
2: Yeah, that's it.
0: Just
1: okay, yeah, before that, maybe. Maybe right. It was hot.
0: Tell me if you think this is hot.
1: All right.
0: This is a couple. They're arguing. He's accusing her of kidnapping him.
4: Liz, okay. Let me out of my room.
5: Can we talk?
4: No.
5: You ripped my chain off.
4: You threw my phone on the ground, and you broke my TV.
0: She's smashing his stuff, right?
1: Yeah.
0: She's very upset.
4: Lost the doors with the damage. Did you know her? I don't know whose pills these are, but you need to get those out of here, too.
5: Can you please?
4: Let me out of my room. Let me out of my room.
2: He loves
4: Let
2: it.
4: Me out of my room.
2: Yeah. He loves
4: Let
2: it.
4: Me
1: you
4: out
1: grow
4: of
1: out of it.
5: Right now,
2: no.
4: You're kidnapping me.
0: You're kidnapping me.
1: Like, the older you get, it's like you don't want a woman smashing your stuff because, like, I don't want to start over again.
0: Yeah, that's true.
1: When you're younger, it's kind of, it's like, oh, you hot
0: Derek
1: piece of ass.
0: Derek's at the age where he values a dollar.
1: It's just I don't want to have to keep starting over because
0: I
1: all my stuff gets broken.
0: I got you.
1: I don't sound like that.
0: What's up? Hey, Jess, welcome to the show.
1: Whatever.
0: What do you want to say?
1: Whatever.
2: You're starting to sound like that.
0: What do you want to say? Welcome.
2: You were talking about diners.
0: I can't hear him. My
1: I like
0: hearing
1: hash browns.
0: Must be going. My hearing must be going. Jess, you there?
6: I'm here.
0: Okay. Whatever. What'd you want to say?
1: Whatever.
6: I watched that Obsession movie last night.
1: Yeah.
0: Oh, just last night? Was that your first time seeing it?
6: Yes, man.
0: Hot, right?
6: That
0: was a hot movie.
6: Insane.
1: Was it a hot? Did you find it to be a hot movie?
6: Yeah, a little bit, man.
0: Yeah.
1: Okay.
0: All right.
1: Well.
0: Yeah. Well, I'm sorry, Grandpa over there.
6: You guys put me on it, dude.
0: Grandpa over there didn't find it to be hot at all.
1: Whatever, guys. Whatever.
0: It was hot, right?
6: And low key, that friend was Derek. Like
0: Bear's friend. Yeah.
1: Yeah. All right.
6: Yeah.
1: Whatever.
0: That's people that saw that movie. They thought that was me and Derek.
6: Unisex hat.
0: Yeah, man, that's Derek over there. He can't hear you none. His hearing's gone.
1: I'm sorry. You were all right. I didn't hear what she said. You're right. I didn't hear what she said.
0: I agree. That movie was better than The Notebook.
1: Huh.
6: Dude, for real.
0: Did you find the girl in the movie to be hot and just how obsessed she was with her man?
6: Yeah, she reacted the way I always want to react.
0: Yes.
6: But that's you can't because awesome. People will think you're nuts.
2: Yeah, we want that.
0: No, I think men find that to be really hot, really mm-hmm. attractive, to be that desired.
6: Yeah, and you know, all he had to do was tell her that everything was going to be okay and, like, they were going to figure it out
2: yeah.
6: and he loved her and she was fine.
2: Yep, exactly.
0: You
2: That's
0: know,
2: all you got to do.
0: That movie, she asked him, she was like, hey, do you like me? And all he had to do was be honest and say he did because I think she liked him too.
2: That's hot.
0: And that
6: yeah.
0: was the moral of the movie is just, he should have just been honest.
6: Yeah, that part killed me.
0: But instead, he was like,
2: up.
0: I just want her to love me forever. And then look what happened.
6: But he knew what he was doing the whole time.
0: Yeah.
6: Man, the whole time. That was the kind of creepy, you right. know?
1: Was it the movie like a? It's like a horror movie, right? Like,
0: it's romantic too.
2: It's romantic.
1: It's R, and it's not R for romantic.
0: I think it is. I think the R stands for romantic.
2: Yeah.
1: All right.
6: Yeah.
0: See, you found that to be hot, right? The whole movie was romantic. You saw the sweetness of the movie.
6: Yeah, I think that's what...
1: Zero sweetness.
2: Yeah. It was sweet.
0: Well, thank you, Jess. Would you want
6: to... She tried her best.
0: Would you want a man to be that obsessed with you? Or that would be creepy, right?
6: I think my kid's dad. That's my kid's dad, man.
1: Yeah, I think women have dealt with this a lot. Like, a man... Most women have had a man that is, like this, and it's creepy and psycho.
0: But it's cute when a woman does
6: it.
1: Yeah, because they're not the stronger sex.
0: Right. So it's cute when a woman does it, but it's creepy...
1: Because they're usually not a threat.
0: ...when a man does it. It feels threatening when a man behaves that way, but it feels hot when a woman behaves that way.
7: Yeah.
1: Yeah.
6: I think the movie is going to help with that, though.
0: So did you ever see, what was it, Wedding Crashers? When she was a stage 5 clinger.
1: I never felt threatened.
0: And then she said, I'll find you. Right? Yeah. That a lot of people like that when she's like, I'll find you.
1: Like, that's hot, yeah. But if she would have pulled out a gun and then shot him in front of the whole family at dinner, it'd be like, oh, my God.
0: Man, that
2: she
0: was,
2: really loves me.
0: That was at the party when she got the sad face because he had to kiss a girl next to him when she pulled the chair. I said that yesterday. When she pulled that girl in the chair. Move. Yes. And then got down on her knees with her lips out. Oh, that was a great move. I'm so glad that other women find that to be attractive. Well,
1: yeah,
0: thank you, Jess.
1: Thought?
0: Who would have thought? Well, this is a couple that's arguing.
8: I just want to talk to you.
4: Get out of my way.
0: You don't hear the
8: hotness?
0: You're going
8: to run to the bar, get drunk, and leave me alone.
4: Let me out of my room.
8: Brett, that was an accident.
4: Let me out
0: of
4: my room.
0: Yeah, it was an accident. She didn't mean to break all your stuff.
2: Yes,
0: that was an accident.
2: Just give her a hug.
0: That's it. All she wants to be told is it's going to be okay.
2: Yeah, she's beautiful.
0: That's it. God, this guy's making that so difficult. He just likes to hear her beg for it.
2: Yeah, he does.
7: Hell yeah.
0: That's what I think.
2: He's like, let me
1: out begging, that would be hot. But, like, she broke all of his stuff.
2: Okay, get over it.
1: Okay.
0: He can get new stuff.
2: Yeah.
0: So they asked these women, they're like, how fast do you put out? And this is what this woman said.
9: How long do you wait to hook up with someone you like?
10: About 2 text messages.
9: If my mom's
1: two
9: listening.
1: 2 text messages.
0: Yeah. Two text messages.
1: Damn.
2: Wow.
0: 2 text messages.
2: That's aggressive.
0: Hi. And then,
1: dude,
0: you want to do it, and she's ready to go.
1: Hats off to any man out there that can get a girl that wants to have sex with him after 2 texts.
0: I think
1: you, sir, are a legend.
0: I think that's
1: common.
0: Yeah,
1: Billy.
0: I think it's common.
1: Billy, that's nonsense.
0: Okay, the woman had already decided she wanted to have sex with him when she met him, and then. He did a good job not screwing it up with those 2 texts. And so whatever he did in those 2 texts just made her go, yep, I'm going to do it. Because she had already decided when she met him, I'm going to do you.
1: Okay.
0: Shut up, Eradicator.
1: What?
0: You're not wrong again, you dumbass.
1: Billy is wrong again.
0: Nope. The woman knew immediately she wanted to have sex with him, and he was smart and didn't screw it up, dummy. I'm right. You're wrong. You're the idiot. I'm going to take a quick break. Texas Hammer Hotline 1-855-FU-BILLY. We'll be right back.
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12: 78 and mostly cloudy, heating up in the afternoon with a high of 96.
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0: What's up? Billy Madison Show. Good morning. Let's see. Oh, girls getting married and stopping the mouthy hugging. Is that facts?
1: I think it used to be. I don't know if that still happens.
0: This is what I think. I don't think they ever stop mouth-hugging. Yeah. They just stop mouth-hugging their husband.
1: Okay, oh. I don't know about that.
0: Oh, 100%.
1: But, like, I don't know. I just think that's, like, an older thing where it's like, oh, you get married and the mouth-hugs stop. Like, I think people that are getting married nowadays, like, the mouth-hugs keep going.
0: Well, listen to this.
27: Okay. My girl's business out here, but she just told me she's her husband over a month. I'm like, girl, that's okay because his side chick is that every chance she gets,
0: baby. Okay, so
1: does everybody just have side chicks?
0: Well, sounds like it. All right, she's saying that if you're not doing it, the guy will go out there and he will get it from somebody else. Kay Breezy says, Billy, not all women are hoes. Oh, I agree, not all women are hoes.
1: What?
0: Well, she was saying because when I said that if a woman stops giving it to her husband.
1: Oh, she's doing it to somebody. That's yes. Right. You did say that. I was like, what did Billy say that was whorish there? But you did call them whores. Yep.
0: Well, I didn't say that. I just said that they were doing it to somebody. They don't just retire from it.
1: Yeah, I mean.
0: Not safe for DeJesus says, I think Billy's correct. Usually that if she stops giving you mouth hugs, She's mad about something.
1: Yeah.
0: No longer respects you. Doesn't care if she loses you or not. Something
1: Nard says
0: happened.
1: You got fat.
0: Yeah. It could be that.
1: Nard thinks that most guys stop getting mouth hugs because they're fat and stinky.
2: Yeah, they did something.
0: Hygiene can play a big role in it.
2: Yes.
0: So if she is not mouth hugging you, the first thing you need to do is check your smell.
2: Yeah, absolutely. Fast.
1: Which when right? he said that, I was like, yo, what's your problem? What are you trying to say, douchebag?
0: Well, he's saying that
1: I know what he's
0: fat
1: saying.
0: Men smell bad.
1: Yeah, I know what he's saying. But it's like, have the balls to say it, you little bitch.
0: Well, this guy in our chat says he's fat and stinky, but he still gets mouth hugs.
1: That, sir, you are a god. Because that is, to be fat and stinky and still get mouth hugs, that's a crazy world.
0: What this woman is saying is, all right, so she was talking to one of her friends, and the friend said that she hadn't given her man a mouth hug in a month, and she couldn't believe it. So she said, don't worry, because his side girl's probably doing it.
27: She waking up like this. She going to sleep like this. He's stopping by for a quickie, and she like this. Every chance that man gets to put her on that, he will take it. And he wants to sit up here and be like, I don't know why. He loves her more than she's.
0: All right. She's saying that this does happen, that a lot of people that are in long-term committed relationships, married or not, they stop doing the mouth hugs.
1: Hmm. All right.
0: I'm sure women could say that their men are not doing it to them either.
1: Yeah, they stopped they doing that. Could. They probably could.
0: They could say, hey, the man's gotten lazy with his mouth.
1: That's probably a fair, yeah, that's a good rebuttal.
0: But Derek, you say that you don't think that this is happening as much.
1: I just feel like, I don't know, I feel like this was like an older thing, you know, where it's like, oh man, the wife stopped putting out. Like, I just feel like, I don't know. I could be totally wrong about that, but I just feel like married couples they're just more self-aware of this.
0: Well,
1: it's not more like a thing where they bury their head in the sand about it. Like, they know there's enough content out there that is like, hey, if you are married, you better be doing it.
0: There was a great story about this dentist who had, this woman had been, you know, going to this dentist, this female dentist for 15 years.
1: Mm-hmm.
0: And the dentist knew that she was getting a divorce without ever hearing any of the story. So, because dentists can tell if you're mouth hugging. And so this dentist is like, okay, you've been mouth hugging, you know, got through college, mouth hugged, got married, mouth hugged. And then noticed something different when she was doing a teeth cleaning.
1: Yeah.
0: There was no mouth hugging going on.
1: Mm-hmm.
0: And she knew, she's like, oh, well, there's got to be some issues there. Then next cleaning, 6 months later, no mouth hugging.
1: Oh, wow.
0: Knew then that heading for a divorce.
1: Knew then. Oh, this is heading for a divorce.
0: Yeah, and was right. Because I can usually tell the couples that are having marital issues
1: mm-hmm.
0: by their teeth cleanings. And people are saying, no, they're saying, there's no way this is real. All right, can a dentist...
1: why are they going after you today?
0: I have no idea.
2: Like, hard.
1: They're like, no way this is real. But this is what Billy Reed, like, okay. Look, I think because you're a Disney fan, so they think you just have this, like, imagination that is, like, out of this world.
0: I guess. I just so you know, I just looked it up here, and it says, yes, your dentist can sometimes tell if you have given oral sex recently. This is typically due to a condition called the palatal petechiae, small red dots or bruising on the roof of the mouth caused by vigorous action.
1: Vigorous.
0: So, yes, vigorous. It's not always noticible. But
1: yeah, if you were with Nard, like Nard's chick, Dennis would never, he would think, oh, you have never given a mouth hug.
0: It's similar to other traumas, crusty bread or chips, things like that. But they can usually tell.
1: Mm-hmm.
0: So, there's tons of articles on this. In fact, people were asking, can my dentist tell if I've been doing this?
1: Yeah, and they can.
0: And all these dentists are like, yeah, we can kind of tell. There's a Reddit thread on this. Can dentists really tell that their patient has oral a lot? And it says here, definitely.
1: Wow.
3: Wow, definitely.
1: That's, wow.
0: just like they can tell if you are a thumb sucker. So there you go. Look it up yourself if you don't believe me. Anyways, this dentist had seen this woman for like 15 plus years, so she knew when she was mouth-hugging and when she wasn't.
1: Yeah.
0: And she knew that there were some issues in her marriage because she noticed that the last couple cleanings, there was no damage.
1: There's nothing going on here.
0: Yeah. And eventually, that person did get divorced. And she was like, I kind of had a feeling that you were getting a divorce.
1: I called it.
0: And it was because she wasn't mouth-hugging. That was the whole point to the damn story, you idiots.
1: There we go. We got there.
0: Goodness. But does it stop? Chris, when you were going through your traumatic time, your marriage, did that stop?
3: Yeah. Yeah, it did. I mean, it slowed down to the point of a stop. You know what I mean?
0: Yeah. Like, and when they did it, was it not like as excited?
3: Oh, yeah, for sure. It was like a chore.
0: Yeah.
3: I mean, I didn't care, but
0: it's like sweeping, mopping, dishes.
3: Yeah. And then it went from like, you know, just like I had to ask for it. Hey,
0: can you do that?
3: And then it's like, okay. And then it's like, ask for it. Then a sigh, like, okay.
0: Okay. Chris didn't have to ask for the pegging. You guys knock it off.
1: Guys, come on. He's just freaky.
0: Stop it. You're just being stupid.
3: Yep. Yeah. Yeah.
0: All right, this woman.
1: There's some guys that they don't. Not only do they have to ask for it, but they have to pay for it from their wife.
3: What?
0: Yeah. Oh yeah, that happens. Bartering, very common. Mm-hmm. In fact, I have a
3: system.
0: Yeah, hold on. I have a whole article on this.
1: I'm sorry, I didn't mean to throw you off there.
0: No. I like it because otherwise, I would probably never got to the story.
1: Yeah, but there. I mean, bartering in marriages, like sexually, is a huge business.
0: It is huge business.
1: Mm-hmm.
0: Let me see. Where's this story?
1: That's how a lot of wives get their goodies, you know?
0: Sex bargaining. Here it is. It says here, playful sex bargaining can be fun

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1: Like reggae?
0: Sure.
1: Or a sea shanty?
0: If that's your thing.
1: Or pirate metal.
0: This boat trip is going to be interesting.
2: Don't you love it? Oh, it's so good!
0: It feels good to be Boatu. It feels good to Geico.
3: Basically having to pay for it through chores, so it's not always financial. So the man may say, hey, if you bleep my bleep, I'll clean the whole house.
4: Damn.
3: So
4: the
3: then
4: whole
3: she gets really out of she gets out of the work.
4: Yeah.
3: So she just has to do that. And then she doesn't have to clean the house.
4: Oh, wow. She's like, look, I got away with this. That's badass. Good for her.
3: Yeah, they're saying that it can be very bad, though, for the relationship. If there's not laughter and if it's not reciprocal.
4: Mm-hmm. Okay.
3: Yeah, you got to be careful.
4: Yeah, it's, you know.
3: And how dumb is that?
4: How dumb is what?
3: Well, you're paying your wife for something you used to get for free.
4: Mm.
3: So if you're going to pay somebody different.
4: It does feel pretty dumb.
3: Right? I mean, if you have to pay for it, just have somebody else do it.
4: Yep. And then, you know, because they say, like, when you pay for it, you know, you're paying them to leave.
3: Yeah.
4: So, but this, when you pay for it here, your wife still lives in the house.
3: Yeah.
4: And now you have to do other things, too. You have to do chores and stuff.
3: And at that moment, you know, dude, he just wants that so bad. But then after,
4: he gets that moment of
3: clarity.
4: He has buyer's remorse like a sumbitch.
3: And then he's like, oh, crap, now I got to clean the whole house.
4: No doubt. He's like, oh,
3: and then you're cleaning the house and you're getting resentment because you're like, man, she should just want to do that.
4: Yep.
3: Why do I got to do all this? Why do I got to jump through hoops and clean the house or buy her stuff to get her to do this stuff? She should just want to because I'm a good guy.
4: Uh-huh. That sucks.
3: This wife wants separate bedrooms. Sounds like she wants a divorce, but she says she doesn't.
5: My husband just walked outside, and I just want to say that I'm tired of living with a man.
4: Oh, she hates it, huh?
3: She's tired of living with a man.
4: Wow. So sad.
5: I don't want to get a divorce, but I am tired of living with a man. Oh, my God. He's in my space. Oh, my God. He's here.
3: Oh, she doesn't like him.
4: She hates it.
3: She hates him. She wants all the benefits of, you know, bills being paid and all that stuff, but she doesn't want to have to live with a man.
4: Oh, that sucks.
3: Did you hear her? She goes, I just want my own space.
4: She doesn't like that her man's, like, in her room every day.
3: Oh, he's always in my space.
4: It's like, well, yeah, he's not in your room every day.
6: I mean, it sounds like guys would like that anyways, because they don't like to show their affection. So why would they even care if they're in the bed?
3: I explain that, you dumbass.
6: No, I'm just saying,
3: not that men don't like to show affection. There are a lot of men that were starved of affection growing up, so they were never shown affection. So as they enter adulthood, they don't know how to show affection.
6: Right. And they shouldn't care if someone's in bed with them.
3: What?
4: I would love my own room. Like, that would be sick.
3: Oh, imagine your own big, giant screen, like just a projector TV, just sports.
4: Uh-huh. And not having to, because my chick has lost her seventh pair of AirPods, and so now it's just like, yeah, I get the remote and I put on whatever I want on the TV, but the way she fights back is by watching TikTok videos at obnoxious levels. And nothing drives me crazier than somebody hearing what's on somebody's phone.
3: Have you seen those?
4: Like, it drives me nuts.
3: Cool TVs where it looks like you're in, a stadium.
4: I have not.
3: It's got a TV on each side, and it hangs down. Like,
4: oh, yeah, like from the rafters.
6: Oh, that's
4: badass. It's like from your ceiling. Yeah, I have seen those, actually. Those are badass.
3: Yeah, I want one so bad.
4: Yeah, I think I'm the one that sent it to you.
3: Yeah, there's no place to put one, though.
4: Yeah. Where would you put it?
3: I don't have a place. The only place I could put it is in the dining room.
4: But that's a dining room.
3: I know. I don't think
4: that would probably not go there, yeah. Uh-huh.
3: I could make it work.
4: You could. You could, but
3: I want to real bad.
4: Yeah, it looks, you know, like, wow. You know, like some people, you have people over and it's like, damn, what, you have that in the dining room? Like,
3: that's right.
4: It looks like you're not married.
3: And then you could have the sports center, like all the sports scores, that goes across.
4: Oh, the ticker. Yeah.
3: Oh, the ticker.
4: The ticker's badass.
3: Oh, want one so bad.
4: Mm-hmm.
3: Again.
4: Even though you don't even gamble.
3: No, like, not at all.
4: Right? It's like, the ticker's like a big thing for like a sports betting and all that. You just like the look.

0: right.
1: Seriously, it's badass.
0: I don't golf, but I just want a golf simulator.
1: Yeah, I know, right? Like, I love that.
0: I think I might golf if I had a simulator.
1: You might, yeah.
2: I so badly want separate bedrooms, but I know that's not acceptable for him. I really might cry. No, I'm not going to cry, but...
1: Yeah, she doesn't like living with her husband.
0: No, she doesn't.
1: I think a lot of people probably... I don't know. I really don't know which way that one would go. If people would like their own bedrooms or not. I think probably most married people want to be in the same room, probably.
0: Well, for me, I guess when I lay on my back, I basically die. And so my wife has to be in bed with me so she can push me to my side so that I'm alive.
1: So you keep breathing.
0: Up.
1: Okay,
0: yeah.
1: All right, I got you. You just stop breathing when you lay
0: directly on your back? I start gasping for air.
1: Oh, wow.
0: But apparently that's normal
1: when
0: you sleep on your back because you're
1: air. Yeah, I don't think a lot of people sleep on their back, yeah.
0: Yeah, you can't.
1: Mm-mm.
0: Especially as a man. I don't know. Maybe it has something to do with our balls. I'm not sure.
1: I don't think it has anything to do with our balls.
0: I feel like it does.
3: It's like Hocus Pocus thing. Like just like a vampire. Like you just got to sleep on your back.
0: What? There were no vampires in Hocus Pocus.
1: Oh, yeah, those witches.
0: Well, I guess the one guy was the dad that ended up killing himself.
1: He was.
0: He did dress up like a vampire.
1: I gotcha. Oh. Witches and vampires, not the same.
0: I don't know if I have sleep apnea. It's only on my back. I could.
1: He's not fat.
0: Yeah, I know. I guess you don't have to be fat.
1: Do you have sleep apnea?
0: I
1: think that's a number one requirement.
0: You
1: can have sleep apnea as a skinny person?
3: This is worse for like fat people.
4: It'll
1: kill us.
0: But hold on. I guess it's only when I'm on my back, though.
1: Oh, okay. Okay.
0: People are saying you don't have to be fat. All right, let me take a break. Hang on.
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4: 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You can count on me. I won't let you down. 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
10: From the Davis Law Firm Traffic Center.
11: There is a mess going on right now in Midtown. The upper level of I-10 going westbound between North Frio and after Cool Labor. Construction has only the left lane open there, and traffic is jammed up back to Summit. That's your San Antonio traffic. I'm Lee Braza.
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0: 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So when you call in 1-855-FU-BILLY, you are live on the air when we put you on. So don't cuss, don't be a dumbass, and let's get through this together. I get it. We don't get to talk like adults. We got to come up with clever ways to say things. I get it. It sucks, but what can we do? This is the hand that's been dealt, and this is what we got to do. You know, we got to find other ways to be funny. We can't just be crass and say crazy things. It's unfortunate, but that's what we got to do. Right, Chris?
1: Yep.
0: They force us to do this. They force us to act like toddlers. It's all you can do. Can't say anything bad or nothing. Like weenie washing.
2: Mm-hmm.
0: Right? I can't just say it. I got to call it weenie washing.
2: Yep.
0: So women are complaining, right? And rightfully so. They have all these products to clean a woman's hoo-ha. When they actually kind of have a self-cleaning situation there. And this woman brings that up. But, you know, us wiener guys, right? The ones that carry around the wieners, ours don't self-clean.
2: No, they don't.
0: So she's like, why are all these washes directed at women, but none of the washes are directed at dudes?
2: Mm-hmm.
0: Huh.
2: I don't know. Yeah. It's... tough way to live.
0: It is a tough way to live.
2: You know, it's like we're always being attacked.
0: Always being attacked. But I think this one is right.
2: Should be up there, I think.
0: Yeah, it's right here. Let me play it for you.
2: 2-4.
0: Sorry, I just got to. I'm also getting a delivery right now,
2: too. Hell yeah, dude.
0: I know. You got to do everything while you're on the air.
3: This is a wash for women's hoo-ha. And this is a wash for men's hoo-ha. Oh, wait. It doesn't exist. And you know why this frustrates me? It's because women, our hoo-ha cleans itself. Men's hoo-ha doesn't clean itself. So tell me why they are pushing products for women's health, yet ours cleans itself. Why are men not targeted the same way that women are? Because they need the product more than us.
1: Oh, my gosh. There's always something to complain about.
2: Yeah, I mean, they might be right, though.
1: No,
2: we may need
1: right.
2: to wash ours. I don't know if we need
0: yes,
2: to
0: wash ours. Yes, we got to wash ours more.
1: Soap.
2: Yep.
1: Good old soap.
2: It's easy to do, though.
1: We have external plumbing. We don't have internal plumbing.
2: It's facts. Yeah.
0: We got to use soap.
1: And
2: that's
1: their,
2: it.
1: Their self-wash thing doesn't really say
0: what do you
2: yeah.
0: mean?
2: I don't even do girls even use
0: it.
2: That thing?
0: No, they got to be careful with the washes. Otherwise, it can ruin it.
2: Oh, it can ruin it?
0: Yeah, wow. It can ruin it. It Damn. Can. Yeah, they can do some bad stuff to it.
2: They can mess that thing up?
0: Yeah, it throws off, like, remember how all my fish died?
2: Yep.
0: When I hired that company to come out and clean my fish tank?
2: I do, yeah.
0: Right? They came in with all this professional stuff.
2: Mm-hmm.
0: And all my fish died.
2: Yeah. Right, because they obviously did something wrong with
0: yeah.
2: the ingredients. Or whatever they were putting in the I don't know how that works. Neither does NAR. That's why it doesn't have fish in there.
0: That's right.
2: That's why it's just a tank running.
4: It is.
2: But yeah, it's...
0: All my fish died because they messed with the ecosystem.
2: Yeah. And that's what... I guess that's what girls can do to their...
0: Yeah, and then they get all sorts of crazy stuff, and then their stuff breaks down all the time.
2: Hmm.
1: Yeah, they have special doctors for their parts.
0: I know, but they don't want to have to always go to the doctor. We got special doctors for our part.
1: We do?
0: Yeah.
2: We have weenie doctors?
0: Yeah, we do.
1: What?
0: Wow. Yeah, urologist.
2: Oh, okay. That's, I did not know that.
1: But that's not exclusively for men, right?
0: A urologist? Yeah, but I mean, it's a lot of times. Tract. Yeah, but they do that and a prostate and all that other stuff that women don't have.
2: Oh, urologist doesn't mean weenie tract?
0: No, what do you mean?
2: It's urine. Okay.
0: Yeah, right. Eventually you're supposed to see a urologist.
2: Oh, really? Wow.
0: Well, dang it.
2: Yep.
0: Yeah, we do need to wash ours.
2: We do, yeah, absolutely.
1: Who doesn't?
0: Well, do you guys, so sometimes, you know, if I you know, you take a number one,
2: mm-hmm.
0: I use some toilet paper, right? Because remember we talked about that on the air? You're supposed to wipe it down with toilet paper. Do you guys ever have a cloth, just a washcloth, where you take it to the bathtub or to the shower and you just give it a once over after, take it to the car wash, you know what I mean, after you pee?
2: No, I've never done that.
0: You don't do that?
2: Nope.
1: Yeah. Shake and go.
2: Mm-mm.
0: I don't like the shake and go. What do you do, Nard?
4: I just shake and go. Yeah, nothing special.
2: Mm.
0: Nard,
2: he wipes and then flushes and goes.
0: Nard spits in his hand.
2: Yeah. It's just when you take a shower, yeah, boom, you clean it.
0: I'm sure that a lot of women wish dudes cleaned theirs better.
2: I bet. I mean, there's
0: that has to be a big complaint.
2: There's no doubt about that.
0: You know how you go to a restaurant and the floor is dirty?
2: Mm-hmm.
0: That's what it has to feel like for women.
2: Yeah. Women definitely probably want that. They wish that, you know, dudes would wash theirs better, I'm sure. I'm sure.
0: Yep.
2: But, you know, it is what it is. They're still doing it, so, you know. It's like whatever you demand is whatever you get, ladies. So if you don't demand it, then a guy won't do it.
0: That's right.
2: You got to demand that it be clean. But you're not demanding it. Like, sometimes you'll just do it when it's dirty, and so then a guy's like, well, I could just get away with this.
0: Yeah, you can't. You guys, you got to. Yeah. I wonder if we get any calls.
2: Sometimes they like it when it's a little dirty, and that's even crazier.
0: Balls have a smell, so definitely soap them.
2: But some girls like the smell of the balls.
0: No,
2: like
0: they don't.
2: Some of them do. Some of them are freaks.
0: You're telling me that it's like women like the smell of the berries?
2: You know how, like, some people like the smell of, like, gas?
0: Yeah.
2: That's how some girls are with,
0: farts.
2: Some girls are like that with, like, a ball odor.
1: Yeah.
2: They like that smell.
0: Green Goddess says, no, Derek. No, no. All these women are like, that's wild. No women like
2: that. I've seen women that
0: where?
2: Said that.
0: In pornos?
2: Maybe, but, you know. It's like, I don't know.
0: This man says.
2: I always thought it was weird, too. I'm not saying, like, I agree. Like, it's. I'm like, that's crazy.
0: Gonzalez says, Billy cleans his pee-pee like girls clean their vagina. Yes,
2: he does.
0: I do.
2: Yeah,
0: I was raised by women.
2: Yeah.
0: What do you think? I'm going to clean it like I got a vagina. I was raised by women.
2: Uh-huh.
0: I didn't have a man to just say, hey, you don't need to do anything. That's their problem. I didn't have that. I had women. So, yeah, they probably taught me to clean mine like it's a vagina.
2: Yeah, see, the musty ball smell. Some girls do like that.
0: Who
2: said
0: that?
2: It's almost to the top now. Some do like the smell.
0: No, Kay Breezy says not the musty ball smell. She said not.
2: Yeah, but the girl above us said some girls do like the smell.
0: What? I have not got one call.
2: Yeah, that's great, but I'm just saying it's in there. Like, some girls do. I'm just saying I didn't make that. All I'm saying is I didn't make it up.
0: All right. Nor, do you think he made it up that there are women out there that like musty balls?
4: I don't think he made it up, no. Because, like, you know, it's just like when you take off your socks and smell it. It's like that. You like that smell.
2: Like, some people like weird,
0: gross
2: smells.
0: Who likes the smell of their dirty socks?
2: Some people do.
4: Yeah, some people do.
2: Yeah.
0: Who?
2: But I'm just saying that's, if they didn't like it and they wouldn't do it to a guy unless it was just super clean, then, you know, guys would probably be more hygienic then. But, like, guys aren't as good with their wiener cleaning because they get away with it.
0: Ugh.
2: So.
0: I feel bad for women. Sometimes I'm just like, you guys are, I don't know, they must not have, like, smell detectors or something.
2: Their noses, they have the best nose.
0: They must be able to turn off their gag reflex.
1: Oh, no.
2: My mom could.
0: Well, it's interesting that you know that, Derek.
2: She told me.
0: She told you that she can turn that off?
2: Well, she didn't tell me directly, but I heard her tell her girlfriend.
0: Okay, so. I thought maybe she told you and like, hey, you need to find a girl like me.
2: No, my mom used to talk crazy and loud.
0: Yes.
2: Like I didn't live in the same house.
0: Oh,
2: as
0: I bet. You know, you're not even there. Oh, he ain't going to remember this.
2: Mm-hmm. Oh, yeah, he ain't going to remember that. That was my big one with my mom. He ain't going to remember this.
0: Yeah, he ain't going to remember
2: I remember it all.
0: Yes, Bart. You had a question, Bart, or what? You want to say something?
5: Yeah. So you guys were talking about how women like to be spit on before.
0: Well, hold on, buddy. So, we brought that up. We said you got to tread with caution on that. You probably need to really know your woman and figure out if she would be a woman that would be into that. There are some women that may like it in the moment, and then there's going to be a lot that don't. In fact, I think... You must have heard us wrong because I think I read an entire story on how women don't like that.
2: Mm.
0: And you're telling me you tried it? That's why you got to really listen to the show. You can't just be doing something else, right? Because this guy heard us talking about
2: it. People have to work.
0: I know, but that's so funny. This dude heard us talking about how women don't like it, but here women like it. So they spit on his wife.
2: Yeah. I think probably Nard said that they like. Yeah. I don't know. Somebody probably did say they like it. I think that was the debate. So he got conflicting messages.
5: So I did it to my wife We have a decent sex life. I mean, I wish it was a little better, but what can you do?
0: Yeah.
5: I wish she was a little more adventurous, but, you know, we were getting it on, and I tried some dirty talk. I called her some, you know, bad names. She didn't dirty talk back, but was not complaining. So I thought she liked it, and then I spit on her face, and she did not like that.
0: Man. She
5: was like,
0: you know, sometimes you just go for it.
5: I mean, I did just go for it.
0: Yeah, and yeah, sometimes like, you do. And then, you know what I mean? You ask for forgiveness, not permission. Because what would have happened if she would have loved it, right? I mean, that could have happened.
5: That would have been kind of hot.
0: Unfortunately, she didn't. Hold on. Let me see. Lisa can help out. Yes, Lisa. Yes, Lisa. Lisa.
6: Hi, good morning.
0: Good morning. Have you had a guy spit on you?
6: No, I have not had a guy spit on me, but I did want to comment on what you guys were talking about as far as the odor.
0: Yeah.
6: I want to say that Derek is not wrong, because right after my husband cuts the grass and he's all musty and sweaty, that's kind of when I would like it the most.
1: Well, oh, wow.
0: Well, his balls smell like that ride from Disney called Soarin'. Where you can smell the grass and you smell all the stuff.
2: So. Yeah.
6: It doesn't have a disgusting smell. I guess it's different because my husband does keep himself clean, like, all the time. It's just sometimes too clean for him is like, man, you always smell good. Sometimes I want you to smell like a dirty man. Like, I just want you to smell rugged and dirty. There's nothing wrong with that.
2: Nope.
6: I like
2: that's
6: it.
2: That's why sometimes guys, you know.
0: People are accusing Derek's balls of smelling like Arby's.
2: Well, that's why I want to, like, I wish I had a better
0: You wish
2: career.
0: You were more manly. Is that what you're saying?
2: No.
0: You know, you want to get out there and do manly stuff.
4: Well, he does weed eat.
0: Yeah, he does.
2: I hate everybody.
0: Okay, you don't have to say that he weed eats.
2: Okay. Yes. Yep.
0: All right, Lisa, so you love... well, she hung up now.
2: Yeah, because you guys started talking about my balls.
4: She's like, I just called about my husband's.
0: Yeah, I don't want to talk about Derek's
2: She clearly
0: balls.
2: Had her husband's balls.
0: Yeah.
2: And someone's like, Derek's balls smell like Arby's.
0: Yesterday, it smelled like Chipotle.
2: Okay, guys. It doesn't smell like whatever food I eat.
0: I don't know why I feel like they do.
2: Right? Like, Billy, your balls probably don't smell like princess cookies.
0: I can't eat cookies
2: no,
0: anymore.
2: Okay, all right.
0: So they would smell like water and Diet Coke.
2: And Nars balls smell like slop.
4: Okay, what?
2: Whatever. You sloppy Joes, whatever you're eating.
0: No, they have to smell like infection, whatever is going
4: There's
0: on.
4: There's no infection.
2: Yeah.
0: You don't have a gallbladder. So they have to smell like diarrhea.
4: Mm-hmm. A lot of girls have diarrhea.
2: They do.
0: All right, so Bort, you were saying that you spit on your woman. She didn't like it.
5: I mean, I spit on my wife. I apologize. She didn't like it. She said she's not a porn star or whatever. And I was just trying to spice things up. I wasn't trying to be, like, disrespectful or anything. I was just trying to do some new stuff and keep it interesting. She always, you know, she's completely silent when we're doing it. I liked it while it lasted. Like, you know, the dirty
0: You were having
5: stuff.
0: Fun when you were throwing out the, calling her derogatory names and things like that. And then you went for it. You're like, oh, turn it up. And then you spit on her and then it was just over.
5: Exactly. Yeah. I mean, I want to, like, you know, I want to make it really enjoyable for her, too. But, you know, she just kind of lays there. She's quiet.
0: I got an idea.
5: I don't really know. Like,
0: next time you have sex, just call her lame, vanilla, pathetic, prude. Just start throwing out those things. Boring.
2: I wouldn't do that either. Yeah.
0: Just
2: would,
0: be like, oh, man, it's so
5: I don't
0: boring.
5: Know.
2: Yeah. Maybe we just apologize.
0: Oh, man, this is so great. You're so boring.
2: Yeah,
0: oh,
2: hey, Bart,
0: man,
2: Bart,
0: what a snooze fest. Hey, let's name your vagina Snooze Fest.
2: Just because she doesn't like to get spit on?
0: Well, if she didn't like the other stuff, then, you know, start throwing out the other things.
2: I gotcha.
5: I don't know. Do you think she would, like, kind of take a hint if I did that?
0: No, she would be even madder, sir. I was being sarcastic.
2: No, yeah, for sure.
5: Yeah. Well, guys.
0: Sorry, it was so tough to pick up my sarcasm.
2: Yeah. I see why Bart struggles a little bit.
0: So you spit on her. She doesn't like it. She doesn't like you really saying anything crazy during sex. She just wants to be vanilla, right?
5: Yeah.
0: Oh, man, that's so lame.
5: Mm-hmm. I mean, it's kind of boring, but yeah. I mean, it still sucks, so it's cool.
0: Yeah, I mean, look, sandwich, you know, with just the meat on it, you know, it's still a sandwich, but it's pretty lame.
2: Right, yeah, it'll still, you know,
0: it gets
2: still
0: the
2: food.
0: Job done, yeah. But it's not as fun.
2: It's like, oh, man, that sandwich didn't have nothing to it. And that's what you're describing.
5: Yeah, that's a pretty fair point.
0: Wife, like, yeah, okay, so what are you going to do, Bart? What do you need?
5: Well, I just don't know. Like, I want, like, you know, to spice things up a little bit still. I have a friend whose wife is, like, she openly says stuff about being his personal porn star and stuff. And I just want to spice things up with our relationship a little, but I can't really figure out what she wants. Like,
0: well, you got a personal
5: starfish.
0: She didn't
5: want to spit on, but, like, what can I do?
0: Look, he's got the personal porn star, and you got the personal starfish.
2: Yep.
0: Just start calling her your personal starfish.
2: Yeah, that should
0: that'll go over real good. Yeah, hold on, let me go to Jaylene. What's up, Jaylene?
7: Hey, Billy, how you doing?
0: Good. How you doing?
7: I'm all right, thanks. Listening to the guy there about spitting on her face, I mean, that's terrible. That's so bad. What I wanted to comment on was that I had that done to me for the first time, like 2 years ago, but not on my face, on my private part. And that was so awesome.
0: Okay, so she thought she had a very different reaction. I think it's just, you know, it was the place where you spit on her. Maybe you should try a different spot.
7: Right.
0: Well, yeah, maybe, because I don't know why he thought she would spit in the face. Right? I mean, what a crazy place to, the first time you spit on her is right in the face.
2: Yeah, no, it's
7: like, not on the face. I would take that very insulting, too. Oh, like, what the hell? What are you doing?
0: He just, you know, he just,
5: okay.
0: Yeah, you, wrong
5: fair.
0: Target there, buddy. So, Jaylene is saying she liked it, but...
7: I'm saying use it as a lubrication kind of thing.
0: Yeah.
7: Wham, you know, and
0: Wham.
7: Then just go at it.
0: Yeah. But unfortunately, Bart...
5: I'm going to give that a try.
0: I don't know.
7: All
0: it sounds
7: right.
0: like you kind of got
7: well.
0: You kind of got a prude of a wife. I don't know if you want to try that again.
2: Mm.
0: Wait, Jaylene, how could he try it again without getting in trouble and having her get mad?
7: I say wait a little longer. Don't do it right away. Just wait a couple of months.
0: Yeah, you might have to wait a couple of months. That's great advice.
2: Yeah, it is.
0: Well, good luck, Bart. Appreciate it. Texas Hammer Hotline, 1-855-FU-BILLY. That's our phone number. We're going to take a quick break. What do I got coming up? Oh, don't do 50-50 with a man is this woman's advice. And this woman has a bunch of red flags. We'll get to it next.
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23: If you can avoid travel on the northeast side, do it. Southbound at I-35 between Judson and O'Connor. That is closed because of an accident involving an 18-wheeler. Stop traffic from Schertz Parkway. Over an hour delay right now. That's San Antonio traffic. I'm Lee Raza.
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0: everybody. Billy Masters Show. 1-855-FU-BILLY. You know, there's all this stuff about going 50-50 in a marriage, right?
1: Yep.
0: I got some audio about this woman saying that you make $50,000 a year, you shouldn't date.
2: So if you're making $50,000, don't date. I'm just being for real. You're not ready to date.
3: Again, I'm with you.
2: You're not ready to date because courtship.
0: Why is a guy not ready to date if he only makes $50,000? There was a time, like my first radio job paid me $12,000 a year. $12,000 a year, 60 hours a week.
1: Mm-hmm.
0: I worked, it was 6 days a week. It was from 7 o'clock to midnight, not including any production stuff that you had to do. So, it was 5 to midnight. That's right, it was a 7-hour shift because I did the 2 hours of polka.
1: Yeah.
0: And then I did 5 hours of country.
1: Right.
0: But it was a 7-hour shift live.
1: Mm-hmm.
0: And then what you would have to do is, because it was such a small station, to record a commercial, they had one of those Sony Walkman CD players. And what you would do is you would have to read it and then hit play on the CD to play the little 30-second or 60-second music bed. And then you'd have to read the spot, and then it would record it on this deck thing.
1: Mm-hmm.
0: And then you would put it on this deck. What were those things called?
4: Those carts?
0: Yeah, cart. Yeah. And then you would play the commercial on a cart.
4: Looked like 8 tracks.
0: It was terrible. It was terrible. I called my mom. I'm like, this is stupid. Why did you do this? You like this? Oh, my gosh. I had so much fun. But I wasn't in a small market like you. I went straight to the big leagues. So I never had to do that.
1: Yeah.
0: I mean, there was like 8 people in the town. It was awful. It was terrible. Just mm-hmm. wanted to get out of there.
1: Yeah.
0: I actually left my full-time job to go do part-time. That's how bad it was.
1: That's badass. Yeah, but that's, I mean.
0: So I wouldn't have been qualified to date.
1: Yeah, but that was also when there was like $600 apartments.
0: Well, I just lived in an old man's basement for $100.
1: No, I got you. I'm just saying, like it was, you know, there was a time where it was like you get an apartment for like $600. You can't. There's no apartments that are $600.
0: There might be, but they're scary.
1: I don't even think that there are. I don't think there are any.
0: Even when I started making some okay money, I still, the most I ever paid in Tulsa was $438. That was the most I paid in Tulsa.
1: For what?
0: An apartment, the one bedroom. Yeah, that was it.
1: Nonsense.
0: What do you mean? That was how much it was.
1: No, where you lived, that was not $438.
0: Yes, it was.
1: No chance, bud.
0: Oh, you shut your ass.
1: No chance.
0: It was one bedroom, one bath.
1: It was one bedroom.
5: Right.
1: It was one bedroom.
0: Right. There was a dead rat underneath my refrigerator when I was moving out. It wasn't a great place.
1: It was $438.
0: I promise you it was.
1: All right. Okay.
0: Because I liked it. I was like, damn, hell yeah, $438. Let's go. What's up, Amber?
6: I agree. I don't think a guy should date if he's not making enough money. The only thing is, like what you said, okay, well, your job, what you were doing, you were working towards something bigger, then I can maybe struggle a little bit with a guy for that. But I feel like you always had bigger dreams and ambitions. Like, if a guy's ambitious and he wants more...
0: Yeah, I was trying to get out of radio.
6: But if you're only making a little bit of money and you're fine like that, struggling, then no, you shouldn't date. Because then you don't have a provider mindset.
0: Okay, but we're not in a provider world anymore where the man is the provider. So don't we need to get away from the man is the provider mentality because the world is not set up for a man to be a provider anymore?
6: It should be.
0: But it's
4: Y'all
0: not.
4: Wanted it that way.
0: But... Here's the deal. If you guys, because you guys, before men were all the ones basically in the workforce, right? They were in the high-paying jobs. So men made the most money, right? So they made enough to provide for a family. It used to be a time where a man could make enough money, they could go on a vacation or two. He could be a shoe salesman, and he would have enough money to go on vacation once a year, mm-hmm. pay for a house, all sorts of stuff, right? Now you can't do that because the jobs aren't out there to make a ton of money.
6: Yeah. I don't think the bitches are out there to date. I just, Not for me, anyway. I still want my man to be a provider. I don't know where all these independent women, they can be that.
0: Yeah, it's going to be hard to find a man because since the pay is more equal, that means men's pay has gone down. Don't they have a stat that say men's pay has gone down? Or at least it's not gone up with inflation, right?
1: No, so it definitely has not gone up with inflation.
0: Maybe it hasn't gone down, so yeah. Men make less than they used to make.
6: But I understand that it is hard right now, and you do need two people working. I understand all that, but you have to want more for yourself. Like, a guy has to be driven or ambitious or working towards something more. But if you're just at a base income and you're fine there, no, you shouldn't date.
3: Well, okay. That's a lot for a woman to say that's just saying, hey, take care of me.
0: Can I ask, what does a guy get? Let's say he did provide everything for you. What does he get in return? What is Amber going to give the man?
6: Oh, I cook, clean, laundry, everything. I take care of myself. I do everything I need to do.
0: You know what? You know what, though? But, like, as a man, I do my own laundry. I do my own cleaning. I can do my own cooking. Like, I wouldn't need a woman to do that. So, besides the stuff that I can already do myself, well, like, what would you provide in exchange for not having to work?
6: Do for yourself. Yeah, but if you can only do for yourself, stay for yourself. If you can't provide for another person,
0: why? Why does a man have to provide for you? Why do you get a free ride? I guess that's what I'm trying to figure out.
6: I don't need a free ride. I work. I take care of my, I do everything else, but don't be with me so we can both struggle together. That's stupid.
0: I can't. So that really,
3: then step up and make more
0: money. I feel bad for Nard because Nard works his ass off, and now he can't get a decent woman.
2: It costs.
1: Yep. Okay. He's gonna die alone,
0: right? Nard's gonna die alone because Amber would never date Nard because Nard's not a provider,
1: and Nard won't date the women that don't care about how much money he makes because he says they're ugly.
4: Yep.
6: Well, true.
1: You were supposed to agree.
0: Well,
1: with
0: thank that. You, Amber. Yeah, I appreciate the
1: you're
0: call.
1: An idiot.
3: I don't.
1: You're
0: Let me go
1: an
0: to Mary.
1: Absolute idiot.
0: What's up, Mary?
5: Hey, y'all have these debates a lot. Why are women worried about so much money?
0: I don't know. I don't know why money is such a driving force in dating.
5: I got my husband when he had nothing, but at least he lived with other people. He didn't live with his parents. And now I am disabled. I became disabled from a C-section.
3: Oh my
5: and
3: gosh.
5: He ended up becoming the breadwinner. I used to be the breadwinner. I was in the medical field.
0: Dang. A C-section made you disabled?
3: Chance. Jeez.
5: Oh, yeah. I woke up in the middle of it, and they hit me with a thing called ketamine, and it almost, you know, killed my son.
0: Oh,
5: so now
0: gosh.
5: I'm all messed up.
1: Damn.
3: Sorry to hear that. Oof.
5: And I can't.
0: Where was it? Was this at the vet? Like, where did you give birth with the C-section?
1: At the vet?
5: At Baptist.
0: Oh, man. That's awful. So you can't work at all now?
5: No, I'm in a wheelchair now.
0: She's in a wheelchair. Are you like paralyzed or?
5: No, I have so much wrong with my back now. It's difficult to walk.
3: Oh, did you call Jim Adler?
0: Terrible. Well, thank you, Mary, for the call. Appreciate it. Zeno and Dan want to say something.
1: She just sounded lazy, honestly.
0: Oh, stop it, Nard.
1: That was
0: Nard. You can't say that, Nard. I've wanted to smack you all morning. You're giving me a reason.
1: That's crazy.
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8: 78 and mostly cloudy. Heating up in the afternoon with a high of 96.
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23: Yes, Billy Madison Show. I played this audio about this woman that said...
2: So if you're making $50,000, don't date.
23: What?
2: I'm just being for real. You're not ready to date.
24: Again, I'm with you.
23: $50,000. 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But $50,000, you're not ready to date?
2: You're not ready to date because courtship costs.
24: Okay.
2: Everything costs. Okay. You can go for 22 walks in the park. Eventually, shorty is going to need a sip of something. She's going to be thirsty. This bottle of water is $3 in it.
23: All right. Well, so she's saying that $50,000 ain't S. That's from Jesco. $50,000 ain't much these days.
1: It's really not, unfortunately.
23: Well, and this woman had this to say.
25: You can't even get married if your man can't pay 100%. Marriage is for the wealthy or the upper middle class. If you are trying to get married and your man is not even upper middle class.
23: Okay, so she's saying that marriage is only for the rich now. And so don't even think about getting married if your man can't pay 100%. What's up, Dan?
26: Hello?
23: What's up, buddy?
26: Hey, man, am I in my life?
23: You are. You are live on the air.
26: And on the air? Oh, okay, awesome. Hey, man, I kind of agree with them because this is kind of like why I don't like put myself out there, because I know I can't provide like the way I used to. You know, I don't have the same money that I used to have.
23: So that's why you don't think you deserve love? You don't think you deserve a piece of ass because
26: you have too much pride?
23: You can't.
26: And I want to be the provider.
23: And you can't do it.
26: Why? I can't do that. So, I'm debt free. I have perfect credit, but what does that do day to day, you know?
23: Well, Nard, do you feel the same way that you're like, hey, you know what? I can't really provide for a woman, so I'm not going to date?
1: No, I never think that.
23: All right, why do you think Dan feels that way?
0: Because he just can't see love.
23: Well, or that's rude
0: see,
23: to him.
0: Or he can't see to be like.
23: No, what he has is what's called pride, and you don't have pride.
0: No, like how would he love though? Like unless he's already met the girl.
23: What
0: or
23: do you
0: if
23: mean?
0: She's blind too.
23: What do you mean?
26: No, well, it's called personality love.
0: But no, like, but how would you know?
23: Nort's saying you can't love somebody if you don't get to see them.
0: Yeah, like.
23: What a dumbass.
1: Yeah. Yeah. You're right.
0: That'd be tough.
1: Nort is so rude.
0: No, because everyone, you got, it's attraction. And that's what gets you aroused.
23: So should he not eat because he can't see it?
0: No, his stomach growls. So that.
23: Okay,
0: that
23: well, guess what? His wiener still gets, you know?
0: Yeah, if he's getting touched. So is he going to happy endings?
23: No, he probably does it himself, right, Dan? It's probably all he's manual not, stuff to yourself.
26: Yeah.
0: He's not.
26: It's
0: like,
26: all imagination.
0: Huh.
23: What do you mean, heh?
0: I don't know. I just feel like that'd be tough.
23: What would be tough about it?
0: Like, I feel like he has just lost his boner. I feel like that's worse than like having
23: so you
0: cut
23: go
0: off.
23: Blind and you just lose a boner? So you don't
0: like
23: you don't think, I don't know, Stevie Wonder and all the other blind.
0: We never heard much about him having sex.
23: Doesn't he have kids?
0: I'm sure he does before he got blind.
1: Yep.
23: Nort, Dan, I'm sure you've met blind people that went on to have families and have kids. Have you? Did you lose your hearing too? Dan, are you there? Dan, you're making me look like a dumbass here. I have your back. Oh. Don't make me flip.
0: He said, oh.
26: I think you're still talking to Nort.
23: People are saying Stevie Wonder ain't blind. That was all an act.
0: Oh, wow.
1: I think he's definitely blind.
3: But he's got nine children.
26: I think it's a common misconception that people think that blind people just sit in the dark all day.
23: Well, what do you do?
26: We don't. I mean, I listen to the radio. I listen to podcasts. I watch TV. Most of the time, it's stuff that I've already seen. But
23: well, you could, even though you can't see the TV, you could watch a documentary, right?
26: With my family or, you know, friends or whatever. Yeah, I mean, we don't just sit in the dark all day.
23: Wow. Okay. Well, that's very insightful, Dan. Appreciate it. You didn't help. I was trying to have his back there, buddy. Let me replay this audio again.
25: Don't even get married if your man can't pay 100%. Marriage is.
23: Don't even get married to a man if he can't pay 100%.
25: The wealthy or the upper middle class. If you are trying to get married and your man is not even upper middle class or he can't afford to pay 100% of the bills, don't marry him. Wait until he can or go find someone who can already do that. Because if you don't, you're going to regret it. I promise you. I'm not feeling. Y'all men know it's true.
23: So this woman's saying, hey, dudes have to pay 100%. I just don't know how a guy can do that nowadays. I don't think the world is set up for men to just provide nowadays. It's just not set up that way. It's the world is set up for both people to have to go work and pay bills. That's how it's set up. Very few people can live without two incomes. I don't know very many people that can live with one income. Maybe if you own a business, but a lot of times the woman will work with him on the business. Mm-hmm. I just don't see it. I don't. So then you shouldn't just get married. I think marriage is probably just for religious reasons now.
1: It's not for love.
23: I don't think a lot of people like when, everything that I see. They're just like, oh, marriage. It sucks. It's stupid. This one woman, she's like, oh, no. One wiener forever. Never.
1: Yeah.
23: Couldn't do that. Commit to one wiener? No way. I got this woman. She's got a bunch of red flags. Let me see here. Oh, yeah. Would you think that this is a red flag?
5: My name is Kelsey. I have 7 kids and 4 baby daddies.
0: Yep.
23: Really? That's a red flag, huh? 7 kids, 4 baby daddies. She's out there dating. She's not like, oh, I shouldn't date.
5: I'm going to tell you my top 5 red flags. My first red flag would probably be that I have 4 baby daddies and 7 kids. That's definitely number 1. Number 2 is I do not finish anything that I start. Literally anything. If I start dishes, I'm going to somehow end up in the laundry room doing laundry. Man, and then someone's going to call me
23: loud
5: when
23: there.
5: Laundry
23: that was,
5: and I'm going to go.
23: That's probably why I couldn't date a woman with all those kids. It'd just be too loud.
1: It's so loud.
5: Wipe someone's butt. Then I'm going to forget that I didn't get the meat out for dinner. I'm going to go get the meat out for dinner. Then I'm going to turn around and be like, oh, bitch, you were doing the dishes.
23: Okay, Ruby Eye says she knows a woman that has 12 kids with 12 baby daddies. Ruby, I need her in studio on the show. If she has 12 kids and 12 baby daddies, that's, I got to know. That's awesome. We got to have her in studio. We got to come up with some games, right?
1: That'd be badass.
5: Get back to that. And then the cycle just repeats itself over and over and over. Red flag number three, I never have gas in my car, ever.
23: She never has gas in her car. I saw this thing that, and I don't know if it's true, but you can tell if a woman is, she's having sex with a guy or kind of messing with a guy. If she says, no, I'm not seeing anybody, but her tires are, you just check to see if they're 32 PSI. And if her tires are all the way filled up, she's definitely seeing a guy.
1: Oh, okay.
23: So if she's...
1: Just because she has air?
23: Yeah, like if her tires aren't a little low on air,
1: yeah,
23: she's seeing a guy.
1: It's probably true, yeah.
23: Yeah, I thought that was funny yesterday. I don't know if it's true or not.
1: I think it is.
23: But if you're like, man, I wonder if she's having sex with anybody. Oh, you'd always check the PSI on her tires. Mm-hmm. If her tires are not a little flat, then she's definitely seeing a guy. Somebody's humping her.
1: Right.
23: Nard, do you think that's true?
0: I would say so.
1: Girls don't get air in their
23: you
1: tires.
23: You would sayeth so?
1: Have you ever seen a girl at the gas station putting air in her tire?
0: Never.
1: I never have.
0: No.
1: Ever.
23: Well, here's the thing. A dude will make sure that she has air in her tires if he's getting sex from her because he needs to make sure that she can get to his house or her car works.
6: Yeah.
1: Mm-hmm.
23: So I guess that's the theory behind it. They're saying that's science, Billy. So if you're like, hey, I wonder if that girl's getting humped by anybody, you check how much air is in her tires.
1: Yeah, but that could be creepy if you just get caught checking the air pressure in her tire.
23: Oh, this person says, girl math is trading in your car when there's low tire pressure. Okay, well, I had the tire pressure light that kept going on. I had just bought the car, and the car had been in the shop for 3 months.
1: Right.
23: So I decided to get a... You know what I did? I got the biggest truck I could get. The thing was a monster truck.
1: It was a monster truck.
23: I was so excited. I felt like such a man.
1: It was so obnoxious.
23: So obnoxious and everything that I wanted. Everything that I wanted. I was like, yes.
1: It was sick.

0: That's what I did.
1: Like a year and a half. And then she snapped out of it.
0: Well, she probably got a craving.
1: She definitely got a craving.
0: You know how those Cullens in the Twilight movies?
1: Mm-hmm. Yeah.
0: You know, they got tired of eating deer.
1: She was like, yeah, my mom ate deer for like a year and a half. And then she's like, oh, screw this.
0: Screw this. Give me
1: You're
0: a hog.
1: You're dead, Bella.
0: I need a hog.
2: Mm-hmm. Literally just drive on hopes and prayers that I'm going to get there. I really don't even know how low my tank can get before it runs out because I've ran it so low. I should be on the side of the road every single day. I don't know.
0: These are red flags about her.
2: Favorite. What can I say? Number four, I require absolute bare minimum from men. If you tell me I'm pretty, I think we're going to get married. It's absolutely diabolical. I need to work on that. Number five, I'm absolutely terrified of the grocery store. Every time I go to the store, especially with my kids, I think that somebody's going to get kidnapped. I don't know why.
0: Everybody's moving away from you. You have seven children, four baby daddies. Nobody's kidnapped.
1: Good luck.
0: The C parts. Everybody's trying to get away.
1: Yeah. You have seven children.
0: Right? Nobody's thinking that. Everybody's like, oh, we got to get away from that aisle. If you're about to go down that aisle and it's something you desperately need, you're like, I'll get it next time.
1: Yeah. I won't even wait. I'll just get it next time. I'll just push it off to a whole nother trip here. Seven children.
0: I don't even know if she should be allowed in the grocery store. No. That's why they have curbside.
1: Yeah, she shouldn't. If you have seven kids and you're going into the grocery store, you're rude.
0: There was this really fun thing that I saw yesterday.
1: Okay.
0: And this was a grandpa and a bunch of grandkids and, you know, maybe his daughter or something. They're all around the table and they're about to have dinner. Mm-hmm. And he decided to make a blessing.
3: Okay. Let's have a moment of silence for every man who tried to turn a whore into a housewife.
0: Yeah. All the grandkids looked at him like, what's wrong with grandpa? He said, let's have a moment of silence for all the dudes that try to turn a hoe into a housewife.
1: Yeah.
0: Why is grandpa doing that? Well, then you start looking like, all right, because I didn't see grandma.
1: Mm-mm.
0: And so I'm like, oh, okay. All right. So grandpa's going through it. So grandpa met his woman and he tried to turn the hoe into a housewife and grandpa got burned.
1: Yep.
0: And so he's mad. Now he's looking at his whole family like, oh, y'all wouldn't be here if I didn't try to turn a hoe into a housewife. lots of guys do that nowadays.
1: Yeah, they do.
0: Right? Nor do you do that.
1: Oh,
0: right?
1: Yeah,
0: yes.
1: Yeah, no problem with it.
0: Yeah, I think that's pretty normal nowadays. What did we learn yesterday on the show? Most dudes would rather have a dirty woman.
1: Yeah, they would.
0: Than one of those pristine prudes.
1: Mm-hmm.
0: What would you want, Chris?
4: Dirty.
0: Dirty. Nora, what would you want?
5: Dirty.
0: Dirty.
5: Yeah.
0: Like, how dirty? Filthy? Like, bottom of the feet, black dirty. Like, she just never wears shoes dirty. What?
5: No. What? No, not that dirty.
0: Lint in the belly button dirty.
5: Nope, that's a Chris thing, not me.
4: No, it's
0: what,
4: not.
0: What kind of dirty?
5: You. What?
0: What kind of dirty?
5: I definitely just keep the socks on. Nothing dirty like that.
0: Okay, well then explain the kind of dirty. Like, doesn't shower dirty?
5: What?
0: You can smell because when she... Oh, man, you got to take one, don't you?
5: No.
0: What kind of dirty do you want?
1: Take one, don't you? Nope. Like, what, a dump? You got to take one, don't you?
0: Yeah. What kind of dirty? Did he just say it?
5: I don't. What do you mean? Just say what? Just
0: what kind of dirty,
1: explain
0: dumbass?
1: What kind of dirty? Yeah.
5: I don't know what kind of dirty. Like,
0: the one that said you want a dirty woman. So what kind of dirty?
5: Chris,
0: I'm asking you though.
5: But
0: I'll ask Chris.
4: No
0: then.
4: About me.
0: All right. Yeah. All right, Chris. Since you know how to participate.
4: Yeah. Mm-hmm.
0: What kind of dirty woman do you want?
4: Hair tie, just like yesterday. Hair tie.
0: Hair tie.
4: Mm-hmm.
0: Hair tie kind of woman. Carries it everywhere. The kind of woman that has a hair tie hidden in every little place around the house in case action breaks out.
4: That's right.
0: Hmm. Hair ties in the car. I saw...
4: Grocery store.
0: Yeah. It's so weird because the hair tie is such a sexual thing now that anytime you see...
4: I love it.
0: I know. Anytime you see a woman putting her hair up... Mm-hmm. You're like, oh, no, she's going to do that. It's like, wait a second, I'm at Target.
1: Wait a second, I'm at Target.
4: But you know what she does.
0: I know. You're like, oh, she's got hair ties.
4: And then you start
1: she's just getting
4: her.
1: The hair out of her face.
0: I know. That's what it used to be, but now.
1: It still is.
4: No, it's a symbol.
0: It's a symbol.
1: A symbol.
4: Symbolic.
0: Yeah. It's basically the bat signal.

0: It's not.
1: Yeah, you know when you see the bat signal, you're like, all right, Batman's not far behind. Mm. When you see a hair tie, you know a mouth hug's not far behind.
0: Mm-hmm.
1: Can't help it. That's just all right. how the mind of a man works.
2: Yep.
1: I got the five things that apparently this woman said. This is good information for dudes. How to make yourself hotter. So she's going to tell you the five things that will make you hotter. Derek?
0: Yep.
1: Men who watch adult videos with men in it are into men.
2: What?
0: What? I knew that.
1: Yep. Yeah, Nard right. said, I knew that.
0: Okay.
1: We'll get to it next. What's going on? 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
1: A woman in our chat just said that a man's tie over hair ties. So she must like a businessman.
17: Yep.
1: I didn't even think about that, but a man that has to wear a tie every day to work, that's probably a sexual thing. I never even thought about that. You know, I'm in pajamas.
18: Right.
1: I dress like a doofus at work and at home and out. I never have to wear a tie.
18: Nope.
1: But this woman gets tied up or ties her hair up with the man's hair tie that he wears around his neck. Yeah, a tie would be hot. All these women are like, oh, yeah, a tie would be hot. Nard, you own a tie, right?
0: No, I don't think so.
1: You don't own one? You didn't wear a tie when your parents died?
0: I did, but I bought it real quick. I don't own one now.
18: What'd you do? Throw it away?
0: Yeah, I didn't need it because I never wear a tie.
1: Because I never wear a tie,
18: man. So you just threw it away?
1: Yeah, threw it away, yeah. Man. Wow. A lot of women in there are like, oh, yes. The tie that a man wears should go around your neck or around your wrists. And there's also a man that said his wife wants him to wear the ghost face mask, and they can do it.
18: Freaks.
1: Yeah, I could see women wanting their man to wear a mask. You know?
18: Seems rude.
1: Halloween, it's big for masks. We're almost in Halloween-y season.
18: Not even close.
1: We're getting close.
18: It's July.
1: August. August starts.
18: We're in July.
1: Right now, it's Christmas in July.
18: We're not even close.
1: Yeah, once August hits, it's Halloween season.
18: You still got September.
1: What about that?
18: I mean, it's still, like, August, you're not even, well, August may be end of it. July, you're not even close.
1: Do you know that they already kick off Halloween at Disney in August?
18: I don't care what Disney does.
1: I'm just letting you know.
18: They're not the, you know, deciders.
1: I think they're, that's the bar. The bar's been set.
19: Training camp kicks off in 9 days.
18: Yeah. That's badass.
19: It's awesome.
18: Especially after soccer's dead.
19: Yeah.
1: Oh, yeah. That was dumb.
18: Our broadcaster's a cheater.
1: Oh. Gosh, soccer's boring. What a snooze fest.
18: I do think our broadcaster, though, fumbled the bag with that chick, though. God, that girl was hot.
1: All right, there's a local broadcaster that may or
18: Spurs
1: may not have cheated.
18: Guy. Yeah.
1: And his woman obviously got a hold of his Instagram and started, you know, airing out their dirty laundry.
18: And now people are doing, like, stepbrother memes of him and Tony Parker.
1: I saw that. That was funny. Oh, because Tony Parker cheated, too.
18: Yeah, yeah.
1: Yeah, but it didn't. I think Tony Parker might have been married.
18: Well, yeah, I think Tony Parker banged a teammate's wife.
1: Oh, gotcha. This was a teammate's sister.
18: Yeah, and then they got rid of that player.
19: Yeah.
1: Is this guy going to lose his job? He shouldn't lose his job.
18: I don't know. Tony Parker didn't.
1: Yeah.
18: They got rid of the other guy.
1: Yeah, well, you're not going to get rid of your good
18: players. I'm not saying this guy's Tony Parker, so I don't know. You know what I mean? Like, And I think we brought up this morning, though. Again, he cheated on his girlfriend.
1: Of 6 years.
18: She was still, she was a girlfriend.
13: Just a girlfriend.
18: She wasn't a wife. I think that has to mean something.
1: It should.
18: If you're going to be like, we got to let go of this guy because, you know, it makes us look bad, or, you know, if you're going to do the holier than thou kind of thing, you better be careful.
1: Well, do you think, if you're with a guy for 6 years,
18: mm-hmm.
1: he doesn't marry you.
18: Yeah.
0: He doesn't love you.
1: Should you move on?
18: I mean, they've been together 6 years, but I think the guy's only like 29 years old.
1: No, I get that, but they should at least be engaged if they're taking it serious.
18: Oh, man. Have you seen this girl? I would have gave this girl like 2 babies already.
1: I haven't really seen her.
18: But, you know, then again, this guy, he's just different. He's got ass all over the place.
1: Clearly, right?
18: Yeah. Because I think the chick that he allegedly hooked up with was a guy on the Spurs' sister.
1: Gotcha.
18: Yeah, so really kind of a messy story. Really, it's weird, too, to have it like in the Spurs, because the Spurs are usually like this very clean organization.
1: Well, not anymore.
18: Really?
1: Yeah, I mean, because remember, Wemby was, you know, he was the villain in the NBA
18: that's right. Yeah, that's
1: finals, right?
18: Yeah.
1: It's a whole new
18: It's a whole new
1: team.
18: Era.
13: Heel turn.
18: Yeah,
1: it is.
18: Oh, my God, it is a heel turn. So maybe they just roll with it.
1: I think you got to embrace it.
18: Yeah, so what? Our broadcaster might bang your bitch.
1: Yeah.
18: Better lock her up. Yeah, I kind of like it. I think they just kind of lean into it.
1: I think you need to.
18: Mm-hmm.
1: Yeah, because at the end of the series, right, the finals, Wemby was the most hated player
18: out there.
1: Oh,
18: he still is, yeah.
13: Yeah.
18: He is, for sure.
1: You know, they say he's a little cocky.
18: Mm.
1: A little arrogant. But
13: he's French.
1: I like that,
18: French,
1: though.
18: Yeah, you're right. He's French, yeah.
1: I don't know. I like that when the players are arrogant.
18: Oh, yeah. I like it when they're not peas. You know what I mean? When they're not soft. Like, own it.
1: People are still going on dates for free food.
18: Mm-hmm.
1: I guess it happens.
14: Bitches are losers.
18: I would.
14: Not women. Bitches. Going on a date for free food is loser energy. Using a man for anything is loser energy. How many times do I gotta say this?
1: I don't know. Is that loser? I mean, if you're just using a man for food?
18: How?
1: Girls gotta eat.
18: It's so weird to me calling girls losers.
1: I think the guy's the loser for falling for it.
0: Yeah.
18: Mm-hmm.
1: Right?
18: Yeah. You got to know if you're a guy. Like, it's kind of on you.
1: Yeah, you got to. Look, if it's too good to be true, it probably is. And so she's probably using you for a meal.
18: That's what you should probably understand. If it's too good to be true, because it probably is.
1: But there are some dudes, they're like, you know what? Even if I'm just being used, I get to show up at, as they're pointing out, Cheesecake mm-hmm. with a beautiful woman. And so, you know, it makes me feel good for a night.
18: Yeah.
1: It's the equivalent of rent, you know, you don't have a Lambo, but you rent a Lambo for the day mm-hmm. just to feel like you have a Lambo for the day.
18: Yeah, it's just experience it. Yeah,
1: right.
18: For sure.
1: You know, or you have a limo for the night or something.
18: Mm-hmm.
1: Yeah. I mean, I think it's fine for women to use dudes for food as long as the guy knows, hey, I'm getting used, but I'm getting something out of it because I feel cool because I'm with a pretty woman.
18: Yeah, I agree.
1: So as long as the guy is in on it and knows and doesn't think knows it's not going to go anywhere, then what's the big deal?
18: Mm-hmm.
1: It's what that is. Honestly, that's Temu escorting. If you think about it, because
18: sure.
1: other women are making like a couple $100 cash money. To go be out there. But you're just doing it for snacks and like a meal. You're like a Temu escort.
18: Yeah.
1: If you think about that, that's all you are. You're like a bottom. You're the cereal in a bag escort. Bottom shelf escort.
18: Because
1: that's all it is.
18: Yeah.
1: You know, you're not going to give them any booty, but you're escorting yourself, your time,
18: mm-hmm.
1: for a snack.
18: You basically, yeah, I mean.
1: So on it, now that I think about it.
18: You definitely are.
1: She's kind of the dummy.
18: Why?
1: Because she should just sign up for one of those escort services, go out there and make a couple $100.
18: I mean.
1: And
18: yeah,
1: also get a meal.
18: I mean, this. I guess this is a cleaner way to do it.
1: I guess.
18: Those escort services are a bit sketchy.
1: So they say that men who watch adult videos with men in it are into men.
18: I don't, what?
1: Well, listen to this.
13: Straight men don't watch porn. No.
1: She says straight men don't watch porn.
13: Straight men don't watch porn. No. No, if you're a straight man, watching another man's naked body in an adult video.
18: I mean, what does she know?
13: You're not straight. And yeah. It's okay.
18: She's a lady.
13: I'm not shaming you for being gay. I'm just saying reassess and reevaluate your sexuality because... No, straight men are not. Under no circumstances is a straight man watching another naked man.
1: I mean, Nard's been saying this for a long time.
0: Yeah,
18: exactly.
0: Nard, and it makes it worse than
18: Nard, guy. Nard has been saying this. Nard has been saying this.
1: Nard is saying it makes it worse if it's two guys and one girl and there's more wiener than there is girl in the video.
0: Yeah, that can't be good.
1: So you're saying that even makes it more sus.
0: Yeah, way more
18: sus. No, that makes it more better.
0: Like, it's a little sus when it's just one wiener, but then as they've got multiple wieners, it's like, oh. What?
18: The more wieners, the more hetero the porn is.
0: I don't think so.
18: Yeah, it's a fact.
1: Look.
18: No. It's like ultra hetero.
0: I don't think so.
1: Look,
15: you don't think at all.
1: I don't agree with this lady. I'm gonna tell you why. That's like saying men that love football they like men.
18: Yeah. Yeah.
1: Because you got a guy, he's hut-hutting the balls going he has to put his hands by the guy's balls to get another ball.
18: Mm-hmm.
1: Right? I mean then there's the receiver and then there's the guy that penetrates down the middle. Ooh, I mean there's all the sorts of things.
18: It's just crazy.
1: Tight end. And all that.
18: It's not like when I watch porn, I'm like, God, I wish that guy was just pounding me. What? Like, that's not what we're doing.
1: Well, all right. So, Derek, when you're watching that, what are you doing? What are you thinking?
18: It's just like you're giving it to the girl or whatever. Like, it's like you just like to see a man and a woman have sex, and there's nothing gay about that. Now, it would be gay if it was just a guy and a guy doing it.
1: See, I agree, Derek. If it's just two dudes...
18: Then, okay.
1: All right.
18: If it's a man and a woman, or even two men and one woman, there's nothing gay about it.
13: I don't care what's going on in that video. I don't care. That's gay. That's gay.
1: Chris, do you think it is?
15: No, not at all. Unless it's two women. Then you're just trying to overcompensate for yourself.
18: Yeah. Then you're just a weirdo. Yeah.
1: Are you saying that men who have tiny ones watch two women?
15: Yeah.
18: Yep.
0: No.
15: Yeah, because they're trying to overcompensate.
0: I don't think so.
1: And Nord, you only watch with two women.
0: Yeah, that's it. That's the only thing I watch.
18: Yeah, that's weird.
0: No way.
1: No, but you imagine.
0: What if the camera angle goes behind the guy as he's doing a mission?
18: I love that.
0: You're watching just his ass.
18: I love that. That's my favorite view.
0: Right?
15: His favorite POV.
0: Like, what? Like, you're just watching a guy
18: when the camera's back
0: to a girl that you can't really see because his ass.
18: Yeah, but I only watch big ones, so you don't just see his ass. You're seeing everything. Because he's got a big old dong. And he's doing work.
1: All right, no.
18: You're like, that's my boy right there.
0: No.
18: Put more.
1: You're saying when you watch two girls, you imagine you're the creep in the corner.
0: Yes, I do.
1: Watching it, filming.
18: See,
1: it,
18: I never
1: whatever.
18: Imagine myself as a creep.
15: Yeah.
0: Then you imagine you're his wiener.
15: What?
18: I don't imagine I'm his wiener.
0: But if you're not the creep in the corner, then you have to imagine you're his wiener.
18: I imagine I'm the I'm the guy. I don't imagine I'm his wiener.
0: But can you do that with the small wiener?
18: Yeah, sure.
0: No, that's not the same thing.
18: Yeah, it is.
0: No.
1: Oh, man.
18: I imagine I got a big old weenie.
15: Your logic, you
0: that
15: pretend you're
0: work.
15: Another woman. You're a woman.
0: No.
15: By your logic.
18: No, he imagines he needs to be in jail because he's just creeping in the corner.
0: Yeah.
18: Watching them inappropriately.
0: Sexy.
15: It's not.
18: Like he used to do to his sister.
0: I did not.
1: What Nard is saying is he imagines that he is a weirdo in the corner watching the two women do their thing.
0: That'd be amazing.
18: And, I mean, what's weirder than that? Nothing.
0: Watching a guy.
1: I mean, okay, if you think about it, if watching that with a guy and a girl do it in a video, then watching WWE, watching football, watching the World Cup, then you're gay.
18: Yeah.
1: Watching anything where
0: they're clothed and they're not, and they're doing a sport.
1: Well, I mean, the guy's kind of doing a sport too.
15: Hell yeah.
18: You know, I've always been into this. When I was younger, I used to drive my friends around when they would bang their girlfriends. That was badass. Yeah.
1: That's when you got a car and you're like, hell yeah, we'll use this car for
18: evil. It was before I had a car and I wanted to drive.
1: So
18: I would drive their cars while they had sex with their girlfriends in the back. That was common. Everybody did that, right?
1: I never heard of that.
18: I think that's a common thing that you do when you're younger.
1: Did you do it, Chris?
15: No, I just watched Bang Bus.
1: All right, Nora,
18: you never drove your friend around while they banged their girlfriend.
15: No, not once.
1: No, I don't.
15: Went to Oklahoma.
18: That's very common. A lot of people do that.
1: What street was that on?
18: What? It was in. What do you mean?
1: What part of Oklahoma? What's that main road?
18: Memorial.
1: So you would drive down Memorial while your buddy was doing that?
18: Yeah, duh. A lot, all the time. It was badass.
1: They're saying that's some hill country activity.
18: Yeah. What? That's just kids.
15: That's Muskogee.
18: That's just common kid stuff.
1: Oh, that's Canyon Lake.
18: Nah. Come on, you guys are lying. Everybody did that.
1: Nah, you go to Bucky's after.
18: Yeah. No, you didn't have friends, so you
1: picture
18: know
1: with
18: know.
1: The beaver. That's true. Nard had no friends.
18: Okay, Nard had zero friends.
0: I got two other guys that are on my side.
18: I don't know what, you
0: know. Attack the two other guys that do have friends, I guess.
18: No, I'm just going to attack you.
0: That's crazy.
1: I was a nerd.
18: That's why you're here.
1: You know? All right, 1-855-FU-BILLY. If anybody did that, I don't know if we're
18: Arby's after. Shut the hell up.
0: He was going through the drive-thru as they were having sex?
18: I have before, yes. Yes, I have. Mm-hmm.
1: I'm sure. Well, Derek's going to get hungry. He's doing all that driving.
18: I'm starving. I'm starving right now.
1: He was saying that an hour ago, how hungry
18: 2 hours
1: he is.
18: Ago.
1: Yeah, he is so hungry.
18: Mm-hmm.
1: All right, these are the five things that can make a man hotter. I think as men, we do a lot of things that hurt our chances out there. Whether it's your outfit, your hygiene, your haircut, there's all sorts of things that you do as a man that, and just basic general activities that cause you to not be hot. And so this woman wants to help you be hotter. Listen to this.
17: Number one, his nails. I'm not saying if he has nice hands or nice nails. I don't care about that. I'm saying, does he cut his damn nails?
1: Yeah, apparently women like to see clean, healthy nails on a dude. Not too long. Because that looks creepy. So a man has to have clean, trimmed nails.
18: Mm.
1: In order to be considered hot.
18: Yeah.
17: Do his nails look like he's never washed his hands?
1: Yes, Nard. What? Looks like he's never washed his hands. Looks like he dips them in mud.
0: No, what? They don't have dirt underneath them?
1: Look at your hands.
0: Yeah, they're cut. They're clean.
17: Number two, jewelry. All it takes is one simple chain. That's it. And then if you add in a ring. Number three.
1: So women do like jewelry on a guy. What about earrings? Do you still wear earrings, Derek?
18: I don't. I haven't in a long time.
1: Yeah, I had some earrings. I'd take them out because I
0: look
1: stupid.
0: Our boss wears earrings.
1: Yeah, he does.
18: Yeah, that's
1: Chrissy,
18: cool.
1: You still got earrings on?
15: I've never had my ears pierced.
1: No, you never did?
15: Never.
1: Are you even a dude?
15: That's why I never had my ears pierced.
1: Nah, real strong.
18: Yeah, right. He got his nipples pierced.
0: Before his ears.
18: Yeah.
0: Which is crazy.
18: That is crazy. I don't know if I've ever seen that before.
15: It's manly.
17: He acts hot. The girls will know what I mean.
1: I guess apparently you can act hot. Whatever that means. I don't know how you're supposed to act hot.
18: Yeah.
1: But you can, I guess, act hot.
17: Number four, how he talks to servers. Is he being kind? Is he making conversation? Is he tipping? Last but not least, number five, voice memos on Snapchat. That is the only way to Snapchat someone, and it is so hot.
1: All right, so I didn't know this, but I don't have Snapchat. But you're supposed to voice memo on Snapchat. Okay. Women love that. She'll see you as a hot dude if you voicemail,
18: would
1: voice
18: you
1: message.
18: Would you talk to a girl that had Snapchat?
1: Like, absolutely
18: I
1: not.
18: I don't think I would, yeah.
1: That, to me, would be a big red flag.
18: Big red flag. I'd be like, damn.
1: What's up, Brandon?
20: What's going on? I was calling about Derek said he would drive around and let his buddies bang in the back seat.
1: Yeah.
18: Yeah.
1: Oh, he didn't say he let his buddies.
18: No,
1: all right, it wasn't buddies. His two no. dude buddies. Yeah. And hey, man, I'll drive if you guys want to bang.
18: What? What?
0: What? I love weeder
20: before. Drive the back roads and let the buddies bang.
1: All right, so you did this as well?
20: Yeah, that's the best thing to do out in Canyon Lake. You hit the back roads and let your buddy bang in the back seat.
18: Yeah, you did.
1: I said that happens in Canyon Lake all the time. Fourth of July, it had to be crazy.
18: I didn't know that.
20: Yeah, we call it Hill Country Humping.
1: They even got a name for it. Hill Country Humping.
18: Huh. All right.
1: Man, so
18: at least I got somebody on my side, though.
1: You did. A little Hill Country Humping. You had some Tulsa State Fair Humping.
18: Yep.
1: That had to be big around the state fair.
18: It was big when the state fair wasn't there, too. The state fair didn't roll around, and people were like, all right, Derek, will you drive me around while I bang my girlfriend?
0: He's the cornea driving.
1: What? I'm sorry,
18: I'm the
1: what
18: cornea
1: was that?
18: Driving?
0: Yeah, like he's like, hey, cop in.
18: Yeah. What?
1: Cop
18: That's
1: in?
18: Funny coming from an Uber driver.
0: Okay. I'm just saying.
1: You just said, yeah. You just said the carnia driving cop in.
0: Because you missioned the fair.
1: I missioned it?
18: You missioned
0: all
18: it?
0: Right.
18: Dude.
0: I'm out of gas.
18: How'd you ruin this break?
0: You're welcome.
18: You can't even use this now.
1: Said, you're welcome.
0: I mean, you're not gay.
18: What?
15: What? What are you talking about?
1: He said, I don't even. He said,
18: you call me a gay carny?
0: Yeah.
1: He said, I tread you not gay. All right, the news is next.
18: Hey, what's up? It's me, Derek, from the...
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9: Kiss San Antonio weather.
10: 78 and mostly cloudy, heating up in the afternoon with a high of 96.
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11: On the Billy Madison Show.
19: Yeah. All right, let's see what's in the news. See a mom that gave birth in her sleep?
15: What?
19: Yeah. A mom gives birth in her sleep and nurses don't... They didn't find the baby until minutes later under a pile of blankets.
18: Wow.
15: I mean, that says something about the mom.
18: Yeah, it does.
19: Yeah, no kidding.
15: What's she been up to?
19: Well, I don't think it says anything. She was just a deep sleeper.
18: Oh, okay. Deep sleeper, got it.
19: Yeah, imagine that. She just gave birth. What a great birth, though. So many women struggle through childbirth. Remember that call that we got, the woman that had to have the emergency C-section? Now she's in a wheelchair. And this woman just gives birth in her sleep like it's a fart.
15: Like it's a fart.
19: You know how women save all their farts for when they're sleeping. That's why God designed it so the man would fall asleep before the woman.
18: Yeah, that's
19: so
18: true.
19: We wouldn't have to hear all their farts. Because they save all their farts for when they're sleeping. Or they have what they call a fart corner. Or if they go to the restroom, they're like, okay, all right, I got to flush these down.
18: Mm-hmm.
19: That's it. But a lot of times.
18: Flush these down.
19: Yeah, a lot of ladies are brought up to learn how to flush a fart down the toilet.
18: Huh.
19: But, yeah, that's what it is. They save all their farts for when they're sleeping. That's why, man, that's why we sleep deep. That's why we don't wake up. That's why they wake up to every noise, but we don't. Because it's like, oh, man, if you would wake up for every one of your woman's farts, oh, gosh, we'd never get a decent night's sleep.
18: That's true. We never would.
19: Hey, why? Every time in the morning, a dog always smells kind of like a fart. What is that? A wife takes back doctor husband who intentionally drove her, their two children, off a cliff after the charges are dropped.
18: Wow.
19: I know.
18: I mean, that's not attempted murder? Or?
19: I guess all the charges were dropped.
18: Yeah.
19: Okay. They dismissed the three attempted murder charges. Now she's back with them.
18: Okay. Wow.
19: Ooh. A lot of people staying together through some crazy stuff.
18: Usually not attempted murder, though.
19: I know. Or that one husband that's staying by his wife's side after she banged the 15-year-olds at the hot tub. He's staying by her.
18: Yeah.
19: This wife is like, oh, I'm going to go back to my husband that tried to kill me and the kids.
18: That's, I mean, especially if you have kids, like, you got to leave. But
19: yeah, well, you're just going through something, Derek.
15: That's all it is.
18: And people do go through stuff, but, I mean, he drove you off a cliff, so.
19: Yeah, but all the charges have been dropped.
18: I remember that story too. That was the Tesla, right? Yeah.
19: Yeah, this dude says his wife stabbed him with a butter knife in a marsh and marsh field. Together, mm-hmm. you can be strong, I think he's trying to say. So he's been stabbed by his woman.
18: Yeah, I mean, that's a different...
19: Yeah, 10 years strong after she stabbed him.
18: It's a totally different thing.
19: Yeah,
18: it's just different when a guy does it.
19: Gosh, I don't know if I could be with a woman that stabbed me.
18: Mm.
19: I don't think I could. Nora, could you be with a woman that stabbed you?
0: I think I could, yeah. I think that'd be hot. I'd be like, wow, she loved me that much, she stabbed me.
19: She wanted me to die.
0: Yeah. That'd be super hot.
19: Now, what if she had small boobs?
0: Yeah, because I would assume that she would have a big ass.
19: Okay, because it's one or the other
0: for
19: you.
0: Yeah, one or the other, yeah.
19: Did you see they were having this big dog show? And have you ever seen those? Are pretty crazy. Those are kind of fun to watch, right? The dog show. I just like the hearing the commentary and stuff like that.
18: Yeah.
19: But this dog tested positive for drugs.
18: Oh. They're roiding up these dogs?
19: Well, no, cocaining up the dogs. This Rottweiler tested positive for cocaine.
18: Oh, wow. Wow. I mean, I knew they do it to horses sometimes.
19: Oh, for horse racing, right? Won't they give them, like, cocaine?
18: Like some kind of adrenaline, I don't know, something, right? And it's like, because they're gambling. I didn't know they were doing this to dogs, though.
19: I wonder if you can gamble on the horse stuff as well as the dog show stuff.
18: I know horsing.
19: You can horse racing,
18: obviously, that's big, but I don't know if people bet on the dog shows or not. I think it might just be there's probably incentive to do it because there's a lot of money and if your dog wins. I have no idea. I know, it's insane to give your dog coke.
19: Well, if you want to win.
15: Muffy's all coked up.
18: Yeah, that would just be... I mean, people have dogs that they're like, yo, this dog feels like it's coked up.
15: Yeah.
18: But I've never heard of anyone actually giving their dog coke.
19: A Missouri man was wearing a T-shirt advertising the company that recently bailed him out of jail when he was rearrested again.
18: Yeah. Good advertising,
15: That's
18: I guess.
15: Great idea.
18: Yeah.
19: Yeah.
18: Mm-hmm.
19: Like a spokesperson. Hey, so this company bailed him out?
18: Yeah.
19: He's wearing their merch, gets arrested again. Looks like they're going to have to bail him out again.
18: I mean, you know, wherever this place is, that's probably going to be, they're going to shoot up to the number one bail people. Everybody's talking about it.
19: Terrifying. A bullet, I guess, stuck in the head of an 11-year-old girl that was just hanging out at a McDonald's parking lot.
18: Scary.
19: Oh, that's terrifying. Yeah, that's terrible. And you see the man that was attacking homeless people with the world's most powerful water gun?
18: No, that's really rude.
19: Just going around blasting homeless people. And it's real, real powerful to the point where it's not quite one of those hoses that you would see a fireman use, but it's close, right?
18: Doing anything to homeless people, like, it's so insane. Like, they're homeless.
19: Do you remember back in the day they had homeless fights?
18: Yes, bum fights.
19: Yeah, people would just either fight them or pay them to fight each other.
18: Which, you know, some people would, I mean, I don't know. If they're, because I saw some of them, they would give them like $100. So the homeless people are probably like, yo, that was worth it. But, you know, yeah, those fights were huge. I remember watching those videos all the time.
19: Or they would.
18: They'd be great fights, too.
19: Give a woman like $5 to be rude to herself.
18: Yeah.
19: You know, different things like that. So.
18: You know, but I'm just saying, like, going around and just shooting them with water guns, like, they're home.
19: Didn't they have those on video, bum fights?
18: I know, but it's just like why do you want to prank a homeless person?
19: I don't know.
15: I was rude to one yesterday.
18: Rude is different because one was asking you for money and you were just like, yeah. That's,
15: I was just in a mood.
18: Yeah, that's
19: you were
18: happens.
19: In a mood?
18: That's different, yeah.
19: What happened?
15: Because I always get harassed going into a certain convenience store because they're always there. And I just had it yesterday. I was just like, no, I don't have money. Leave me alone.
19: So you went off on them.
15: Yeah, I was very rude to them.
19: Pringles just dropped some new products.
18: Pringles, wow.
19: Yeah, in a 3 fan favorite flavors, and people don't know how to feel about them. You guys didn't see this? You like Pringles?
18: I love Pringles.
19: Well, then you might like these ones. I think they're a hot dog flavor.
18: No.
19: Limited edition buns are infused.
18: No.
19: I'm trying to read it. It's
18: I don't want hot dog buns flavored
19: are
18: Pringles.
19: Potato based buns that are designed to fit inside a Pringles can.
18: Okay.
15: So Pringles hot dog buns.
19: I think limited edition buns are infused with classic Pringle flavors such as sour cream and onion, barbecue, and honey mustard.
15: Mm. Yeah, that green can's the best.
19: Oh, yeah, it is. It's a bun, so you get it, and it's inside the Pringle can.
18: Yeah. Huh. I love Pringles, though. My first bong I ever made was out of a Pringles can.
19: Huh.
18: Yeah.
19: Damn, a lot of ladies would say they like a good Pringles can, yeah, too.
18: Oh, man, good luck, ladies.
15: Yeah, they would.
18: That thing is huge.
19: All right. Well, that's it for us. All Nord, right. You're done, huh?
0: Yep.
19: Okay. He said, yep.
15: Yep.
19: You hear him yelling?
18: Yep.
19: Yep.
18: Yep.
19: Turn it off.
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Hey, it's Brandy. Welcome to Wednesday. One of my coworkers in the hall just said happy hump day. Really upset me, only because it reminds me of something I haven't got to do in a while. Hump.

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3: 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San Antonio weather.
4: 78 and mostly cloudy, heating up in the afternoon with a high of 96.
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99.5 Kiss Rock San Antonio. 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Professional basketball player Sophie Cunningham says she cannot date a shorter guy because then she'll feel like the man in her relationship. And I understand what she means. 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
3: Clear and sunny in the afternoon, reaching up to a high of 96.
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13: 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I drive an 18-wheeler. I was asleep in my truck. All of a sudden, I heard a big bang that knocked me off of my bed, and I end up hitting the steering wheel and the gear shift. And then when I got up, I look at that. There was an 18-wheeler in front of my truck. My son says, "I got somebody that'll help you. 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It only takes is one call." And they says, "Come over. 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

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Can I share a secret with you guys? 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And if he says yes, I reply and say, see, nobody wants you.

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Kiss Rocks San Antonio. If you've ever thought to yourself, I'd really love to see Creed live, good news, Buck Cherry added them to the rest of their summer tour. Bad news, they're not coming to Texas. But if you want to make a trip up to Kansas, you got Creed and Buck Cherry in one night, baby.

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3: Clear and sunny in the afternoon, reaching up to a high of 96.
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Entertainment Weekly just released a list of the 25 greatest rock songs of all time. The White Stripes made the list. They came in at number 7 with Fell in Love with a Girl. And while I agree, Fell in Love with a Girl, amazing song, was it as impactful as Seven Nation Army? I'm not so sure.

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4: Clear and sunny in the afternoon, reaching up to a high of 96.
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99.5 Kiss Rock San Antonio. A new survey says the ideal length of a movie is 88 minutes long. So when a guy invites me over to watch a movie, we'll still have 86 minutes of movie to watch after he's done.

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95.5 Kiss Rock San Antonio. In the news this week, a Little League president took all of his team's money and spent it on strippers and erectile dysfunction pills. So I guess he's not coaching softball.

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3: Clear and sunny in the afternoon, reaching up to a high of 96.
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The story is wild. You guys know the Waymo cars, the driverless taxis, basically? Well, a couple teens called a Waymo, got picked up. They were driving around in the Waymo drinking and also shooting those little Orbeez water beads out the window at other cars. So Waymo, who has cameras and microphones inside, they're watching you. Waymo called the police. Then they stopped the Waymo, locked the doors, locking the teens inside until the cops could get there and arrest them. Definitely not getting

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1: Clear and sunny in the afternoon, reaching up to a high of 96.
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99.5 Kiss Rock San Antonio. Hey, it's Brandy getting out of here for the day. Thanks for spending some time with me. Chris is next. He's got Gary Clark Jr. tickets in his 420 ticket window, so stick around for that. I'll talk to you tomorrow.

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And I want you to surrender.

99.5 Kiss Rock San Antonio. I'm Chris Funes. You know, speaking of San Antonio, there's Pearl Putt now. Down at the Pearl, they debuted a shaded 18-hole mini golf course, and it's got like all these San Antonio iconic things, like there's an Alamo on there, a Tower of the Americas, Hotel Emma, and more. So definitely something to check out. Something that I need to add to the everything I suck at list. I'll go check that out. Play some Pearl Putt down at the Pearl. Creed, My Sacrifice. Kiss Rocks.

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1: 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We'll tell you what to avoid. This woman wonders if she's the only faithful woman alive. We might have big dummy trivia, plus our big-ass world news all coming up. 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
2: Clear going into the overnight hours, jump down to a low of 84.
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99.5 Kiss Rock San Antonio. I'm Chris Fuentes. So somebody was offering to sell a bag of air. Now, this was a very special bag of air, as it was air that was apparently inside Madison Square Garden for Taylor Swift and Travis Kelce's wedding. Really? A bag of air? Actually, trash from the outside the Madison Square Garden and the trash cans, those actually sold out. Travis Kelce, Taylor Swift wedding trash. People are gone.

San Antonio. I'm Chris Sapunis, minutes away from hooking you up with tickets to see Gary Clark Jr. August 28th at the Aztec Theater. 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
12: Stop and go traffic, loop 1604 eastbound between Bitters and Highway 281, Hardy Oak Boulevard. A 3-minute backup here. Also slow traffic, loop 1604 westbound between Bulverde Road and Highway 281, Hardy Oak Boulevard. A 4-minute delay there. That's San Antonio traffic. I'm Justin Hill.
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1: 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I will hook you up. You up. If you're caller 9 now, 844-470-KISS. 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
1: 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The green light flashes, the flags go up. 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

You hear about that guy named Snake, the Bigfoot hunter? We talked about him on the Billy Madison show yesterday, and he says there's finally DNA evidence that Sasquatch is real and part human. I would venture to say that DNA evidence is Nard from the Billy Madison show. He's very Sasquatch-like. Bigfoot could be his dad. It's plausible. Stone Sour Kiss.

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4: Clear going into the overnight hours. Jump down to a low of 84.
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2: Stop and go traffic, loop 1604 eastbound between Bitters and Highway 281, Hardy Oak Boulevard. A 6-minute backup here. Northwest side of town, accident reported on I-10 eastbound at Huebner with an 8-minute backup back to UTSA Boulevard. That's San Antonio traffic. I'm Justin Hill.
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Do people only date to get free meals? We talked about that this morning on the Billy Madison Show. And is it possible to see porn with dudes in it and have your sexuality questioned? According to this woman, it is. If you like dudes in your porn, guys, it might mean that you crave a little something. This is according to her, not me. If you missed it, we got it on the Billy Breaking 5 for you. But first, Jets, Cold Hard Bitch, Kiss Rocks.

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2: Yeah. I mean, I think it's fine for women to use dudes for food as long as the guy knows, hey, I'm getting used, but I'm getting something out of it because I feel cool because I'm with a pretty woman.
3: Yeah. I agree.
2: So as long as the guy is in on it and knows and doesn't think it's going to, knows it's not going to go anywhere, then what's the big deal?
3: Mm-hmm.
2: It's what that is. Honestly, that's Temu escorting. If you think about it, because sure, other women are making like a couple hundred dollars cash money to go be out there. But you're just doing it for snacks and like a meal. You're like a Temu escort.
3: Yeah.
2: If you think about that, that's all you are. You're like a bottom, you're the cereal in a bag escort. Bottom shelf escort. Because that's all it is.
3: Yeah.
2: You know, you're not going to give them any booty, and not, but you're escorting yourself, your time,
3: mm-hmm,
2: for a snack.
3: You basically, yeah, I mean.
2: So on it, now that I think about it.
3: You definitely are.
2: She's kind of the dummy.
3: Why?
2: Because she should just sign up for one of those escort services, go out there and make a couple hundred bucks.
3: I mean.
2: And yeah, also get a meal.
3: I mean, this. I guess this is a cleaner way to do it.
2: I guess.
3: Those escort services are a bit sketchy.
2: So they say that men who watch adult videos with men in it are into men.
3: I don't, what?
2: Well, listen to this.
4: Straight men don't watch porn. No.
2: She says straight men don't watch porn.
4: Straight men don't watch porn. No. No, if you're a straight man, watching another man's naked body in an adult video.
3: I mean, what does she know?
4: You're not straight. And it's okay.
3: She's a lady.
4: I'm not shaming you for being gay. I'm just saying reassess and reevaluate your sexuality because... No, straight men are not. Under no circumstances is a straight man watching another naked man.
2: I mean, Nard's been saying this for a long time.
3: Yeah, exactly. Nard,
5: and it makes it worse.
3: Nard has been saying this.
2: Nard is saying it makes it worse if it's two guys and one girl and there's more wiener than there is girl
5: right
2: in the video.
5: Yeah, that can't be good.
2: So you're saying that even makes it more sus.
5: Yeah, way more
3: no,
5: sus.
3: No, that makes it more better.
5: Like, it's a little sus when it's just one wiener, but then as they've got multiple wieners, it's like, oh. What?
3: The more wieners, the more hetero the porn is.
5: I don't think so.
3: Yeah, it's a fact.
2: Look.
3: No. It's like ultra hetero.
5: I don't think so.
2: Look,
6: you don't think at all.
2: I don't agree with this lady. I'm gonna tell you why. That's like saying men that love football like men.
3: Yeah. Yeah.
2: Because you got a guy, he's hutting the balls going he has to put his hands by the guy's balls to get another ball.
3: Mm-hmm.
2: Right? I mean then there's the receiver and then there's the guy that penetrates down the middle. Ooh, I mean there's all sorts of things.
3: It's just crazy.
2: Tight end. And all that.
3: It's not like when I watch porn, I'm like, God, I wish that guy was just pounding me. Like, what? Like, that's not what we're doing.
2: Well, all right. So, Derek, when you're watching that, what are you doing? What are you thinking?
3: It's just like you're giving it to the girl or whatever. Like, it's like you just like to see a man and a woman have sex, and there's nothing gay about that. Now, it would be gay if it was just a guy and a guy doing
2: See,
3: it.
2: See, I agree, Derek. If it's just two dudes.
3: Then, okay.
2: All right.
3: If it's a man and a woman, or even two men and one woman, there's nothing gay about it.
4: I don't care what's going on in that video. I don't care. That's gay.
2: Chris, do you think it is?
6: No, not at all. Unless it's two women, then you're just trying to overcompensate for yourself.
3: Yeah. Then you're just a weirdo. Yeah.
2: Are you saying that men who have tiny ones watch two women?
6: Yeah.
3: Yep.
5: No.
6: Yeah, because they're trying to overcompensate.
5: I don't think so.
2: And Nord, you only watch with two women.
5: Yeah, that's it. That's the only thing I watch.
3: Yeah, that's weird.
5: No way.
2: No, but you
5: but
2: imagine.
5: What if the camera angle goes behind the guy as he's doing a mission?
3: I love that.
5: You're watching just his ass.
3: I love that. That's my favorite view.
5: Right?
6: It's their POV.
5: Like, what? Like, you're just watching a guy
3: when the
5: ass
3: camera's back there.
5: The girl that you can't really see because his ass.
3: Yeah, but
5: I
3: only watch big ones, so you don't just see his ass. You're seeing everything. Because he's got a big old dong. And he's doing work.
2: All right, no.
3: You're like, that's my boy right there.
5: No.
3: Put in work.
5: Put more.
2: You're saying when you watch two girls, you imagine you're the creep in the corner.
5: Yes, I do.
2: Watching it, filming.
3: See,
2: it,
3: I never
2: whatever.
3: Imagine myself as a creep.
6: Yeah.
5: Then you then you imagine you're his wiener.
6: What?
3: I don't imagine I'm his wiener.
5: But if you're not the creep in the corner, then you have to imagine you're his wiener.
3: I imagine I'm the guy. I don't imagine I'm his wiener.
5: But can you do that with the small wiener?
3: Yeah, sure.
5: No, it's not the same thing.
3: Yeah, it is.
5: No.
2: Oh, man.
3: I imagine I got a big old weenie.
6: Your logic, you pretend you're a little woman.
3: It
6: you're a woman.
5: No.
6: By your logic.
3: No, you imagine he needs to be in jail because he's just creeping in the corner.
5: Yeah.
3: Watching them inappropriately.
5: Sexy.
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1: Clear going into the overnight hours. Jump down to a low of 84.
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7: From the Davis Law Firm Traffic Center.
8: Road construction reducing the roadway down to one lane over on 37 southbound before Highway 97. Also, disabled vehicle blocking the left lane on 35 in downtown north, northbound before I-10 with a 4-minute backup back to El Paso Street. That's San Antonio traffic. I'm Justin Hill.
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0: 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San Antonio weather.
2: Clear going into the overnight hours, jump down to a low of 84.
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9: Road construction, only the left lane is open on I-10 upper level westbound between North Frio Street and after Culebra. Two right lanes closed 24/7 here. Lower level is available. Earlier stall here has been cleared. That's San Antonio traffic. I'm Justin Hill.
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Texas Rock with Pantera, 99.5 Kiss Rock San Antonio. I'm Chris Fuentes. 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

0: Midwest. I don't remember what she looks like, but
1: I think blonde, nice tan.
0: Gar, pull up the photo, dummy.
1: She doesn't even have a picture posted.
0: What do you mean?
1: It's got a question mark where the picture should be.
2: Bro, you're a dumbass.
1: That's her.
2: You're the
1: IMDb.
2: Worst private investigator I've ever seen in my
1: life. That's her IMDb.
2: What?
1: That's her IMDb. What? Whatever you say. IMDb.
0: Just beep beep beep beep.
1: IMDb. Is it IMB or no? IMDb. Is that DD? What? Is that two D? No.
2: He just did Morse code.
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4: Clear going into the overnight hours. Drop down to a low of 84.
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17: Stop and go traffic, loop 410 southbound between 35 and Houston Street. A 3-minute backup here. Also, far north side of town, we have stop and go traffic on loop 1604 eastbound between Bitters and Highway 281 Hardy Oak Boulevard. That's San Antonio traffic. I'm Justin Hill.
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So there's this woman who claims there is a reason why she has dumped every guy she's been with, and she'll tell you what to avoid. Get some intel from her. Also, this woman wonders if she's the only faithful woman alive. Plus, big dummy trivia tomorrow morning on the Billy Madison Show. Kiss rocks.

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1: Coming up with the program, we'll tell you why situationships are going out of style. A woman claims that there's a reason why she's had to dump every dude she's been with. We'll tell you what to avoid. This woman wonders if she's the only faithful woman alive. We might have big dummy trivia, plus our big-ass world news all coming up. 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
2: Clear going into the overnight hours, jump down to a low of 84.
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99.5 Kiss Rock San Antonio. I'm Chris Fuentes. I am out. Thanks for letting me hang out with you this afternoon. We'll do it again tomorrow. Melanie Cruz rocks your nights. She's up next. I leave you with Bad Wolf Zombie. Kiss Rocks.